mighty with no spot, no stain. All would be forgiven, the sins of your fathers and brothers too, washed away. This is your destiny.

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0: Chris Glanders non-stop. We both know that you don't know enough to know that you know nothing. Smoking out Wexford hairs with me expert breath, had his ball coffee. I've been on me mouthy, but they don't know nothing about me. 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Eh?
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3: Good morning. What's the story? We have a surprise in store because today it is Roz and Hugh.
4: Once again, woo! Back once again with the Renegade Master D4 Damager. Power to the people, as they say.
3: Sorry.
4: I can do the whole song.
3: I wouldn't include D4 there. He was from Donegal. Clearly from Donegal.
4: Yeah, no, definitely not.
3: Would you not change the lyrics for that one now?
4: I would have thought, mate. Oh, Donegal Damager, power to the people. Yes, here we go.
3: I think that's going to be your new thing. All right, Roz and Hugh with you till 10 a.m. today. 4 hours of absolute belters and great stories. But we're going to kick off the show now with one of my favourite songs at the moment. This is Slater and Dance on 2FM.

0: Breakfast. You're with Roz and Hugh. Good morning.
1: Good morning, Roz. How are you getting on?
0: I'm very good.
1: I'm very excited. Now, I saw something on Twitter the last night that made me laugh quite a bit. I'm one of those people who just can't let go of Twitter/X, the everything
0: app. I was just going to say, you're probably one of the last surviving people on Twitter.
1: I trawl through the crap.
0: Is it any use?
1: I think Facebook might be worse. Maybe it must just my Facebook might be worse. Yeah, potentially, yeah. But there's every now and then, particularly, I don't know why, Spanish Twitter makes me laugh a lot. And everything gets auto-translated, so you feel like you know what's going on.
0: Jesus.
1: But there's one thing in particular. Okay. This story comes from America, though, that really gets me going. Mm-hmm. Is that the crack with Zoran Mamdani, who is the current mayor of New York. Very, very popular.
0: Yes, very likable.
1: Very likable. Mm-hmm. Everyone loves him.
0: He seems to love the Irish.
1: He really loves the Irish. Yeah. He was talking about Troy Parrott whenever you got the goal back in Hungary. He's a massive Arsenal supporter, so obviously he's had a very good summer, and as well as a Knicks supporter. But basically, everyone is saying how much they love Zoran Mamdani. But there is one paper in New York which hates him. Hates him, hates him, hates him, hates him, hates him. And they're called the New York Post.
0: Well, the New York Post seem to kind of...
1: They're a bit controversial. They kind of would like to go against the grain.
0: I knew there was something about them. So is it against the grain?
1: Yeah,
0: that's
1: against the grain.
0: Frame it. Okay.
1: Exactly, yeah. They wouldn't be as positive as everyone else.
0: Yeah.
1: But some of the stories that they are all very positive stories, which have happened in the last while involving Zoran Mamdani, they have found the negative spin on it.
0: Oh.
1: And it really reminds me of, you remember in the Spider-Man films? Spider-Man would be saving the world, he'd be having everyone, but there'd be a journalist called J. Jonah Jameson who ran the Daily Bugle, and it was like, how are we, this menace, Spider-Man is destroying the city. That is exactly what the New York Post is doing with Mamdani. So I feel like I need to read you some of these headlines and how they've spun it.
0: Okay.
1: So Zoran Mamdani jumps into New York City pool to kick off summer tradition. He's jumping into a swimming pool to basically kick off that all the public pools are open in New York. Their headline, while violating dress code rules, because he was wearing a suit whenever he went in. He wasn't wearing a bathing suit. And they're like, how dare this man do this? How dare he wear his perfectly put together suit while jumping in? He's gonna ruin lives.
0: Yeah.
1: The other one was, so the Mets, the baseball team, and they were going through a bit of a dry spell.
0: Yeah.
1: Mamdani curse. Mets drop 10 straight games after New York City mayor hugs Mr. and Mrs. Met.
0: Well, we know that's wrong because he's also a supporter of the Knicks, who have won after a very dry spell.
1: Yeah, very dry spell.
0: And he was a big fan of Arsenal.
1: And they won after a very dry spell as well.
0: I was actually going to say, I think he's a lucky charm.
1: He's a very lucky charm. One that really got me laughing was Mayor Mamdani blasted after unruly mob launched disgusting snowball attack

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0: Good morning, you're with Roz and Hugh. Lots coming up over the next 3.5 hours of the show. But now it is 6:30. It's time to head over to the newsroom and get the headlines.
1: Thanks, Roz, and good morning from the newsroom. Ukraine and Russia are warning of further escalation after a major Russian strike on Kyiv yesterday killed at least 30 people and injured more than 90. The jury in the inquest into the death of the Belfast schoolboy Noah Donoghue have been unable to reach a unanimous verdict after deliberating for more than 25 hours of 3 days. And new rules to be signed into law today will give consumers the legal right to speak to a person instead of an AI chatbot when buying financial products or services, either online or over the phone. And now the weather forecast. Dry with some sunny spells at first this morning. Scattered showers will spread from the west later into the afternoon. Highest afternoon temperatures today will range from 16 to 22 degrees. And that's all from the newsroom for the moment.

0: welcome to the show. You're with Hugh and Roz. I was about to call you Kaz.
1: Oh my God. Were you actually?
0: I was, yeah. I was like, Hugh and Roz.
1: Do we look the same, do you think? Or do we sound similar? Or is there any sort of energy that we give off that kind of suggests
0: you know, we're actually very different people.
1: It's kind of funny, actually, isn't it? Yeah. Yeah, but I love him. Like, I think he's, I think he's just, you know.
0: Carl's a great guy. But we're not talking about Carl right now. We're talking about the A to Z quiz.
1: Yes.
0: Yes, it is coming up in the next kind of 90 minutes. Mm-hmm. So if you'd like to come on and play, we give away the first question of the quiz every single day. Hugh, would you hit that bed over there?
1: I will.
0: On the A to Z. Like, we need to get the energy going.
1: We get to the mood,
0: the
1: right?
0: Mood for needs to be set. We need to be prepared. So, if you want to come on and play, text your name and A to Z on 087 187 9200 or 51552. So, the first.
1: No.
0: Oh, that's not it.
1: I keep hitting
0: you
1: this.
0: You know what? I like this.
1: We can keep doing the Spanish for the music.
0: Oh my God. We'll just do. Look, that's the show today, guys. Okay, the first question of the A to Z quiz. What A is like a fish tank? Okay? So as soon as I start the quiz and I say, your time starts now, come in hot with that answer. So once again, the very first question is, what A is like a fish tank? Get your name into us now, 087 187 9200 or 51552. Hugh, you were no help.
1: I'm sorry, it couldn't be easier.

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0: Good morning, you're with Hugh and Roz. How you getting on?
1: Very, very good, Roz. What's the crack?
0: So, I don't know, are you a fan of the Minions?
1: I feel like I missed the boat on the Minions. I feel like it was something that I enjoy seeing them in the wild, but I'd be lying if I said that I am a Minion lore expert.
0: I did watch the first movie and I often do say, time to take over the moon. But like, that's really it. That's as kind of far as it goes. So big Minion fans in LA at the premiere of Minions and Monsters, a surprise singing competition featuring four performers singing popular kind of songs translated into Minionese, the fictional language from the Despicable Me universe.
1: Is it kind of like, do you remember whenever you would get songs in Simlish? Do you remember playing the Sims games and they would get like artists to re-record their own songs in Simlish? So fully Katy Perry, Black Eyed Peas.
0: But what was the Sim language?
1: So basically, for example, like last Friday night, we were dancing in the dark in the Sims version. It'd be like, flop, floopy, news, bam, ba, dee, ba, dee, ba,
0: no
1: flop. It was insane. It's absolutely incredible. We might find a clip. I don't know. It's the best.
0: I've never played Sims, so I'm completely blown away by that. Yeah. So this happened in the Dolby Theatre. And it was very unusual versions of songs, including Queen's Bohemian Rhapsody, The Jackson 5, I'll Be There, Bruno Mars, Versace on the Floor, Olivia Rodrigo's Drop Dead.
1: Lovely.
0: And the winner, have a listen to this.

0: It was amazing. Sorry, these clips have been all over my social media and I'm like, I want more of this stuff. Like, how ridiculous is that? So the winner was Rina Kando, who performed I'll Be There. And even like artists like Olivia Rodrigo reportedly reposted positively, calling Mignonee's cover of her song the most amazing thing that she has ever heard and seen. So I kind of think we need more stuff like this.
1: Do you think there's a market there?
0: Well, I didn't realise that there was like Sims.
1: Oh yeah, there's many fake languages that you can sing in, yeah. But do you think we could re-record some songs in Simlish, maybe? Some classic Irish tracks, maybe, potentially?
0: You could.
1: Blee-da, blee-blee, flu-doo, blee-bee.

0: Maji White, good morning.
1: You're with Hugh and Roz. Now, coming up at 7:10, I want to ask you, is there any times where you've been in a restaurant, maybe been in a hotel, and you've complained about something, but then you realised the complaint was actually your fault?
0: Yeah.
1: So the issue was actually you. You had done something wrong, okay? So maybe you complained about finding a hair in your food, and then you realised, oh, that was actually my own hair.
0: Okay.
1: Because I did something recently in a restaurant that, yeah, it's niche enough, I'm not going to lie.
0: Okay.
1: And I wasn't so much giving out about it, but I asked to move seat quite a few times.
0: Oh, okay.
1: And then I made the shocking discovery that it was all my fault.
0: Okay.
1: And the reason that I had not been giving out, but, you know, trying to move away and
0: yeah.
1: change and kind of being a bit of a disturbance to staff
0: mm-hmm.
1: was all down to me and something I had done.
0: Okay.
1: So have a think about that. Times that maybe you complained in a restaurant, in a hotel, but it was actually your fault. 087-187-9200-51552. Hugh, you better think of one as well.
0: I'm on it. I'm thinking.

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0: 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I'm Carl Mullins' dad. 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
4: Good morning, it's 7 o'clock. I'm Ryan Clark. Ukraine and Russia have both warned of a further escalation after a major Russian strike on Kyiv yesterday killed at least 30 people and injured more than 90 others. The President Volodymyr Zelensky said Ukraine will retaliate after what was described as Russia's biggest attack on Kyiv to date. Air correspondent Fiona Mitchell reports.
5: Ukrainian President Volodymyr Zelensky last night called on allies to discuss speeding up air defence aid for his country at the NATO summit in Ankara next week, saying he hopes to meet US President Donald Trump on the fringes of that summit, and once again urging the US special envoys Steve Witkoff and Jared Kushner to visit Ukraine in a bid to move forward on talks that might end the war. The EU's top diplomat, Kaya Kallas, said she would propose new sanctions on Moscow over Thursday's attack.
4: The jury in the inquest into the death of the Belfast schoolboy Noah Donoghue have been unable to reach a unanimous verdict after deliberating for more than 25 hours over 3 days. The body of the 14-year-old was found in an underground storm drain in North Belfast in June 2020, 6 days after he went missing. A post-mortem examination concluded he died by drowning. The inquest will resume on a future date when all 10 jurors can continue their deliberations. New rules to be signed into law today will give consumers the legal right to speak to a person instead of an AI chatbot when buying financial products or services. The strengthened protections for consumers will also ensure they receive clearer information before purchasing. It will also better protect people from marketing practices designed to influence or pressure purchasing decisions. The government will hold a series of joint meetings with the European Commission in Cork today as part of Ireland's EU presidency. Last night, the Taoiseach Micheál Martin officially welcomed the Commission President Ursula von der Leyen to his native city. Later, there will be a full session involving the Cabinet and the 27 EU commissioners.
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4: Dry with some sunny spells at first this morning. Scattered showers spreading from the west this afternoon. Highest temperatures ranging from 16 to 22 degrees.
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6: With the road safety authority. There's a delay on the Temple Oak Road inbound at Terranure Cross. Agus tá Oibrithe Beauharnais, there's roadworks in Wexford on the N80, that's between Bunclody and the Scarrowalt roundabout. Ar Deira I Gcorcaigh, the Bandon Road in Kinsale will be closed until 6 o'clock today, but there are diversions at Ratbeg Cross. Agus má tá scéalta agat sa bhuin dráth, this féidir libh taxi cheola to 51552.
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8: In rugby, Australian captain Harry Wilson believes his team have a good plan laid out to end their five-game losing run against Ireland on Saturday. Harry, you're having a chance. You're having a bloody chance. It's 8 years since the Wallabies last beat Ireland, an 18-9 win in Brisbane in the first of that year's Test series. Sorry, I'm just slipping into my Australian
9: there. Yeah, that was very good, Australian accent.
8: Which the Ireland ultimately came from behind to win the series 2-1.
9: I think Ash Barnes quaking in her boots wherever she is now.
8: Well, in football, Spain cruised into the round of 16 with a command 3-0 win over Austria, producing one of the most complete performances of the knockout stage. They absolutely hammered them. I know you were watching, Raz, but just to let you know.
9: Yeah, I know. I loved it. I loved the soccer.
8: Portugal edged Croatia 2-1 in a dramatic contest, scoring the winner late to book a blockbuster last 16 meeting with Spain, and Switzerland completed the lights action with 2-0 victory over Algeria to secure their place in the next round. More sport coming up.
9: So, in synopsis, the World Cup is still going on.
8: And it's not going to stop anytime soon, Raz.
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9: Good morning. What's the story? You're with Roz and Hugh. We're with you till 10 a.m. today. Happy Friday. Oh my God. I don't think I've been excited about a weekend in a long time.
8: I'm very, very excited. I'll tell you why in a wee bit, but I am very, very excited to just be ready to go out into the big world, get out into the sun, get out into the...
9: Well, I don't know. The sun's somewhere. We'll find sun somewhere. Question, I know I'm not that big into the World Cup, but Cape Verde is playing tonight.
8: It's happening tonight, 11 p.m. against Argentina. Against
9: It's Pico. Happening.
8: Messi, you're having a chance. Let's get some Calvin Harris now in Jazzy. This is Satisfying 2FM.
11: At

0: our very own Jazzy. That is Satisfy here on 2FM Breakfast. It's about to go 9 minutes past seven, and we want to ask you about times you complained. Maybe it was in a restaurant, a hotel, or some establishment, but it was actually your fault. Yeah. And this is based off something that happened to me. So recently I went out for food with my friends.
1: Lovely.
0: And it was a lovely kind of like a summer's evening. So we decided we'd sit outside.
1: Oh, very good.
0: So we all sat down together outside and...
1: Al fresco dining, I believe is what it's called.
0: And we were about to order and I went, there's a funny smell here, isn't there? And they were like, there is a funny smell. And I said, I think we're sitting beside one of the pipes, maybe from the toilet. So
1: I was like,
0: I don't know. And they were like, yeah, I don't know. Can I eat a meal beside that? Because it's quite pungent.
1: And your taste and your smell are so...
0: Yeah,
1: you don't want your soup to taste like...
0: So we were like... We didn't even ask anyone. There was loads of tables outside. Let's just move over to a faraway one.
1: Okay.
0: So we move over to a faraway one and the waitress comes out and we're like, oh yeah, sorry, we just moved over to this one because the sun is shining here, right? Mm-hmm. And after a few minutes again, oh, the smell is still here. That smell is still here. And we're like, oh, maybe it's just at the outside. Maybe it's coming off the sea or something like
1: It's lingering or something like that,
0: and we go inside. So then the waitress came over and went, do you mind if you sit inside? It's just getting a bit cold. Like, it was like literally like 27 degrees. And I get a bit chilly. Because, you know, we're Irish. We don't want to complain.
1: Like, we don't know.
0: It's in our bones not to complain.
1: You have to come up with any sort of reason as to why this is just a purely normal decision and it's not that there's anything to go wrong.
0: Exactly. You know. So then we go inside and we're kind of sitting at the bar. So the seats. And I'm like,
1: no.
0: I look at my friend and she's like, yeah. And I'm like, it's here as well. And we're like, okay. So at this stage, we're like, we can't really move again. So we have our meal. And at the end, I go to get my card out of my pocket. And that's when I felt it.
1: What did you feel?
0: Big bag of dog shit.
1: No! I
0: brought the dogs for a walk before I was meeting my friends and I put it in my pocket and I forgot.
1: How do you put that in your pocket and you forget about it?
0: Listen, when you're a dog mom, you just kind of, you get used to stuff like that. You know what I mean?
1: I'm not accepting that in any way, shape, or form.
0: And it was just like, because of the heat, it just gotten so pungent. And I kind of had this moment where I was like, I don't think I can tell my friends this. But then I did. I just went, lads. And they were like, what? And I was like, I have a bag of dog shit in my pocket.

0: Ah, beautiful stuff. Irish music there. Dermot Kennedy, Turnstile on 2FM. Now, in about 90 minutes time, we're going to play the A to Z quiz. Well, actually, sorry. What am I talking about 90 minutes time? 50 minutes time.
1: Oh my goodness. Yeah, that's much sooner than I thought. Oh my
0: lord.
1: Yeah,
0: quick maths. A to Z quiz. Hugh, are you excited to be back?
1: I'm very excited to be back. It's always something that I'm like, is it the day? I always feel like whenever the rest of the gang are off, it could be the day that it goes away. Do you know?
0: It's regular on breakfast that when the usual team isn't around, that's when it goes. We have €10,000 on the line. We would love for it to be given away today. Mm-hmm. Imagine, all week Carol's been saying, if we gave it away, we'd ring Ash on honeymoon and rub it in her face. Yeah, well, I would get to ring both of you when you're off and rub it in your face. So it would be fantastic. We would love for a really good player to come on. The player that plays along every single day and is in really fast with their answers. So Hugh, what do they need to do?
1: Premier League level players, please. If you think you can get from A to Z in 90 seconds, text A to Z and your name to 51552 and we could be calling you back.
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0: on 2FM Breakfast.
1: All right, beat that. We do it every single day at around this time. Mm-hmm. Okay, it is 7:25. Hugh, you're up against me for Beat That. I'm currently reigning on top with this song.
2: Okay. Sister Sisters, they only played in Dublin there very recently for Pride.
1: Exactly. And look, is it a Friday song? Do you have an opportunity to come in with a really big dance track and win? You do. So I hope that you've actually picked something good.
2: So I went, as like I went the last time, because I feel like I have a reputation to uphold now.
1: Yeah, you do. You've actually won. Every time you've come in, you have won on the day.
2: Mm-hmm. And do you know what? And I, once again, on a Friday, I have not gone for a dance track. But I want to bring you on a journey, Roz.
1: Okay, well, look, it's down to you listening right now. Who are you going to vote for? Roz or you? 087-187-9200 or 51552.
2: The journey is, imagine this. It's 2002.
1: Right.
2: You're after watching Brazil beat Germany in the World Cup.
1: Right.
2: One of the most incredible football matches of all time. And a little montage plays at the end of the RTE coverage of everything that has happened in that World Cup.
1: This sounds like something Carl would have done before.
2: I don't know. Is it Feeder Just a Day?
1: I don't know the song.
2: What? You don't know the song? Ah, oh, Roz, I'm about to rock your socks off. Let's get up and dance, people.

0: Vader, just a day from the 2002 World Cup montage on 2FM. What a tune, Roz!
1: I never heard of it before, and I won't be saving it to any playlist.
0: That's a dirty, dirty lie. A dirty, filthy lie.
1: I'm not alone. Leanne says, I won't be taking part in this journey, but thanks. It's Roz for me. Andy, definitely not you. Now, we have some people.
0: Yeah, we're going to say.
1: So class. I had to Shazam this song. Yeah. I need to pump myself up.
0: Yeah.
1: A lot of people saying, sorry, Roz. I do remember this moment. It was epic. Such a tune.
0: Excellent
1: Hugh
0: choice,
1: for the win.
0: Hugh. Now, hitting amazing form. Thanks, guys. I can remember bits from that montage. A Robbie Keane fan here. Sorry, Roz. You've lost this time. I'm telling you, Roz.
1: It's back and forth, back and forth. People saying, yes, Hugh. That's and people right. saying, like Roz, I don't remember this. I don't know what
0: it's very
1: song
0: tight.
1: Is.
0: It's very, very tight.
1: Yeah,
0: who knows?
1: Waiting for the results now in from producer John. John. And I can reveal with 69%. What a number.
0: Yeah, who won?
1: It's you, Hugh.
0: Yes!
1: I'm annoyed, but you, I'm happy for you.
0: Every I don't know if you are. I don't think you are happy for me, Roz.
1: Every time you come in, you do win. And
0: I can't
1: I'm glad
0: help it.
1: That. And I'm looking forward to trying beating it on Monday. But now it is 7:30. It is time to head over to the newsroom and get the headlines.
2: Thank you and good morning from the newsroom. Ukraine and Russia are warning of further escalation after a major Russian strike on Kyiv yesterday. It killed at least 30 people and injured more than 90 others. The jury in the inquest into the death of the Belfast schoolboy Noah Donoghue has been unable to reach a unanimous verdict after deliberating for more than 25 hours. And new rules to be signed into law today will give consumers the legal right to speak to a person instead of an AI chatbot when buying financial products or services, either online or over the phone. And now the weather, dry with some sunny spells at first this morning, scattered showers spreading from the west this afternoon. Temperatures of 16 to 22 degrees.
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5: Agthos New Wimlaw Clia, there's a delay on the Grand Canal outbound at the Harold's Cross Bridge. Agustosha Mall on St John's Road inbound, starting at Military Road towards the Keys. Erdara Igirkig, the Wilton Road is slow heading north at Donaghy's Cross. Agusmaltoshgail, the Agatha Fuindroch, the Svedulev Taxihiola to 51552.
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1: We've been chatting about times that you might have complained in a restaurant or in a hotel, but actually it was your fault. It's all based off, I went for a meal with my friends. We moved multiple times our seating arrangements from outside to inside because there was a smell of, just a really bad smell wherever we sat. Turns out I had a bag of poo in my pocket. So I had gone for a dog walk earlier and I put some poo in my pocket and I'd forgotten about it. And I was in fact the smell.
0: Totally normal thing to happen.
1: Yeah, it is. If you have dogs, it is.
0: I had dogs as well. I refuse to believe this.
1: Yeah, but you had dogs up in Donegal. You probably didn't pick it up.
0: Oh my God, how dare you.
1: I would say though, down the country, if you're going for a little walk,
0: shirt is fertilizer.
1: Yeah. Okay.
0: Shirt is fertilizer.
1: Has this happened to you before?
0: No, I've never had dog poo in my pocket, but I have made a complaint and then been the reason why it was at fault. So basically, I was going out with a girl and she was vegetarian. Mm-hmm. So we were one night. We were like, you know what? We'll go. We'll get dinner. We'll order in. We'll get a. I'll get a meat burger and you'll get a vegetarian burger. And we went looking around this place and the only option. The only way you could even get a vegetarian patty was that if you could put it on top of the meat burger. Right. Like you couldn't order a vegetarian burger on its own.
1: Oh, so it came as an extra almost.
0: Yeah.
1: With something.
0: On top of your regular meat burger.
1: Wow. Okay.
0: So we were like, let's not do that, obviously, because you're vegetarian. So I ordered the two burgers and then I said, but can you swap one out for a veggie instead?
1: Yeah.
0: No bother at all. And then it came and she bit in and she was like, there's meat in this. And I was like, well, this can't stand. This will not stand at all. So I rang them up and I was like, sorry, I'm after putting in an order here. And I had asked to swap it out for a vegetarian. And they were like, yeah, but you ordered a burger. And I was like, yeah, I know. But like, I wanted a different. They're like, no, you ordered a burger. You're getting a burger. And I was like, well, yeah, no, I accept that I ordered a burger. But, you know, in the notes, whatever, they're like, no, you ordered a burger. And they hung up. And I was
1: I would argue that that wasn't your fault.
0: I did order a burger. I know. I feel like I felt wronged. I'm sure in the restaurant they were like, "This, no, he ordered a burger. Like that's totally."
1: And
0: you know,
1: the girl must have felt very wronged.
0: She felt quite wronged. Yeah, you know. Well, let me tell you, the bun was quite tasty. That was all that she could got over. That's all she could eat. But in fairness, I did order a burger. I had to accept responsibility. I feel like me accepting responsibility there was
1: the closure you needed.
0: Yeah. Well, not even just that, was them being able to be like, okay, well, he said that he ordered a burger. So So I feel like I got duped. I got tricked.
1: Oh no, Hugh, in that scenario, I would have been down. See, you don't drive though, so you couldn't even go down and go face to face.
0: No, yeah. I would have been just a stranger walking into them.
1: It would have taken you 2 hours to walk down there. They would have forgotten it by then. But let us know. Have you ever complained, but it was actually your fault? 51552 or WhatsApp 087 187 9200.
0: Let's get some Haven. Kate and I are going. It's Irone here on 2FM.

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0: 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It is now time for this.
1: Seriously, call this news.
2: Hugh, if I said to you, green boots on Everest, would you know what I'm talking about?
0: It sounds like a band I saw on Whelan's Upstairs, but I don't think that's what you're talking about.
2: You're completely off. So, yeah. Green boots was kind of a term that was given to the frozen remains of a climber on Mount Everest.
0: Oh, okay.
2: The person, the remains, became a really famous trail marker. If you're into kind of hiking, the hiking world at all, or you ever followed anyone who went up Everest, or I think my algorithm kind of just serves me Everest things.
0: I was going to say, that's
2: Green
0: right.
2: Boots is a very famous trail marker. And obviously the fact that, look, Everest is scattered with people who never made it up or down. Mm. And, you know, this is one of them. So after nearly 30 years of the body being a trail marker, the body is now trying to be rescued and brought
0: wow,
2: down.
0: Okay.
2: Yeah, so for decades, Green Boots was widely assumed to be a 28-year-old Indian-Tibetan border police that had hiked up there famously and got caught in a blizzard. However, through DNA testing, they confirmed that it was actually a man called Lance.
0: Okay.
2: So in a major development, Indian authorities have launched a high-risk recovery mission to finally bring the soldier down and return him home.
0: Wow.
2: So this is huge.
0: That's massive.
2: And I know
0: yeah.
2: there might be like Hugh, you're like this is massive news. But as someone who has kind of heard about Green Boots and people who've done Everest, he is one of the most famous, you know, markers up there, which feels strange to call him a marker because obviously yeah. it was frozen remains. So mm-hmm. it's incredible that they are putting such an effort into bringing him down and, you know, hopefully bring his family some closure.
0: Yeah, definitely.
2: And a proper resting place. So the Indian government via the ITBP officially issued an urgent tender seeking specialised high altitude recovery agencies to bring the remains home. So they're expecting to hopefully do this by October 2026. The operation requires a really elite crew of Sherpas and Everest climbers
0: this
2: to do this.
0: Like a film. We're building a team.
2: Yeah, I really do feel like that there will possibly be a documentary about this because, you know, there's plenty of documentaries about Everest and a lot of them would mention Green Boots.
0: Yeah, of course.
2: So this is definitely something, if you're interested in it, to keep a look mm-hmm. out. I'm sure there'll be lots more information coming October 2026 about it. And hopefully they do get to bring the remains down safely and just put up an actual proper marker, a little signpost.
0: Yeah, maybe something that's nice. A little bit less macabre than,
2: yes.
0: And hopefully whenever you're planning on climbing Everest, then that they'll have that.
2: No, thank you. Not for me.
0: No, Carly Rae Jepsen, no, I really

0: Oh, love that song. That was Olivia Rodrigo, The Cure here on 2FM Breakfast. It is 5 minutes to eight. Now, we've been chatting about times that possibly you complained at a restaurant, hotel, somewhere like that, and you were in the wrong. Alan texts in saying, I was once staying in a hotel, and as I'm vegetarian, I requested corn sausages.
1: Very nice.
0: The waiter was very helpful and said no problem whatsoever and proceeded to bring out a big plate of sausages with a considerable amount of sweet corn on the plate.
1: Oh, Jesus.
0: It obviously
1: Christ.
0: Got lost in translation, and I'm still not sure whose fault it was.
1: I think I do know whose fault it was. I think it might have been the first. How do you not know about corn? How do you even say it though?
0: Alan, I would actually say it's your fault.
1: What? Oh, poor Alan.
0: I would have got out Google Translate or something.
1: I've never heard of a corn. It must be an Irish thing. This is a voice note came in from Gareth.
2: I was once travelling in the UK for work. And whilst on the tube, I noticed this unbelievable offer that said 3 shirts for £90.
1: Wow.
2: I actually needed to buy a few new work shirts. So I got off the tube, went into the shop, and I said, guys, I just saw your amazing advert. I want to buy the 3 shirts. And this assistant looked at me as if I had like 5 heads. And I went, no, like I definitely just saw this. And I complained. And he went, okay. And honored the discount and gave me these shirts for £90. So it turns out on the tube it was an advert for Charles Stewart and I was standing in T.M. Lewin.
1: Oh, gee.
2: Oops.
1: Don't you hate it when you're standing in Charles, when you think you're in Charles

0: Lewin, you're actually in TM Lewin. I hate when that happens.
1: Oh my god. It's like, fair play to the assistant, to people working there who just honored this discount this man had walked in and said he wanted.
0: It is amazing what confidence can do. It is amazing what you can literally invent an advertisement.
1: Gareth, I think you're going to inspire a lot of people, and we ask you not to do that. Make sure if you see a discount, you're going into the right shop.
0: Please, for the love of God. Anne Marino and Shania Twain, this is Unhealthy here on 2FM.

0: 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You spoiled a chatter and Claire, including the A to Z quiz, and we've got Tim Apala on the way as well. More coming up after this.
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4: Coming up, it's Friday, which means a day for crack. Comedians Shane Daniel Byrne and Anna Clifford will be in for our culture panel. Rachel Mahanan is going to be talking lounge music. And ahead of the most important wedding of the century, Afric will be talking Kelsey Swift nuptials. I'm live from 10.
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5: Good morning from the newsroom. I'm Ryan Clark. Ukraine and Russia have both warned of a further escalation after a major Russian strike on Kyiv yesterday killed at least 30 people and injured more than 90 others. President Volodymyr Zelensky said Ukraine will retaliate after what was described as Russia's biggest attack on Kyiv to date. Our correspondent Fiona Mitchell reports.
6: Ukrainian President Volodymyr Zelensky last night called on allies to discuss speeding up air defence aid for his country at the NATO summit in Ankara next week, saying he hopes to meet US President Donald Trump on the fringes of that summit, and once again urging the US special envoys Steve Witkoff and Jared Kushner to visit Ukraine in a bid to move forward on talks that might end the war. The EU's top diplomat, Kaya Kallas, said she would propose new sanctions on Moscow over Thursday's attack.
5: The jury in the inquest into the death of the Belfast schoolboy Noah Donoghue have been unable to reach a unanimous verdict after deliberating for more than 25 hours. The body of the 14-year-old was found in an underground storm drain in North Belfast in June 2020, 6 days after he went missing. A post-mortem examination concluded he died by drowning. The inquest will resume on a future date when all 10 jurors can continue their deliberations. New rules to be signed into law today will give consumers the legal right to speak to a person instead of an AI chatbot when buying financial products or services. The strengthened protections for consumers will also ensure they receive clearer information before purchasing. It will also better protect people from marketing practices designed to influence or pressure purchasing decisions. The government will hold a series of joint meetings with the European Commission in Cork today as part of Ireland's EU presidency. Last night, the Taoiseach Micheál Martin officially welcomed the Commission President Ursula von der Leyen to his native city. Later, there will be a full session involving the Cabinet and all 27 EU commissioners.
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5: Dry with some sunny spells at first this morning. Scattered showers will then spread from the west this afternoon. Highest temperatures of 16 to 22 degrees.
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2: With the Road Safety Authority. 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
7: In Olive, Bunker Drava is slow eastbound towards the Tuam Road Junction. August Hall, Il Limni, there's a delay on each approach towards Union Cross. In Gherkig, the North City Link Road is heaviest from the Brewery right up towards the Quays. August Airdara in Loughlea. Gardiner Street is busiest from the Railway Street Junction towards Beresford Place. August Mottoshkelta, August of Wiendrocht, the Sveidur Lift Taxi Hiola to 51552.
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0: In rugby, Erdusbuera, Australian captain Harry Wilson believes his team have a good plan laid out to end their five-game losing run against Ireland on Saturday. It's 8 years since the Wallabies last beat Ireland, an 18-9 win in Brisbane in the first of that year's Test Series, which the Ireland came from behind to win the series 2-1. Here's a tip for you, Harry. There's no point. We're going to beat you. In football as well, Spain has cruised into the round of 16 with a commanding 3-0 win over Austria, producing one of the most complete performances of the knockout stage. I'm still devastated that my team is out of the sweepstakes already. RIP Sweden. Portugal edged Croatia 2-1 in a dramatic contest, scoring the winner late to book a blockbuster last 16 meeting with Spain. And Switzerland completed the night's action with a 2-0 victory over Algeria to secure their place in the next round. More sport from an expert.
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7: Good morning, you're with Roz and Hugh. We're delighted to have you here. Welcome to the 8 o'clock crew. If you're just joining us, we're with you till 10 a.m. Now, in a couple of minutes' time, €10,000 is on the line for the A to Z quiz. I have the questions in front of me here.
0: Mm-hmm.
7: I think we're going to fly through a lot of them.
0: Do you think so?
7: Yeah.
0: Do you think today could be the day?
7: Today could be the day.
0: Oh my goodness.
7: I'm really excited about it. Also, what's in Carl's mouth, but it's my mouth today.
0: Yes.
7: I can't believe it's still the same object.
0: How have we not got this
7: yet?
0: This is nuts.
7: The money has gone up so high for that. Also coming up in this hour, we have Heads or Fails, one of my favourite games on the show. Hugh, what are you looking forward to most?
0: I think I'm looking forward to, because I had to have it in my mouth the last time. So I think I'm looking forward to see how you get on with the thing in your mouth as well. Look,
7: thank
0: best of luck to you. You'll be grand. Tim and Ballot now. And Jenny, here's Dracula on 2FM.

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0: All right, can we do it today? The only man that can is Jack. Jack, good morning.
3: How's that?
0: We're very good, Jack. Jack, you're from Mayo. What's it like over there this morning?
3: Is it?
0: What's it like?
3: Oh, it's dry now, to be honest with you. Bit overcast. Not too bad.
0: Bit overcast.
4: Dry is better than nothing. Jack, tell me, what are you doing this weekend?
3: I'm on the way up to Dublin now today to do a half marathon tomorrow.
4: Oh, wow.
0: Oh, do you have any special time you're thinking of doing it in?
3: Oh, the aim is an hour and a half, but we'll see.
4: Wow,
0: sorry, Jack.
4: Okay.
0: Sorry, I was going to be like, when you were taking a bit long to answer, I was like, you're giving sub 2 kind of energy, you know. An hour and a half.
4: Is
0: Jack,
4: nuts.
0: You must be very fast.
3: I've been training for a while and stuff like that and play a bit of football, so.
4: Oh, you're grand then. Who do you play football for, Jack?
3: A team called Park in around Castlebar there.
4: Oh, go on. Yes, in Monmouth Town. What would you do now if you have the, if you won the €10,000, Jack, what would you do with it?
3: I have plans to go to Australia at the end of the year, so
4: it definitely helps.
0: Oh, great stuff. Go. So, Jack, you're planning on doing the half marathon in 1 hour, 30 minutes. You've got 1 minute and 30 seconds to do this quiz. You're very fast running. Let's see how fast you are with this quiz.
4: Yeah, so here is how it works, Jack. You have 90 seconds, as Roz said, to answer 26 questions that run through the alphabet from A to Z. And if you can do it, you'd be walking away with €10,000. Now, a wee tip for you is if you feel like you know the answer already, feel free to cut Roz off before she finishes the question, as every single second counts. We can try and help you a wee bit, but we need the answer from you. Otherwise, it won't count. So, are you there with someone, Jack, or are you on your own?
3: Yeah, I'm here with the fellow I work with, Simon
4: is in. Okay. Well, Simon can give you a wee dig out, but we'll need the answer from you, otherwise it won't count.
0: Okay, Jack, are we ready to go? Are we pumped?
4: Here we go.
3: Lovely stuff.
0: All right, Jack, 90 seconds on the clock, €10,000 on the line. Your time starts now. What A is like a fish tank?

0: F, a band. Dave Grohl is the lead singer. Dave Grohl is a lead singer, real famous band beginning with F.
1: Oh, I don't know.
0: Come on, Simon, Google it there.
2: Name any band that starts with the letter F.
1: The Foo Fighters.
0: What G is a series of children horror novels? You would watch them growing up, maybe. Famous TV series. No. They're horror novels, but there was also a series made about it as well, beginning with G. You also could get them on your skin.
1: Goosebumps.
0: What H is a spread made of chickpeas?
1: Hummus.
0: What I would you associate with Bollywood? A country.
1: Oh, India.
0: What J is the surname of Carly Rae? Oh, we've run out of time. Jack. We really got held up on the Foo Fighters for a long time.
3: Yeah.
0: Oh no, Simon, where were you?
3: Useless.
1: We actually couldn't really hear the thing, the question at the start. We messed it up as well, but
0: we'll
3: forgive you.
0: Look, that happens anyway. Look, Jack, it was fantastic talk to you today. 1 hour, 30 minutes in the half marathon. We hope that you get that time.
3: You'll smash
0: 90 minutes on the clock. Thanks for coming on this morning.
1: Hey, Owen, thank you.
0: Bye-bye.

0: for you.
1: Kingfisher, the sun will never settle in Shatter 2FM. It is no time for this.
2: Forward sell to my ends, okay?
1: Oh,
2: because
1: good.
2: I will be speaking about the big wedding, the big wedding party that's happening tonight.
1: What's happening tonight?
2: Oh, you'll have to wait and find out in about 5 minutes' time. But now I want to let you know about what's in Carl's mouth, or for today, what's in my mouth. It's coming up in about 15 minutes' time. There is big, big money on the line, and all you have to do is come on and simply give me a question to say and guess what is in my mouth. Now, I actually think it's good that the object is now in someone else's mouth, because it might give people more of a clue of the size
1: of the object. If you're, if you're like, okay, well, I know that it fits in Carl's mouth in a certain way,
2: but it barely fits in Roz's mouth. 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
1: I can't wait any longer. I need to know what this wedding is.
2: All right, I've been given updates on this for the last kind of 2-3 weeks.
1: Okay.
2: I did say they were going to possibly get married in Madison Square Garden. It was being reported across lots of different, I suppose, websites and people who have, you know, theories about Taylor Swift's money. Oh,
1: okay,
2: goes on.
1: There we are. Okay,
2: exactly. Yeah. And now multiple major entertainment outlets are reporting that Taylor Swift and Travis Kelce are already legally married.
1: Ah, okay.
2: But the couple is now officially exchanging, I suppose, having a party in Madison Square Garden. So they reckon that they officially exchanged vows in front of a very small number, private group of loved ones in a small ceremony.
1: Yeah.
2: But now tonight, the big multi-day celebration.
1: Multi-day?
2: Yes. So street closure permits are active around the Madison Square Garden arena through July 4th, which we know if you follow any Taylor Swift stuff, she loves holding a party on July 4th.
1: Mm-hmm.
2: It's kind of her thing. Supposedly, a massive 1,000 person black tie gala reception is going to be happening tonight. Now, last night, I saw a lot of pap shots when I woke up of possibly a kind of rehearsal dinner happening last night.
1: Okay, yeah.
2: Yeah, with people like Jack Antonoff, who she often writes a lot of kind of songs with.
1: Yeah.
2: A big producer. You have, supposing, the bridal party, Selena Gomez, Gigi Hadid, the Haim sisters, Ed Sheeran, Sabrina Carpenter, Lena Dunham. Lots of celebrities speculated on the list and sports stars.
1: My invite must have got lost in the post. I can't seem to have found it, but I think I could make it in time, right?
2: Yeah, possibly. So look, there's a lot of kind of, I suppose, theories about what's happening.
1: Yeah.
2: But a few things people are sure of. There's a strict no phone policy, mandatory NDAs. There has been quite a large setup happening at Madison Square Gardens over the last week. I seem to be on the algorithm of people taking sneaky photos of that.
1: So I have
2: seen them kind of laying a brand new carpet on the outside.
1: Yeah.
2: Someone went up to one of the workers there saying, "What are you laying the new carpet for?" And they said a wedding.
1: Okay, this is unbelievable.
2: I don't know, were they asked to sign any NDAs? There also appears to be like a bed being brought in.
1: What?
2: Possible like a spiral stairs. Yeah, so I'm on the complete Taylor Swift algorithm at the moment.
1: Sorry, what do you mean an NDA though? Like, everyone knows that there's a wedding going on.
2: Well, no, we don't. We're still all kind of speculating. It's being reported by lots of different outlets. But in really good news, Taylor Swift and Travis Kelce officially kicked off their wedding week by donating a staggering 26 million to charity.
1: Genius.
2: So the donation was quietly spread across 20 different local and national organisations across the US. So that is really nice. Now, we're obviously speculating that this is their kind of wedding week.
1: Mm-hmm.
2: It's speculation. But
1: yeah.
2: I do reckon, I said it last week, it's all aligning for Madison Square Garden tonight. You know, they're saying Stevie Nicks might be performing. There's a no gifts rule. I'm sure.
1: What do you get them though?
2: Like, I'm sure.
1: What would you get Taylor Swift?
2: I'm sure with 1,000 people going, we will find out exactly what's happening.
1: Surely there's got to be a mole. There's got to be a rat in there somewhere.
2: And also coming up on Dearen Show, Africa is going to be doing a full dive into the wedding of the year. I'm sure it's going to be a lot more informed than mine. And you'll have a lot more of a scoop.
1: Look, we'll wait and see. More Fergie now. This is glamorous. I'm telling you, it'll be a very glamorous wedding. Yeah. I'm telling you.

0: Fergie, Ludacris, Glamorous, and Shaw are 2FM. More coming up on the show very, very shortly, including what is in Roz's mouth. 1850 on the line.
1: 1850, 715, sorry, I had to do the impression.
0: But before any of that, it's now straight over to the newsroom for your headlines.
2: Thank you and good morning from the newsroom. Ukraine and Russia are warning of a further escalation after major Russian strikes on Kyiv yesterday killed at least 30 people and injured more than 90 others. The jury in the inquest into the death of the Belfast schoolboy Noah Donoghue have been unable to reach a unanimous verdict after deliberating for more than 25 hours over 3 days. And public health officials in France have said the country saw an almost 30% rise in deaths during a record-breaking heatwave last month. And now the weather, dry with some sunny spells at first this morning, scattered showers spreading from the west later this afternoon. Highest temperatures ranging from 16 to 22 degrees.
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5: In Oliver Douse, the Tuam Road is slow southbound from Clare Galway Castle and again from the Castle Gar Road junction towards Bohun the Drab. Hall of Gurkig, the North City Link Road will slow you down heading into Cork City along the Quays. Augustin Blaclia Church Street has a delay from the North King Street junction towards the Quays. Erdera Imlaclia, Thon Grand Canal, Mall, Igdulladrone, Portobello Bridge. Is Misha Orla Woods, Augustin Widzna, Irashliv, Modern Loon, Onashock the Clug.
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0: Charlie XCX, that is Apple here on 2FM Breakfast. It is 8:34 and it's time for What's in Carl's Mouth, but it is What's in My Mouth.
1: Exactly, it is now What is in Roz's Mouth. Now, a quick reminder as well.
0: Yes, if you're texting in, we get so many texts of people entering this, all right?
1: Yeah.
0: We do not want to know what you're guessing.
1: No.
0: Okay, we get so many texts in, we just pick people at random. So when you are ever texting in, do not tell us what your guess is. We want to hear it fresh on the air.
1: Mm-hmm.
0: Okay.
1: Are you ready, Roz?
0: I'm about to put this in my mouth. I'm going to give you some clues. Let's turn in the bed.
1: Yeah. Oh my God. There it is now. It really suits you, actually. It's kind of a bit of a, it's a bit of a, of an accessory, a fashion statement, maybe potentially. So as Roz's mouth is now full of what is in it, it is exactly what it says on the tin. We are looking for someone to come on air, give Roz a sentence to say, and if you can guess correctly, you could be winning 1,850 euro. That sounds pretty good. If we don't get a winner today, the prize pot will increase by 50 euro each day until somebody guesses correctly. Now, if you need a wee bit of help, in case you've been wondering what it might be, but you want to know things that have already been guessed a few times, you can scratch these off your list, right? Stapler, computer mouse, keys / keyring, charging plug, a bulldog clip, a USB stick, a spoon or a fork, a marker, a light bulb, gum shield, fake teeth, toy car, retainer. Imagine if you were sharing a retainer. Kitchen tongs or an AirPod case. So we have three guesses on the line. Tara is up first. Tara, how are you getting on?
2: Not too bad.
1: Tara, could you give us the sentence that you want Roz to say?
2: I wanted to say, thank crunchy it's Friday.
1: Thank crunchy it's Friday. Uh-huh. Roz, in your own time. What do you think? That was perfect. That was absolutely beautiful. Tara, what do you think?
2: I think it's the little egg from inside a Kinder Egg.
1: The little egg from inside a Kinder Egg.
0: Yes, yes.
1: Very good guess. But it's wrong. I'm sorry. I'm sorry, Tara. We've got Christopher now on line two. Christopher, how are you this morning?
3: Good morning. How are we, guys?
1: Very, very good. Roz is a wee bit preoccupied, so she can't really answer. But what sentence would you like her to say?
3: Okay, so it's a bit niche. I want her to say, Midnight Shadows is the greatest horror and mystery series for kids.
1: Midnight Shadows is the greatest horror and mystery thing for kids. All right. Uh-huh. In your own time, Roz. Such beautiful, beautiful eloquence there. Christopher, what do you think it is?
3: Okay, I think maybe a roll of sellotape.
1: A roll of sellotape? Ooh. Very good, yes. But it is wrong. I am sorry there, Christopher.
3: Thanks for having me.
1: No bother at all, Chris. And now we have on line three, we have got Ian. Ian, how are you this morning?
4: I'm good, and yourself?
1: I'm all right now, Ian. Now, what would you like Roz to say as she has the object?
4: I would like to say, she sells seashells on the seashore.
1: A classic, an absolute classic. In your own time, Roz. That was perfect. Ian, what do you think it is?
4: Well, actually, I thought it was a roll of sellotape myself.
1: Oh, right, okay.
4: And I thought that from day one, and typical has just gone in me. So I'm kind of on the spot. Is it?

0: An eraser.
1: Is it a rubber? A rubber. Is it an eraser? Is it it? I'm so sorry. We are still going. Thank you very much, Ian. That's it. We still look. It still has not been guessed, Roz.
2: It's going up to €1,900 on Monday.
1: Oh my god!
2: We're shaking around.
1: We're trying. We're doing
2: Come
1: everything.
2: On. How much? Someone guess it.
1: What more do you need? Come
2: it
1: on.
2: It will be back in Carl's mouth on Monday, and you better have some better guesses.
1: Yeah, and you better watch that as well, Roz. Please. Thank you very much, Lady Gaga. No, it's Abracadabra here on TFM.

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0: Harry Styles, Dance No More here on 2FM Breakfast. It is 8:46 and it's time for Heads or Fails. The premise is very simple. We bring you a news story from the internet and you have approximately 15 minutes to come up with the best headline possible. Now, there's an amazing end of week prize which we'll be giving away today from all our winners throughout the week. Is a two-night stay at a Leonardo hotel in Ireland of your choice. So they are situated in Dublin, Cork, Galway, Belfast, an ideal location for families, couples and explorers alike this summer. 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So if you want to be in with the chance of that incredible end of week prize, text us in your headlines on 51552 or WhatsApp 087-187-9200. My advice: short, snappy, creative.
1: Exactly. Okay. Like, yeah, none of this faffing about. Get straight to the point now. Well, our story today: a confident pigeon entered a Millbrook office building lobby just after 9 a.m. and the staff quickly nicknamed him Keith. Good name for a pigeon, I would say. He ignored attempts to guide him outside and wandered around the office. He inspected the vending machine for about a minute and then entered a meeting room with employees. Said that he stood on a conference table and looked at a sales chart, with one employer saying he looked disappointed with the numbers. So obviously staff gave him a makeshift visitor badge, a facilities consultant. It's a pigeon with a job. A pigeon who has become a regular office worker.
0: Let's not forget, pigeons are quite smart.
1: They're very, very smart. Listen, and I'm sure they're able to do their rudimentary figures and numbers and stuff. Well, he first refused breadcrumbs, but showed strong interest in the coffee machine.

0: He really does sound like a worker, doesn't he? And also seemed to be fascinated by an automatic hand sanitizer dispenser, same brother. Building management tried opening doors and windows to encourage him to leave, and he finally left at around 17 minutes past three, flying out after sitting on the reception desk. And if he had come in at about 7 o'clock in the morning, then that's a full day's work, really.
1: Yeah, that is, yeah.
0: He's put in a shift. Employees have held an official vote for him, naming him Employee of the Month. I really hope that they've got a picture up of him just up on the wall to remind them how to work hard. And employees have also tried to campaign for a certificate to be placed at the reception desk in case he returns, which was refused by management. Ah, that's no crack.
1: Okay, I will say that office doesn't seem like they have a lot of work to do if they're going to do all that. So quick reminder of our story, a pigeon named Keith kind of was in the office for a full day's work. He was a bit disappointed in their figures. He went to the meeting room, reception, and he became Employee of the Month.
0: He was Employee of the Month. Get your headlines in to 51552 or WhatsApp 087 187 9200. David Morales now. It's needing you on 2FM.

0: Martin Garrix, that is repeated here on 2FM Breakfast. Now, there is no news at 9 coming up. Instead, we do play by year. Today, we're going back to 2009.
1: Oh,
0: we'll be
1: year.
0: Playing three absolute belters from that right after this.
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5: Be shocking, all war, egg, Olivia Rodrigo, Darile. 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August, Darile, on Hingle, is most a tear, I want the mock, less stupid song. Be low me the hina, let the official chart show. August, now quarvan us, out tricha, gidea hain.
0: All right, it is time for Play It By Year, and today we're going back to the year 2009. Oh. So let me refresh you of what happened, okay?
1: Yes, please.
0: It was the year Kanye West interrupted Taylor Swift at the MTV Video Music Awards.
1: Oh my God.
0: Yeah, that was a big thing. It was also the year where Ryan Tuberty took over for Pat Kenny on The Late Late Show.
1: Oh my God. Big transition. Yeah, 2009. Yeah, Jeannie Mack.
0: And do you know what else happened in 2009? Think about it now, Hugh. Come on now, it's
1: 2009,
0: big.
1: 2009, what else happened that year? It was Ross Person of the Leave Insert.
0: You're off. Thierry Henry in the handball.
1: I blocked that out of my brain.
0: You know what? He says he's a soccer fan. All right,
1: I can't do this.
0: Also the year of three absolute, well, actually lots more, but especially these three absolute belters. This is 2009.
1: Oh,

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0: 2FM Breakfast with Carl, Roz and Aisling.
2: Good morning. It is just after 9 o'clock and you are listening to 2FM Breakfast with Roz and myself.
3: Good morning. Now, we are in the middle of a game of heads or fails.
2: Yes.
3: So, quick reminder of the story there, Hugh.
2: Yeah. So, a pigeon by the name of Keith started walking into an office and would not leave and did a full shift of work there. And he's made the employee of the month. So, he did pretty well for himself,
3: yeah.
2: You know, for one day's work, as you would do.
3: Now, our end of week prize is fantastic. The two-night stay at the Leonardo Hotel of your choice. So, there's locations in Dublin, Cork, Galway, Belfast. We've had lots of winners throughout the week. We'll have a new one today. And we will do that draw for the incredible two-night stay. So, we'll do our headlines first.
2: Yeah,
3: do you want to kick us off?
2: Well, I kick off. So my first headline I've came up with, and I hope that no one else is, or I feel like some other people may have done this as well, but I said that he was engaging in water cooler chat.
3: Okay.
2: Yeah,
3: listen, I like
2: you gotta,
3: it.
2: You got to do the sound effect as well. Birds of a feather stock together.
3: Nice.
2: Yeah.
3: Because it was, the office was like on stock markets and
2: yeah,
3: numbers.
2: Numbers, okay.
3: I like it.
2: And then my last one was fly low, sell high, which is of course the advice that they give whenever they're on the shops.
3: So I listen. Like it. Good work.
2: Yeah.
3: Okay, so my first one is a bad workman always blames his coos.
2: Very good.
3: Yeah.
2: Very good. Bit long, but very good.
3: Yeah. The early bird catches the work.
2: Very good.
3: Yeah.
2: Okay, yeah.
3: Zero flocks given.
2: I like that.
3: Yeah,
2: that
3: and then the last one, Keith Wood pigeon. For Keith Wood, the Irish rugby player. Because it was a wood pigeon. And his name was Keith.
2: For God's sake.
3: Yeah, I went a bit niche there. All right, okay. It's time for you guys and your headlines because they're always much better than ours. Mm-hmm. Leah says, 9 to fly.
2: I really like
3: very
2: that.
3: Very good.
2: I really like that. Quiet courting. From,
3: I like that.
2: Yeah. Mm-hmm, yeah,
3: and we have one from Claire that says, Keith's career takes flight.
2: Oh,
3: very good.
2: Keith never wanted to be pigeonholed.
3: Oh pigeonholed.
2: Yeah.
3: Sean, that was fantastic. Ollie says, new CEO arrives for a flying visit.
2: Yeah.
3: Brilliant.
2: Bit long. New sales coordinator from Kev. Very, very good.
3: Hugh, I'm going to say the kuru is not necessary.
2: No, I'm going to do it. Look, if people are going to text them in, Roz, I'm going to do it. I will not rest until the nation has heard enough kurus in their morning, okay?
3: Mairead said, feathered freelancer crashes morning meeting.
2: Oh, very good. Winging it. Yeah.
3: That's very good.
2: Mm-hmm.
3: Matthew says, pigeon of all trades.
2: I see what you're doing there. Paddy has texted in, Keith changes pecking order in the office.
3: That is very good, Paddy. We have Natasha, Keith of Wall Street. That was good.
2: Yeah, okay. Keith's visit ruffles a few feathers. That's from Rashi. There you are now.
3: Hannah says, working swine to five. What a way to be a pigeon. That is clever. Although I think swine is to do with pigs. Maybe
2: don't worry about it. Yeah.
3: Michelle,
2: about it,
3: clocked in and flocked out.
2: Ah.
3: That's good.
2: Very good. Beaky blinder. Beaky blinder.
3: Oh. Okay, you know what? Usually we pick the winner, but I'm going to look at producer John to pick the winner because there was actually so many today.
2: Ooh. And the winner is... Natasha with Keith of Wall Street. Go
3: All right,
2: on.
3: Okay, Natasha, you were in that draw for the incredible two-night stay at the choice of Leonardo Hotels. So we have Joe, Anya, Kira, Tony, Natasha in the mix. And we're going to look at a producer, John now, who's going to tell us he's doing the Wheel of Fortune. He's typing in right now. The winner is... Natasha from today, congratulations.
2: Very
3: you have
2: well
3: won that
2: done.
3: Incredible two-night stay at Leonardo Hotels. You can pick from Dublin, Cork, Galway or Belfast. We hope you have a fantastic getaway.
2: Fair play to you. Jazzy now with a brand new track. 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

0: music. That is Jazzy Invisible here on 2FM Breakfast. It is 9:15. Now,
1: yes,
0: there's never a dull day for me, right? And last night,
1: it seems like it.
0: One of those nights. So Zach and I went out for a meal, and on the way back, we were stuck in traffic, kind of on one of the main roads by our house.
1: Mm-hmm.
0: And we were kind of moving slowly, and Zach goes, "Here, look at your fella. He's acting a bit strange, isn't he?"
1: Oh.
0: So I look out, and there's a young lad kind of... there's a row of houses, and they all have, you know, those small tiny gates.
1: Oh yeah, yeah, yeah.
0: And he's kind of going and shaking each gate, and then moves along, shakes another one, trying to get in, and keeps moving along. And I'm like, "Yeah, you're right, but none of our business, right?" And Zach's like, "Roz, roll down the window and ask him what's he doing." And I said, "Okay, yeah, well, if he goes to one more house, I will."
1: Yeah.
0: He goes to one more house, so I roll down the window and I say, "Are you all right there?"
1: Mm-hmm.
0: And he turns around and he says, "I'm just looking for someone to hold my dog because I need to rescue a baby owl." Say no more. I'm out of the car. So I'm out of the car and I'm walking with him. I have his like kind of poodle in my hands.
1: What?
0: And we go down to this baby owl that is by the main road, which is very busy. There's also a bike lane there.
1: Mad.
0: And this young guy, I'm going to shout him out, Mike, who...
1: Go on.
0: I don't know what age he is, but anyone younger than me is like a teenager. Okay?
1: It must be.
0: Yeah. And he'd been kind of sitting with this baby owl trying to call loads of vets and rescue shelters.
1: Stop.
0: So he didn't want to leave it alone. So I said, "Look, I'll help you out here." So I was stopping all the kind of bike lane traffic saying, "Be careful, there's a baby owl, people mm-hmm. walking with their dogs, go to the other side of the road."
1: Yeah.
0: So Mike decides, "Okay, I'm going to head back to my house and get a towel
1: mm-hmm.
0: and bring my dog home." And I'm like, "No bother, I have this under control."
1: Okay.
0: So it's me and the baby owl on the side of the road. There's kids like waving at the car.
1: Like, hey,
0: there's lines of traffic and people are really impressed by this little baby owl who's kind of nearby me. In the meantime, a woman comes with the towel and I said, "Perfect, I'm going to just yeah. catch the baby owl, wrap it up." And I text my partner to come back. We drive around to a few vets. None would take him because
1: what?
0: Aviation flu. So this is a PSA to anyone who does find kind of like aviation or wildlife like birds injured or any kind of wildlife. Take some zoomed in photos and videos. Keep your distance, right?
1: Yeah.
0: Email them to Kildare Wildlife Rescue.
1: Okay.
0: I'm the biggest fan of Kildare Wildlife Rescue. And kind of let them know who we are, the location, the condition of the animal. They sorted me out. I drove the little owl all the way down to Kildare last night,
1: cute.
0: Which isn't that far, but I want to say all the way
1: all
0: down.
1: Though you went all the way.
0: I will say there was still the M50 traffic.
1: Oh.
0: And, you know, that, so it took a long, long time, not going to lie.
1: Were you making small chat with the bird in the back? Were you kind of like a taxi man being like, "Geez, the traffic today is just unbelievable."
0: When it did stop, because it was kind of going... It was making noises, and when it stopped, I'm like, "Are you all right there? Everything all right there, little owl?" I was like, "You better still be alive," because I went home to put it in a box, and we made.

0: loads of holes in it. But now it had a funny look. It was giving me like, whoosh, its eyes were real intense. Mm-hmm. And then I realised why.
1: Why?
0: Because when I brought it down to the vets.
1: Did you still have the bag in your pocket? Is that why?
0: I didn't have that. When I brought it down to the vets, they looked inside and went, yeah, that's a bird of prey. That is not a baby owl. That's a hawk.
1: What?
0: It's a hawk. A very kind of, I suppose, well, you might say like a dangerous
1: one would
0: predator
1: say, yeah.
0: bird. So thank God it's in the right hands now. I'm sure we'll keep updated. I don't know. Do we have a name? We'll might think of a name.
1: We might think of it. Yeah, exactly. I mean, Tony is the obvious one. For Tony Hawk.
0: I like it.
1: Yeah.
0: But because I've just realised I now have kind of helped rescue Sparrowhawk with my good friend Mike.
1: Yeah.
0: I'm going to be doing Sparrowhawks for Randoms in a couple of minutes. Time.
1: Oh,
0: we're going to learn
1: course.
0: A lot about them.
1: We
0: all
1: need
0: right?
1: to. Yeah. Well, you learned a lot about them recently, so I think it's only fair. Get some sea mad. And if you do see a bird out in the wild, take a sexy picture of it here on 2FM.

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0: what we're doing today, considering I did come across a baby sparrowhawk yesterday.
1: You did indeed.
0: So it'd be nice for us all to learn a bit about it while it recovers. Now, it is better to be a female sparrowhawk than a male, so I'm going to hope for the little baby that's a female.
1: I was going to say, did you check before you didn't lift it up and see if it was written underneath? No.
0: I thought it was an owl. Okay, Hugh, when I dropped it down, I thought this was a baby owl. So no, I didn't check the gender of
1: this
0: it.
1: This is true, okay,
0: yeah,
1: fair
0: and
1: enough.
0: Also, like, if you look at my page, you can see it has really big kind of,
1: talons.
0: Say nails? Yeah, talons. And the eyes, they're as crazy as my eyes. Very
1: okay,
0: intense
1: okay.
0: eyes. Okay?
1: So you would be forgiven for thinking that it was a wee owl.
0: Yeah, but it is another bird of prey.
1: Yeah.
0: So I know we were going to call it Tony Hawk, but
1: Tony,
0: maybe
1: yeah.
0: we go Maya Hawk in hope that it's a female based on these facts. So
1: okay, we've got two options.
0: Basically, they have a massive weight gap between genders. So female sparrowhawks are up to 25% longer and twice the weight of males.
1: Wow.
0: This is one of the most extreme size differences between sexes in any bird species. They possess extreme starvation limits as well. So because the women live in larger bodies and have more energy reserves, female can survive up to 6 days without eating.
1: Wow.
0: Whereas the males, only 2 or 3 days.
1: Wow, okay, yeah. That's nuts, mad.
0: Now, I did mention the eyes last night. They were very intense. Their eyes change colour as they age. So they start off as a greenish yellow in youth. Then they turn bright yellow and can eventually go darker to a really vibrant orange or blood red.
1: Blood red is freaky. Whoa. That is the kind of thing where it was like, I'm sure if that little bird had blood red eyes, you'd be like, no, I'm good actually.
0: It's okay, I don't want to bring that anywhere. No, it kind of had a very greenish yellow. I would have said we had the same colour eye and I'm blue.
1: Okay, so, interesting.
0: Females, they do live longer. So we're crossing our fingers here that it's a female.
1: Yeah.
0: The harsh energy demands of being a smaller hunter means the males typically only live 7 to 8 years, whereas the females, 10 to 11, baby.
1: Just like in, I
0: you know
1: like
0: what?
1: That, yeah.
0: I think it's nice in the sparrowhawk world that the women kind of are reigning, you know?
1: Yeah, who run the world?
0: Girls.
1: Yeah.
0: Exactly. So their menu features over 120 other species. They mainly eat other birds. So they're very opportunistic and have documented success hunting more than like loads of different types of birds. We're talking about tits. Wood pigeons, even bats that they're eating as well.
1: Bats.
0: Yeah, they can also chase on foot. So if they fail to kind of like fly through the sky,
1: why is that freakier than them flying through the air?
0: Especially if you go look at my stories because. Mm-hmm. They're very long legs.
1: Oh God!
0: Yeah, so they can like chase, literally on foot chase. However, they have a shocking low success rate when it comes to hunting, 10% of the time.
1: Okay.
0: That's quite low.
1: But as long as you're, but if you could only need to eat once every 6 days, then you really don't need to be that successful.
0: I think they probably keep on top of it a bit more than that. And finally, they time their eggs to hatch during the best time for a massacre. Like that sounds bad, but have a listen. So sparrowhawks calculate their breeding cycles. They're very smart. So their chicks hatch exactly when other songbirds are fledging. This ensures massive surplus of easy, helpless prey to feed their young.
1: God. Ross.
0: I don't know, did I do the right thing in saving the sparrowhawk?
1: I was going to say.
0: We'll keep you updated on Maya Hawk.
1: Maya slash Tony slash whatever. Look, they might come up with a name themselves.
0: Yeah.
1: Who knows? Look, this is Sabrina Carpenter now. And very appropriately, it's Feather onto FM.

0: Sonny Vadera, Let Me Be In Your Arms and Shower 2FM. Now, it's been a very, very long week. Aye. And the weekend is coming and we just need something to ease the nation into it. And so it is time for Meditation with the Nation.
1: Friday. It's time to sweep all the negativity from the week under the rug. The working week is done,

0: It's time to give the mind and bod a little break. Because the weekend won't be for long. So seize every minute. You and your mate scrum together. No funny business though, hookers or sexting. Have you ever thought about going bungee jumping? Or just going for a walk with the lads down road?
1: Very good.
0: Happy Friday. Props to you. Have a good weekend. You know who would? Keith would.
1: Oh, for God's sake.
0: Viva la viva. Namaste.
1: Very good. Top that, top that. Disco, disco, disco.

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9: 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Binyarth, Crack, Agus, Kyol, Ogging, and it'll all be bilingual to scratch your Gaelic itch. 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So, lahai, Nyarth, Sportacus, Bree, Biggie Lum, Unshaft, Kajin Lee.

0: Marty Swims, Mr. Know-It-All here on 2FM Breakfast. It is 9:46. Dear and Gary's in studio. How are we?
1: Oh, we're very, very good. Darling. What's the crack?
0: We were chatting about times you might have complained in a restaurant or, you know, a hotel, and it actually wasn't their fault. It was your fault. Do you have anything like that?
2: So, okay, there was a time where I complained. It's not necessarily that it wasn't their fault. I got it wrong and then I was left completely embarrassed.
1: Oh, no.
2: So we were on, my friends and I were on a ferry to Eos.
0: Yeah.
1: Lovely.
2: We're like island hopping.
1: Mm-hmm.
2: And it's, you know, the ferry's like 6 hours or something.
1: Mm-hmm.
2: So
1: okay,
2: we were like, well, we may as well sunbathe. So we went up the top deck in like full on in our bikinis.
0: Yeah.
2: So we're like, why not?
1: Exactly.
2: Went up, lay down, all in the bikinis, about six of us, that's grand, thought we were fabulous. And then a guy came up, walked over towards us with his, with a camera.
1: Oh, God. Okay.
2: And was like holding it up.
0: Okay.
2: So I then was like, I would be the one to kind of protect the group.
0: Yeah.
2: I'd be vocal.
0: The mother tongue.
2: So I,
1: yes,
2: I jumped
1: tongue
2: up and like tied up the bikini because of course we had a kind of, we weren't topless, but you don't even
0: have
2: the straps down.
1: Yeah.
2: So I hopped up, I was like, girls.
0: Yeah.
2: Girls, put your clothes on. Absolutely not.
0: Yeah.
2: No, like put my hand up in front of his camera.
0: No photos.
1: Please.
2: He wasn't speaking English. I don't know what language he was speaking, but I didn't understand. And he was then saying like stuff and I was like, why is he coming like closer and closer?
1: Yeah,
2: like,
1: why is he explaining this? Yeah.
2: Scary.
1: Mm-hmm.
2: And then eventually I realised that he was walking over asking me to take a photo of him
1: Daring.
2: And his friend. And I had done this massive thing of like, you're a weirdo.
1: Now be gone.
2: Girls,
1: out of here.
2: The boat. I was about to report him.
1: Yeah, and was his bikini nicer? Was it? Was it all right?
2: He was just like, I just wanted a little photo with my.

0: friend.
1: Oh,
0: yeah.
1: No.
0: So then I had to stand in the bikini and take the photo of him and the friend and be like, sorry about that, hand back the camera. Yeah. So yeah, I was
2: that
0: I was vocal.
2: Bad.
0: Yeah,
2: that
0: was really bad. Then my friends haven't let me live it down ever.
3: Of course.
2: Well, I'm glad they haven't.
3: Yeah. And now we
2: Thank
3: won't.
2: You. So. And yes, yeah. What's coming up on the programme?
0: Well, it's Friday, so we have our culture panel. We're going to take a look back at the stories of the week.
2: Who's on it today?
0: We have Anna Clifford, but it's been
2: brilliant.
0: Yeah. Anyway,
2: okay.
0: we were due to have someone else, and that person. Listen, it's show business, lads. Things it chop is. And change. Okay, mm-hmm. That person couldn't make it, so we've someone else slotting in.
3: Okay.
0: Someone fabulous.
3: Oh,
2: I'm gonna make it my mission to catch you out every time.
0: I will get you back twice as hard. Don't you come for me?
3: No.
0: What was the other?
2: Also, Afric is going to be in talking about the wedding of the year.
0: You're dead right. Listen, we can't talk about it enough because I know you guys touched on it, but we're going to dive deep into what exactly is happening.
2: You know, Afric is going to deliver the goods.
0: Afric always delivers the goods. She's going to be in talking about all things Taylor, Travis, Madison Square Garden, all this stuff.
2: Brilliant stuff. That's on the way. All right.
0: Thanks, guys.
1: Darren from 10 till 12. Here's Ariana Grande. Now, I hate that I made you love me on 10.
0: Ariana Grande.
1: Don't worry, Darren. Don't worry about it. How dare you? How dare you?

0: Ariana Grande.
1: Okay.
0: Hate
1: right.
0: that I made you love me. You're not going to live that one, James.
1: I'm not going to live. It would be Darren that would call me out on it as well.
0: I was going to let that slide.
1: No, but look, me and Darren go way back. So she has earned the stripes. Speaking of someone who has earned their stripes very strongly, is of course our very own Pico Lopez, who is playing again in Argentina tonight at 11 o'clock in the World Cup in the round of 32. They have to win to get through to the next round.
0: I believe in Cape Verde, they're very much into channeling good energy and believing that things are going to happen. Mm-hmm. So I would implore Irish people also to believe that it is going to happen for them. I might even go on Etsy and get one of those Etsy witches.
1: Oh, to put a bit of magic on them. Yeah. Or it was the Ghanaian witch doctors as well that said that Harry Kane wouldn't be able to score against Ghana. And then sure enough, 0-0. So maybe
0: positive energy being sent over towards Pico Lopez.
1: We are manifesting, or if you're from the Gulf and manifesting. Now, there are some little fun facts that I wanted to tell you about the World Cup that I think, now that we're getting closer and closer to the end. So one of the next big games is going to be Mexico playing against England, and they're going to be playing in Mexico's home ground of the Azteca. Now, the Azteca is an incredible stadium, but it's about 2 kilometres above sea level, which is very, very high up. And Mexico, out of the last 89 matches that they have played in the Azteca, they have won 70 and they've only lost twice in the history of playing in that stadium.
0: Obviously, you know, a lot of English soccer players wouldn't be used to playing at altitude.
1: No, like absolutely
0: 2000
1: not.
0: 2,000 metres above sea level, it would make a difference.
1: Yeah, they might want to bring their green boots, maybe, potentially, if they're up that high.
0: Yeah,
1: you know?
0: Exactly.
1: It's absolutely nuts. But the other fun thing about the stadiums is that they can't use their sponsored name. So if you, say for example, if the World Cup was going to be held in Ireland, they couldn't call it the Aviva. They would have to call it Dublin Stadium or something like that. They wouldn't be able to because of the laws around the FIFA thing. Now, one of the teams that played in one of the stadiums like that was Curaçao, who were the smallest nation to ever qualify for World Cup. To put into context how small of a nation they are, right? All-Ireland semi-final is coming around the corner, but a cross-pollination between sports. There are going to be more people in Croke Park over that weekend than in the entire population of that country.
0: Wow.
1: And they made it to the knockout stages, which is...
0: Are they still in it?
1: No. Unfortunately, they got knocked out. But there's a few teams that really people thought that weren't going to get through, like Paraguay beat Germany on penalties. Germany were one of the favourites. The Netherlands, who have players like Virgil van Dijk, who play for Liverpool, they got knocked out as well by Morocco. So it's all set to be very, very exciting coming up. But of course, all that we're looking for is to see if Pico Lopez is
0: in
1: the house.
0: We're all behind Cape Verde at the moment.
1: We're 100%.
0: Pico Lopez goes up against Messi tonight. Is it 11 p.m.?
1: And the question is, it is 11 p.m. The question is, will he get Messi's jersey?
0: He better.

0: What a Friday song that is Need to Feel Loved here on 2FM Breakfast. We're getting out of here. Deering Gary is up next, followed by Demi and Mikey, and Lauren Catcha will be driving you home.
1: Yes, and then tomorrow morning I'll be with you for Weekend Breakfast. Near Kilcrack.

0: I could spray Aaron Clarish and Bunny Salt as in Jerry Shotting. Thank you to John John. Thank you to Louise. And have a great weekend, Slan. Next Bannert.
1: Bye bye.
0: Bye.
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2: Good morning, it's 10 o'clock. I'm Ryan Clark. The jury in the inquest into the death of the Belfast schoolboy Noah Donoghue failed to reach a unanimous verdict following over 25 hours of deliberations. The coroner adjourned the inquest until a future date when all jurors will be available. Anya Nigalachor reports.
3: Noah Donoghue's body was found in an underground water tunnel in North Belfast in June 2020 after being missing for 6 days. A post-mortem examination concluded he died by drowning. An inquest into the 14-year-old's death began in January, following over 25 hours of deliberations over 3 days. The jury had not reached a unanimous decision just before 1 o'clock this morning. The coroner adjourned the inquest to reconvene at a future date yet to be arranged.
2: Officials in Ukraine's Sumy region say 4 people have been killed in fresh Russian attacks. The local military authority said a drone hit a house, killing 2 women, an elderly man and a toddler. A day of mourning is being held in Ukraine's capital Kyiv today for the victims of yesterday's massive Russian drone and missile attack that killed at least 30 people. Public health officials in France have said the country saw an almost 30% rise in deaths during a record-breaking heatwave last month. A new report from Public Health France said there had been just over 2,000 additional deaths when compared to the week before the heatwave. The French government has been criticised by opposition politicians over what they've described as inadequate measures to address the rising temperatures. A new study has found that bottlenose dolphins in the Adriatic Sea are altering their feeding habits by increasingly following fishing trawlers to scavenge for food. Research from the same area of the Mediterranean in the 90s found that 10% of trawlers were followed by dolphins, compared to 3/4 in some areas of the recent study. The scientists say the Adriatic's fish stocks are depleted due to overfishing, forcing the dolphins to now scavenge.
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2: Cloudy without breaks of rain or drizzle in the north and west. However, dry with sunny spells in the south and east. Highest temperatures ranging from 15 to 22 degrees.
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5: Connor Bean, what's going on in the world of entertainment?

0: Shame it.
1: So this is an interesting one. Oh, excuse me. What's interesting, I had to clear my throat. Apologies.
0: You okay?
1: I'm all right. It's Friday. We'll make it through. Elton John is looking to embrace some high-end tech for a new concert series. Obviously, he completed a farewell tour a couple of years ago. He was in Three Arena. People who went to see that were raving about how amazing it was.
0: Right.
1: Excuse me. Are you an Elton John person? Tell me, are you an Elton John person?
0: I wouldn't be a massive fan, but yeah, of course I appreciate.
1: Same, and I kind of wish I'd seen that farewell tour. Well, we might get another chance because a new report from The Sun claims that Hologram will be used at a new residency in Vegas of Elton John himself.
0: Oh, wow.
1: It's for the Hard Rock Hotel. It's a 6-7-figure deal that would reportedly be at the newly opened venue later next year. But in the autumn time, he is going to go to Pinewood Studios in London and record his Hologram performance, as will Kiki D from Don't Go Breaking My Heart and Dua Lipa from Cold Hearted. Obviously two iconic
0: That's
1: duets.
0: That's so cool. They're
1: going to
0: do it as well.
1: I think this sounds amazing. A source said it's very like the ABBA Voyage show in London, although people are now surfacing comments he made years ago saying he'd never do a Hologram show, but when Seven Figures hits, you'll do it.
0: And also, you're allowed to change your mind.
1: That too.
0: For
1: that
0: money.
1: Too. How nice.
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0: Good morning, welcome to the programme. It's Dieran with you till 12 o'clock today. It's Friday, the 3rd of July, 10:05 a.m. If you're just tuning in, welcome. 51552 to text. You can WhatsApp 0871879200 or you can email dieran@rte.ie. We are flat out this morning. Very busy. We'll have our Friday culture panel, which we have every week. We have a little look back at the stories from the week that was and the ones that really tickled our fancy that we want to hone in on. We're going to be joined by radio presenter Emily McAvoy and comedian Anna Clifford to chat through all of those. Lads, Olivia Dean, Sienna Spiro, and of course Ray. They're all having a moment with retro stylings and real instrumentals. We're going to be chatting about lounge music on the show today. And of course, Taylor Swift. How could we not talk about it? Africa's done a deep dive on all things Taylor Swift, Travis Kelce, and the wedding. That is all to come between now and 12 o'clock. Let's get some Sienna Spiro right now. Here's Material Lover, 2FM Mornings. Welcome.

That is Material Lover here on 2FM Mornings. It's 10.08 a.m. Welcome to the programme. They're with you till 12. 51552 to text. WhatsApp 0871879200 if you'd like to chime in on any of our stories this morning. Starting the programme same way we always do, even though it's Friday. The stories that caught our attention this morning. So, Gardaí have called for dedicated pursuit training to deal with the dangers of e-scooters and scramblers. So frontline Gardaí need dedicated pursuit training to deal with these dangers posed by people driving e-scooters and scramblers in communities, a Garda representative has said. So the call came after a student Garda was hospitalised after being struck while trying to stop an e-scooter driven by a juvenile in Kappa in Finglas in West Dublin on Wednesday morning. So the young lad who was driving it was in his mid-teens. He was searched and a quantity of cannabis was taken from him. And it happened in the same area where Grace Lynch, age 16, died after being hit by a scrambler bike last January. I just can't imagine how the locals feel around all of this. It's just horrific. New legislation known as Grace's Law was introduced in April. You may remember that. It bans the use of scramblers in public places. But the Garda Representative Association said a student Garda faced knee surgery while stopping a suspected criminal on an e-scooter in Finglas on Wednesday. The GRA stand firmly behind all members injured on duty and strongly condemn such actions, the association said in a post. And then subsequently, local GRA Dublin Metropolitan Region representative Mark Ferris said he had been in contact with the injured Garda and said he's in good spirits and was kept in for further scans and interventions. In DMR West, members are being disproportionately impacted by e-scooter and scrambler-related incidents, he said. And he also said Gardaí needed a coherent and practical response to the problem. So hopefully that happens sooner rather than later. New rules are to be signed into law today that will give consumers the legal right to speak to a person instead of an AI chatbot when buying financial products or services either online or over the phone. Now, there might be mixed feelings about this. I mean, I'm not going to lie. Sometimes I enjoy speaking to a machine. Sometimes it can be easier. Anyway, the changes mean someone can request human intervention rather than relying solely on automated online systems. It comes as banks and other financial institutions are, of course, increasingly incorporating automated AI chatbots into their customer service offerings. So the strengthened protections for consumers, it's going to ensure they receive clearer information before signing up for any financial products or services. And it means they're better protected from marketing practices designed to influence or pressure purchasing decisions. So Tánaiste and Minister for Finance, Simon Harris, said, while the existing financial consumer protection framework is robust, the rules I am signing into law today will ensure that the framework continues to keep pace with the increasingly digitalised financial services landscape and maintains the high level of protections for consumers. So yeah, sometimes I do enjoy it when you just keep hitting the button. if you can solve it without talking to someone that's maybe slightly annoying. They're not all annoying. Sometimes you can get an annoying person on the phone. But anyway, look, that's the way it is now. It's going to be in law. So this is from Emer Harrington in The Independent this morning. If you like the idea of finishing work at 2 p.m. every Friday in July and August, here is how it's done. So summer hours, basically. So for most people with a 9-to-5 office job, Friday afternoons entails, you know, being stuck in back-to-back traffic. It's not fun. But for Niamh Frawley, Director of People, Operations and Governance at Cork Chamber of Commerce, things are considerably less stressful. She said, I can do the collection from school if I'm working from home. My husband's from Clare, so we travel back to West Clare a lot of the weekends. We can go at 3 o'clock now versus 6 o'clock. Like, it does make a massive difference. So you get there earlier in the evening if you're going away for the weekend. You know, if you land into somewhere for dinner time, it's just so much nicer. Anyway, sorry, that's just my own thoughts. About 6 years ago, the company decided to trial summer hours, the company that Niamh works for, and close the office at 3 p.m. on Fridays during July and August. The practice of offering shortened summer hours has long been associated with large multinational firms like Deloitte. Compressed Fridays during the summer months and the Friday of every public holiday weekend are an opportunity for our employees to take a compressed finish time of 2 p.m. once they have completed their tasks for the week. And that's the thing. Like, if you can cram all the work in, why not go home early? That was Sinead Gogan, Chief Human Resources Officer at Deloitte. She said that. So research into the impact of moving to a 4-day working week shows it has benefits for staff retention and employee well-being. The 2022 UK pilot of 61 companies saw revenue hold steady and staff turnover fall.

low and middle income families, and an overhaul of the country's pension system. But this sick thing is part of it. It's a sick thing. On Thursday, German Chancellor Friedrich Merz said, "These reforms all have one goal. We're setting out into the future. We're strengthening ourselves so that we can live well in these new times." Merz has repeatedly complained the rate of sick leave is too high in the country and said it harms productivity. So he announced on Thursday that his coalition will be scrapping the right for Germans to get a sick note over the phone, with them instead having to submit a medical certificate from the very first day of illness. He told reporters, "We know this is a tough decision, but we can no longer afford this competitive disadvantage caused by prolonged absence from work." There's uproar on social media that it's unfair, it's not right, all that jazz. Not great. Okay, a developing story. The Taylor Swift Travis Kelce wedding. Details are flying out of every crevice, lads, and we will be chatting to Afric a little bit later on. She will have the latest. But it is reported that they have actually been married. They've gotten married in a private ceremony. A number of different unidentified sources told New York Post's Page Six that they have in fact tied the knot in front of a tiny group of loved ones. It didn't say when or where it took place, but it noted that Swift's private jet recently spent time in Nashville, Tennessee. I don't know what it is. There's so much of this I just amn't believing. The Madison Square Garden thing, I'm like, is it a decoy? It just seems like such, I don't know. When you're Taylor Swift, when you are a billionaire, I just can't believe she's getting married there. She could get married wherever she wants. So I was only saying to the team this morning, I was like, is it a security thing, I wonder? Is it like Madison Square Garden in New York City is going to be a very secure place to get married? And of course, she's so incredibly famous and people would die to see the dress, to get any kind of glimpse of the wedding. Is she just like, we're going into lockdown in a very secure place? Or are they doing it up in a really fabulous way? But even at that, just the knowing you're in a stadium, I don't know. I just find it all mad. She could do anything she wanted. Several media outlets had reported that they would hold a 100-person event at the sports arena yesterday, followed by a larger celebration in front of 1,000 people today. But Afric will have more later in the programme. One thing that will be a factor is the heat in the US. So millions of people across the US East Coast are enduring dangerous heat and humidity. Temperatures are expected to reach and stay at 100 degrees Fahrenheit, that is 38 degrees Celsius, for several days. So the National Weather Service warned the heat index, a measure of how hot it feels based on temperature and humidity, could reach as high as 115 degrees Fahrenheit in cities such as Washington, D.C., Philadelphia and New York. Bear in mind, it is the 4th of July weekend, so there are so many different events happening across the country. So the New York City Mayor Zohran Mamdani warned at a press conference, "My recommendation to all New Yorkers is to stay inside and stay cool." And then he said, "And if you happen to be getting married at Madison Square Garden, you will be staying inside and you will be staying cool. And I think it's a good example to set for the city at large." So sort of a little warning there to Taylor. The United States Capitol Police on Thursday announced only essential personnel will be allowed to attend a rehearsal for a 4th of July concert that's happening in Washington due to concerns about the members of the public gathering amid the excessive heat. And here in Ireland for 4th of July, from Irish roots to the White House, American President's Trail is to launch in Limerick. So the initiative is part of America 250, Ireland's commemorative programme marking the 250th anniversary of the signing of the Declaration of Independence. The American President's Trail, it'll be a series of commemorative trees and interpretive panels highlighting the deep ancestral and historical connections between Ireland and a significant number of American presidents. So the initiative will be officially launched by the Minister for Culture, Communications and Sport, Patrick O'Donovan, in Brough on Saturday, on the 4th of July. So there you go. It's going to honour President JFK's family ancestral connection to the locality as well. So lots happening across the weekend, including Taylor and Travis. Afric will be here with more, and our culture panel is on the way.

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0: There she is, the bride herself, Taylor Swift. I knew it, I knew you here on 2FM Mornings. It's now 10:25 a.m. Now, every day this week, we've been bringing you the stories that caught our eyes, but sort of fleetingly. We mention them, we move on, but not on a Friday. We look back, we reflect on the stories that really caught our eyes. And today, to interrogate them, I have joining me comedian Anna Clifford and broadcaster... Oh my God, guys, my voice went. I'm so emotional that we're having so much fun. Broadcaster Emily McAvoy.
1: Hello.
0: How are we, guys?
1: Good.
2: Fantastic.
0: Shall I say gals? It's a gal day.
1: It's a gal day.
0: Yeah.
1: Happy Friday.
0: If you'd like to get involved with our chat, you can text 51552 or you can WhatsApp 087 187 9200. Girls, we're going to start with WhatsApp.
1: Okay.
0: On Tuesday, WhatsApp announced a big change coming to the platform. So they said users will no longer have to share phone numbers to exchange messages. They're going to have usernames, right? So an at whatever might be. Mm. So the change will mean that you're added to, like if you're added to a big group or something like that, not everyone can have access to your number. They just see your little username. It's already being rolled out in Ireland as people can reserve their username. I reserved my own during the week.
1: Oh, go on.
0: Oh, I did, girls. It was a very exciting moment.
1: Oh my God.
0: I got the actual at. My name.
1: Your full name.
0: I did.
1: I do it right now.
0: Oh my God. Sorry, as if my name is like...
1: No, I was just thinking
0: common,
1: of you there.
0: But it's just...
1: It means... You should get your child as well.
3: Like. It's like a trademark. It's like a trademark.
0: It's almost like a birth cert or something.
1: Yes.
0: So talk to me, Emily, about usernames. Did you have any... I did reveal during the week. So my MSN one was Dear Da Dude.
1: Dear Da Dude.
0: Yeah. Dear as in Darren.
1: Wow. Yeah. Oh, yeah. Dear okay. the dude. I thought you were like, dear Sorry, the dude. Sorry, that's like, who's the dude you've been writing love letters to?
0: Dear the dude. Emily, what about you? Usernames, embarrassing ones from childhood?
3: So I actually never had MSN as a kid.
0: Oh, wow.
3: Yeah. So it just, I was never allowed it. So I always looked at it from the outside in, seeing my friends and stuff. But none of them had like ridiculously embarrassing ones.
0: Okay.
3: Like, and even when I started, like when I had my first like Instagram account, I kept it fairly chill. I think purely because I didn't want anyone to judge me with like a ridiculous, you know, Blondie 007 or something.
1: No.
3: Like, you know, those ones that you see.
1: You're
3: like,
1: so safe.
0: You are a Blondie
3: 007. Well, thank you, dear. But it was very much, I think my first one was like Emily and then it was my date of birth.
0: Okay.
3: And then when I changed
2: giving
3: that...
2: Giving away the passwords.
3: Don't say anything. But then when I changed it, then when I was a little bit older, to just what I have it now, which is just like my whole name and then underscore one, my friends were like, oh my God, you got rid of your old one. I was like, guys, it doesn't matter. It's still me. Like, I'm still me.
1: I'm still Emily.
3: Like, I just put my whole name in.
1: You're still Dear Dude. I know you are.
0: I am still Dear Dude.
3: That's her alter ego,
0: I'll
3: actually.
0: I'll forever be Dear Dude. Anna, what about you?
1: Oh no. Now I'm absolutely mortified by Emily's admission.
3: It's a safe space.
1: Hotmail was the first one, and
0: yes.
1: Mortified Princess Anna, as if Ireland had a monarchy.
3: Oh my God, slay.
1: Ever?
0: So hang on. In Frozen, is Anna a princess?
3: Yeah.
1: Now I'm cool. You were the original.
0: Oh, and she has red hair. Like, you kind of have that strawberry
1: blonde.
0: Is it
1: going ginger? No.
0: I need to get the roots done. Sorry. Oh, my God.
3: I think it's lovely.
1: I think then MSN got real. Now, this is even more mortifying. But, I don't know. Me and my friends were all, like, kinky 6ix9ine. You know what I mean? 6ix9ine never got more marketing as a teenager.
0: Oh,
1: and
0: God.
1: I was like, that doesn't ever need to be marketed. You know what I mean? That is the worst. And I was like, as if I was so promiscuous, I was like, I wasn't doing anything. Like, there was a mildy packet of chewing gum in my bag because I wasn't kissing anybody.
3: Yeah.
1: I'm like, only kinky.
3: You wanted to feel cool.
0: I actually forgot that was a wave of things.
1: Yeah, it was kind of like
0: one of my friends. When we were like 14, hers was for shizzle my nizzle at hotmail.com. What do you even think that means when you're 14?
3: What are you trying to say? What image are you trying to give across?
1: My nizzle?
3: Oh, excuse me. All right, Anna. Conversation for another time.
0: Anna, you need to calm down. On Tuesday, we got confirmation of a long-held conspiracy, girls.
1: Okay.
0: Daughters and sons are officially treated differently. Researchers found daughters are given more advice on dating and relationships, as well as getting more protection and financial support. So that's a positive.
3: Okay.
0: But sons, meanwhile, are encouraged to be competitive, get help with sports and athletics, and are allowed more sexual freedom. Siblings, Emily, do you have siblings?
3: I have an older brother, but I would consider myself the eldest. To be honest.
0: Wow.
3: Like, in my head, because I do everything.
1: Yes.
3: Like, every time it's Mother's Day, Father's Day, birthdays, Christmases, he'll come to me the day before. So what are we getting them? Oh, sorry, what are we getting them?
1: Yes.
3: No, sorry. I've gotten them this. I don't know what you've gotten them.
1: I'm the same. We're the exact same with my older brother. But a good trick with that, because you have to remember all the birthdays and presents, and I'll be like, oh, you owe me this much. And it's like double the price of the present, and I just pocket it.
3: What's that commission? She put a service fee on the top
1: on the daughter tax.
0: And is that because he would have been treated better than you,
1: treated so much better than me my whole life. This is 100% true.
0: Tell us.
1: Like, also, like, maybe there's a bit of with my own experience, like, my brother has a good job, earns good money, and I'm like the prodigal daughter whose parents, like, they think my job's made up.
3: We bonded over this earlier. We're still figuring things out.
0: That's fine.
3: You know? So.
1: Like, my mother, like, the mother-son relationship is interesting.
0: Tell us about that.
1: I think any man with a mother still alive, if they ever committed a crime, they wouldn't need lawyers. They just need their mammy to step up in court.
3: Be
1: like, he was tired. He hadn't eaten enough. He's too handsome for prison.
3: He's very stressed.
1: Yeah, he's got a lot going on.
0: Do you know what he got in his leaving cert?
3: Like, judge.
0: My goodness.
3: And he was fantastic. You should have seen him on a football pitch. He was just...
0: You're not wrong.
1: I know.
3: It could actually work.
1: Yeah.
3: Yeah, it could.
0: Oh,
3: I don't have brothers, so I can't relate, but I can imagine.
0: It's tough.
3: Yeah.
1: Is there favourites in the sister lineage?
3: Oh, yeah. Yes. Oh, sorry. Oh, like, full on. Like, my eldest sister, Aveen, and she knows it, and we slag her about it to her face. She can do
0: She's
3: no
0: the prodigal
3: wrong.
0: Child.
3: She can, she can just do no wrong.
1: Yeah.
3: Like, whatever Aveen does, it's like, isn't she fantastic? And then Alvin and I just kind of trickle along behind. We're there fighting for our lives to do them
1: like,
3: proud. Just trying to get
1: I'm
3: a look in.
1: Dancing on stage like, please give me attention. Yeah,
3: genuinely.
0: Trying to get
3: the stairs
0: in.
3: And Dancing with the Stars. I'm like, Mom, are you watching? She'll text me and go, now that dress you wore tonight suited you.
0: Oh,
3: I'm like, it's such a bad I'm like, what did you think of last week?
0: I'll consult you every week. Like, no problem.
3: Girls, the sunset clause, okay? New dating trend, because we definitely needed a new one. New dating trend. It's called sunset clause. So the basis is that when two people get together, they agree on a date 6 months into the future when they'll either commit to one another fully or they move on. So it sounds simple. It's definitely not. So it's meant to avoid a drawn out breakup or years of a loveless coupledom. And it stops those relationships where one person is maybe super into it and the other person is just kind of coasting, right? Anna, you're shaking your head.
1: I'm so angry by this. Like, as a single woman, I'm so infuriated because I believe there's men somewhere in a room just making up more clauses, more rules, more names, situationships, just not to commit to women.
3: I
1: was just at Lily Allen on Wednesday roaring about an open relationship I wasn't aware I was in. Do you know what I mean? Like, I think bring back an old-fashioned clause, the stuck clause. You're stuck with the person that lived 5 minutes down the road from you. You might not see many sunsets. There'll be more storms, but just be happy with your lot. You know?
3: I like that.
1: Bring back the stuck clause.
3: I like that. Do you know what? You're a bit like my dad. If I tell my dad that, like, someone's broken up with someone, he'll be like, ah, Jesus, well, they not have just suffered away like the rest of us.
1: Exactly. Like, there's too much choice out there now. Like, come on.
3: Suffered away.
1: Suffered away clause.
3: There's something you want to say. Like, what are you trying to say? Emily, what do you think?
0: I read this literally for the first time this morning.
3: Yes.
0: And to me, it sounds like a contract. It's like, it's really corporate.
3: Yeah, it's weird. Actually.
0: Let's put 6 months on it. I think also as well, it's almost like you're actually putting a boundary on it and kind of saying, right, once you hit that 6 month mark, bye bye.
3: Yeah.
0: See ya.
3: Yeah.
0: Don't
3: yeah.
0: care if this has developed into anything or blossomed or whatever. I just think it's very finite and I think it's putting too much pressure
1: well.
0: To make it all happen within 6 months. We have to do this or we have to do that.
3: And if you're miserable in the meantime, you still have to wait for the 6 month
1: exactly.
3: date.
1: Yeah.
0: Like, do you have to sit down at the end of it and go, how did you find it?

0: Performance review.
1: Yeah, how did you find out? You know,
2: Banana, that is so funny though. What you say about, you know,
1: men just like anything to not commit.
0: Yeah, I don't know if you'll throw the sunset clause at them. They'll love that.
2: Yeah, I love
0: a sunset.
2: I don't know if you're watching Love Island. Did you see last night?
0: I only watch it in clips. I'm so annoying.
2: Long story short, you know when they come back from Casa Amor?
3: Yeah.
2: And three of the lads came back with someone new and they still couldn't cope that the girls back in the villa had maybe moved on or were kind of not, you know, like one of the girls in particular was kind of like, yeah, I'm grand. Oh, they want their cake.
3: And eat it.
0: He was like, their mum will be like, and they deserve that cake.
2: So this guy's working really hard. This guy Lorenzo came back with the girl.
3: Yeah.
2: And his previous girl had moved on as well. And he was like, you didn't look that sad. And she was like, but I've moved on and you've moved on. He was like, yeah, well, did I not mean anything to you? She's like, you have this stunning girl you've come back with.
1: Ah, lads, anyway.
2: Just don't get me started.
3: Yeah. We have more time now.
2: We're going to take some music to just take a little breather.

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1: Yes.
0: We're very cultured here.
1: We are. Very cultured.
0: Shall we move on to our next story, guys?
1: Let's do it.
0: On Monday's show, we were less worried about wedding bells and more concerned with wedding bells.
1: Mm-hmm. Here. Damn right.
0: Do you like that?
1: I did.
0: Did you come up with that one, dude?
1: I did, yeah.
0: No, I absolutely didn't. We learned that one in three guests decline wedding invites due to the high costs involved in attending. One in three, it's a lot. So research found that Gen Z and millennials, who are always famously feuding, apparently, have found common ground in the fact they'd rather pay rent than attend the wedding of their old friends, right? Have weddings got too extravagant, out of hand, expensive? What are your thoughts, Anna?
1: Yes, I think, well, like I've gone to a lot of weddings. I feel like an expert on this. Like, the cost of everything has just risen. But like getting a wedding invite in the post these days is like getting a bill. You're kind of like, do I want the chicken parmesan or heating next winter? But I still can't say no. I can't say no. It's my reason my friends are doing everything in order, doing the wedding, getting the house, and I'm just rocking up to their wedding.
0: Yeah.
1: I'm standing
0: cheering
1: beside
0: them on.
1: Yeah, I'm like standing beside the canopies. I'm trying to get as much free drink. I'm like trying to get the money back in some way, robbing a napkin. But no house for me. So how do
0: but
1: I say
0: you
1: no?
0: Enjoying yourself?
1: I haven't a ball.
0: Having a great
1: my voice
0: time.
1: Is only coming back from last week's wedding.
0: Where was that?
1: My voice, my dignity, and my money. That was in Menorca.
0: Nice.
1: Yeah,
0: that was
1: like,
0: well.
1: But I see what your oldest mates, like I feel like you don't see them enough in your 30s. Like
0: that's true.
1: Life's busy, and it felt like being like you're at the gale talking to everyone because you're just with everyone for 3 days. Like
0: that is the beauty of an abroad wedding. Like everyone is in enjoyment mode.
1: Yeah.
0: Because as soon as you touch down in a place, you just feel like we're here to party.
1: Buzzy, love it.
0: Absolutely. Emily, I think there's two sides to this, okay? I'm going to be diplomatic
1: Gen Z or millennial.
0: So, like, so I am just about...
1: On the cusp?
0: On the cusp of a millennial.
1: Okay.
0: So I was born in 96 and the Gen Zers started in 97.
1: Oh,
0: so I am holding... No, I'm holding the fort down very, very
1: firm.
0: Much. I think... So I'm at that stage. I've just turned 30. So not the wedding's mayhem hasn't really started for me yet. Okay.
1: Right.
0: So I suppose I'm not really in a position where I'm looking at it going, oh my God, this is costing me so much money. So I'm looking at it kind of from a hypothetical. I think it is a lot to ask of people to come for like a 2 to 3 day wedding extravaganza abroad. I do think, and I think people definitely, there has to be a level of empathy with people kind of going, listen, I can't go. I'm really sorry. Go, yeah, no problem. But I think at the same time, if it's feasible, like the memories that you will get are worth so much more than the money that you're going to spend.
1: Yeah.
0: That's how I see it. Because I'm very much, I live that life of memories last forever. The money will come back. Like, you know, now again, just shows I don't have a house and I don't, you know, like I do all these things.
1: But I have memories.
0: But I have so many memories and I look back and I go, God, that was lovely. You know, so that's how I would see it. I think like it is one of those things. It is lovely if you can do it, but I think there shouldn't be that level of pressure put
1: pressure,
0: on people.
1: No.
0: And to be fair, on a lot of couples, I'd say they make a lot of room for that, where they're like, okay, we're going
1: to
0: invite 100 people.
1: If 65 people don't come, they have to pay for them as well. There's a bit of that.
0: There's two sides.
1: But I do think it's like people, I think people give out about it and they're like, oh, they're doing this, this and this. And I was like, yeah, but you don't have to go. Like,
0: no.
1: Do you know what I mean? Like, they want to do it how they want to do it.
0: Yeah.
1: You know?
0: Yeah.
1: And you don't have to go.
0: No, but I think if it is,
1: I wasn't invited, I'll be there.
0: Your oldest friends or your closest friends or whatever, I think it is a lovely idea. And I think, as you say, Anna, like, it's such a nice excuse to get everybody in the same room together.
1: Yeah.
0: Because that can be so difficult as you get older.
1: So
0: and
1: hard.
0: Children start to come into the equation and things like that. I think it is lovely if the option is there, like, do it.
1: Emily,
0: you know?
1: That's very practical.
0: Thank you so much.
1: A very practical answer.
0: Anna, yours
1: was slightly more chaotic.
2: A bit chaotic.
0: She's right in the thick of it, you see. I'm not yet.
1: Yeah.
0: So on Monday, guys, scary movies, right? On Monday, we turned our attention to them. Some people love the thrill of a horror. Others hide behind the couch. Behind the couch. It's Friday. Give me a break. Scary films are...
1: She's scared already.
0: Let's just get into it. So films so scary that you still shiver as an adult thinking back. That's what we were talking about. And there's an actual, like, proper study on this. So cinematic neurosis. The intense reactions to films that invoke feelings such as PTSD, persistent arousal and anxiety.
1: Oh, Lord.
0: Anna, will you get your mind out of the water? They mean
1: arousal. Shizzle my nizzle.
0: What film stuck with you from childhood? So I spoke about this the other day. The Witches from Roald Dahl, right?
1: Oh,
0: that movie.
1: Yes.
0: Okay. It spooked me for, I would say, years.
1: Yes.
0: Okay. What about you, Emily? Anything that really scares you?
3: I'm really going to out myself here. Okay, so I never watched
0: the quintessential horror slash thriller slash scary movie. Because I just knew from the get-go, I was like, this isn't for me.
1: Yeah.
0: But there was movies that I was made watch as a child or things that I watched as a child that went, that is terrifying. I'm never watching it again.
1: Okay.
0: So my version of a scary film was actually Mr. Bean. So
1: Mr.
0: that
1: Bean.
0: To me, I couldn't bear.
1: I kind of get that.
0: He terrified me.
1: Yeah.
0: Like terrified me. And my mother would vouch for this. Anytime he was on the screen, I left the room.
1: Was it the facial expressions?
0: It was the facial expressions. It was the dark features. It was the silence. The teddy terrified me because I used to think that thing was like haunted or something like
1: that. Honestly,
0: it was like a voodoo doll. It scared me so much. So stuff like that, definitely. Or, you know, the films you were made watch in school.
1: Yeah.
0: And you just were going, like, we're literally children. I won't mention some of them, but, like, we're literally children. Why are we watching this?
1: Please do mention
0: them. Well, like, The Boy in the Striped Pyjamas.
1: Oh, okay. I was in heavy.
0: Yeah, heavy. Okay, like, those heavy-hitting kind of movies. Yeah. I was like, I'm 12. Like, this is a bit much. But so things like that for me were the ones. It wasn't necessarily
1: the
0: like
1: jump scare.
0: Scream or, you know, like The Conjuring or I just never bothered.
1: Yeah.
0: I was like, why would I? To me, personally. I was like, it's going to...
1: Why would through that?
0: Why would I put myself through that?
1: Again, practical.
0: You know?
1: Yes.
0: Practical.
1: So Emily.
0: That's me.
1: Anna, what about yours? Chaos.
0: And the other
1: I'm
0: side of
1: like
0: it.
1: You though, like, I'm a massive scaredy cat, like, and I hate horrors, but, like, to try and be cool as a teenager, like, young teenager, I'd, like... force myself to be in rooms with teenagers watching stuff, and I'd be like, I hate this, my poor parents. I'd run home too old to hop it between
0: crying.
1: Them like a parent sandwich, thinking the murderers will get them first and I'll have a chance to escape out the window. Like, that's how I saw
0: fair
1: safety
0: play. Yeah,
1: and I still do that. That's why I try and have a body near me
2: at all times.
1: At all times. Push them first and make a run for it.
2: And on Wednesday, guys, Madonna surprised us all with the fact she still sleeps with a purple stuffed octopus.
0: Okay.
2: Kind of like Mr. Bean's teddy.
0: Yeah. No, don't now. Come on.
2: So
0: too much.
2: The stuffed teddy is called Octavia, and it was given to her by her sister after a hospital stay. So she was... I was laughing at this because basically there was a nurse in the hospital called Olivia that was really kind to Madonna and really was like, come on, you can get better. And she was really encouraging.
0: Okay.
2: So she was like, I called the octopus after her, but I called it Octavia. So this is why didn't you just call it Olivia?
0: Words. Yeah, play on words.
2: Anyway, do you still have... I also revealed I still have a cuddly companion, one that was given at birth. Yes, I do. Yeah.
1: It's
2: gross.
1: So
2: it's like a rag.
1: What's his name?
2: Ted. It's just Ted.
0: Yeah.
1: Simple.
0: Mine was the same. Yeah. I had three. Well. So I had the one that I was given at birth. He was called Ted. And then I had another one as I got older, then not too much older, but older. I got another one and then another one. So then at one point I had three at all times. So I literally slept with my arms, like they were all kind of in my arms the whole time.
2: So cute.
0: Now they still live in my wardrobe.
2: Yeah.
0: Because they're there.
2: Yeah.
0: You know,
1: they're around.
0: But they're around. But like I'd never get rid of them.
2: Because
0: they're too sentimental.
2: That's the nostalgia is too
0: much. Yeah, the nostalgia, it's just too much. And you kind of, you know, you might open that wardrobe and go,
2: You know. So you see, Emily, memories matter.
0: They do. They do.
1: Memories.
2: Anna.
1: I definitely, there's loads of teddies in my mom and dad's gaff for sure. But in terms of like a sleeping companion now, I do try to put the pillows in the shape of a human and throw the leg over. Kind of like a pregnancy pillow, but I'm thinking it's a man.
0: Whatever works.
1: And if I get a bit of a breathing sound going underneath, you know, like a voice.
0: A heartbeat.
1: And I can sleep easier. Yeah, I'm actually thinking about that now.
2: You know those teddies that have the heartbeat?
0: Yes, my dog has one, actually.
1: Build a husband.
0: I'll give it to you. He just mused.
2: This is a beautiful new friendship between Emily and Anna. You're going to put that in the post.
0: Oh, 100%. Yeah. No, she's getting it for Christmas.
2: Okay.
0: Yeah, she's going to get it for Christmas.
2: She'll stick it into the pillow.
0: Oh, God. Times are tough.
1: Birthday in 5 days. The July 7th. Thanks.
0: I'll make a note.
2: I still have my pregnancy pillow. Like, will I post that to you as well?
1: Post that to me. If you're done with it.
2: Yeah. I'll watch it first.
1: No, don't. No, I'm joking.
2: Emily and Anna, thank you both so much for joining me. Anna's playing the Paddy Power Comedy Festival on the 25th of July. Those tickets are on sale now. ppcomedyfestival.com, and you can catch all of Emily's thoughts and her socials. Just head to Emily McAvoy_1 on socials. Emily and

0: can't have a house. Don't have a lot, but I can love you if I'm allowed. Triple right, turn around. Took a dive, wanna drown. Took a dive like a frown. Still alive and I'm proud. Still supply for the house. Still riding around. Still riding the bag, but I'm stuck in the middle like Malcolm. Courses of being so handsome. Showing me shall I get ham. Showing me shall I get hang on. Holding the album for ransom. Hope you're getting your cash up.
1: Hope you're getting your cash.
0: Cash. I had to give it a bunch. I had to get from the stash. Yeah, I didn't need to ask.
2: Two of them rising act courtesy, that is Left Right here on 2FM Mornings. It's now 10:58. We got a text into the show off the back of our conversation around weddings. I'd love to know your listeners' thoughts on this. I got married a few years ago and got an empty card from one friend and their fiance saying a gift would follow. The gift never came. Travelling to their wedding next week and all my friends have said, don't give a gift. I'm inclined to agree, but I can't cope with the cringe of showing up empty handed. Ah! 51552, WhatsApp 087-187-9200. What should that listener do? Africa's going to be with us very shortly, chatting all things Taylor Swift and Travis Kelce. More as she has it. That's on the way in just a few minutes.
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11: Good morning, it's 11 o'clock, I'm Ryan Clark. The jury in the inquest into the death of the Belfast schoolboy Noah Donoghue failed to reach a unanimous verdict following over 25 hours of deliberations. The coroner adjourned the inquest until a future date when all jurors will be available. Anya Nigalachor reports.
12: Noah Donoghue's body was found in an underground water tunnel in North Belfast in June 2020 after being missing for 6 days. A post-mortem examination concluded he died by drowning. An inquest into the 14-year-old's death began in January. Following over 25 hours of deliberations over 3 days, the jury had not reached a unanimous decision just before 1 o'clock this morning. The coroner adjourned the inquest to reconvene at a future date yet to be arranged.
11: Officials in Ukraine's Sumy region say 4 people have been killed in fresh Russian strikes. The local military authority said a drone hit a house, killing 2 women, an elderly man and a toddler. A day of mourning is being held in Ukraine's capital Kyiv today for the victims of yesterday's massive Russian drone and missile attack that killed at least 30 people. Public health officials in France have said the country saw an almost 30% rise in deaths during a record-breaking heatwave last month. A report from Public Health France has said there had been just over 2,000 additional deaths when compared to the week before the heatwave. Meanwhile, Belgium said it recorded 39% more deaths during the same period. Belgian health authorities reported that there were over 1,200 excess deaths, nearly half of which were people aged 85 or older. A new study has found that bottlenose dolphins in the Adriatic Sea are altering their feeding habits by increasingly following fishing trawlers to scavenge for food. Research from the same area of the Mediterranean in the 90s found that 10% of trawlers were followed by dolphins, compared to 3/4 in some areas of the recent study. The scientists say the Adriatic's fish stocks are depleted due to overfishing, forcing the dolphins to scavenge for food.
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11: Cloudy without breaks of rain or drizzle in the north and west. However, dry with sunny spells in the south and east. Highest temperatures of 15 to 22 degrees.
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14: who were allegedly or not allegedly mentioned. So Ashley Tisdale of High School Musical fame wrote a piece early this year for the Cut, part of New York Magazine, talking about a group of moms she was in Hollywood who she said were actually quite cliquey and iced her out. She didn't have a good experience. Either way, she is turning this into gold because it's just been reported by Deadline that it's going to be turned into a comedy series called Toxic Moms, starring Ashley Tisdale. Working with a bunch of writers, including the one and only Ali Wong, who's an amazing stand-up comedian,
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14: 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And it's apparently a dark half-hour comedy following a sleep-deprived new mom who's drawn into a clique of cool, wealthy mothers who has to basically go, how far am I willing to go to stay in with a cool kid? So if it goes to series, I would imagine all the moms it's supposedly about will be fuming.
2: They'll be enraged.
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2: It is. Welcome to the show. It is Dieran with you till 12 on this Friday morning. 51552 text, WhatsApp 0871879200. And at this time every day, we dedicate time and love, usually to a particular artist for the whole week. But this week we've gone with the genre and we went with emo. Because why not? This one, potentially all of our favourites. This is My Chemical Romance. It's Welcome to the Black Parade.

0: Chance. Welcome to the Black Parade here on 2FM Mornings. Now, just a little reminder, we were chatting weddings earlier and we got a text from someone saying, what are your thoughts? I got married a few years ago, got an empty card from one of my friends and their fiancé saying a gift would follow. It never came. I'm travelling to their wedding next weekend and all my friends have said, don't give a gift, but I would cringe showing up empty-handed. And a texter said, normally wouldn't text into the radio, but give a gift if you can afford to give a gift. Don't make the decision based on you not getting one. It's irrelevant what someone else does. You can only control what you do. Don't waste time keeping score. Comparison is the thief of joy. Go and enjoy the wedding. How wise.
1: That is so wise.
0: Rachel Mahan, what do you think of that?
1: I think it's very wise because yeah. It's more awkward showing up with nothing than like it's just something you can afford, you know?
0: Yeah.
1: Like because I think sometimes the little gifts with like that aren't that expensive are actually sometimes the most appreciated ones.
0: That's there you know? Go.
1: Yeah.
0: We're all very level headed here this morning. Rising above it. So, Olivia Dean had crowds blown away by her stunning vocals, amazing styling in Marley Park last week. Last year, Ray brought her big band to Glastonbury and brought back 50s glamour and style with a sort of modern twist. And Sienna Spiro was rising up the charts with, I guess, soulful and authentic instrumental sounds. So why are we having a moment for real instrumentals and retro inspirations? Here now to discuss is radio presenter and singer Rachel Mahan.
1: Hello, Darren. How are you?
0: I'm great. Delighted to have you.
1: Thanks.
0: And delighted to chat about this because it is a gorgeous topic. So it's kind of hard to pin down what genre of music we're talking about because there is a mix of pop and jazz instrumentals, R&B, soul. What do you call this type of music that these women mainly are making?
1: Yeah, it's exactly what you said there. It is so hard to pin down, but that's why it's so exciting because it's a whole movement. It's not just a genre. And I think like, look, if we try to label it, it would be like contemporary R&B or soul or neo soul or maybe even like jazz infused pop. But today's artists, they're just not interested in genre boundaries. They just want to include as many as they like. And if you think about it, they grew up in the time when streaming just started. They had playlists with the likes of Amy Winehouse on it, Frank Ocean, Eric Badu, Destiny's Child. So people are becoming a lot more genre fluid, which is so cool to see. And like, if you think about it, it's just so different today because 50 years ago, people used to walk into a record store and everything would be neatly compiled into different genres. But yeah. Music just isn't like that anymore because of the digital age that we live in. But I think as well what sets these artists aside is just that whole aesthetic that you mentioned, the 1950s yeah. attire. It's just so cool and it's nostalgic, but also musically. They all bind by their instrumentation. They have like these gorgeous lush harmonies and people are craving that live instrumentation again yeah. after, you know, such a decade of like polished production and hyper intense electronic stuff. So yeah, like take like even Olivia Dean's latest album, for example, like also the overall vibe of the likes of Ray or Sienna Spiro, like she just released an album today. It's like a happy, positive, nostalgic, wholesome, warm vibe. I don't know how many more words yeah. to describe it, but you know, the likes of her tracks like The Man I Need or Ray's Where the Hell Is My Husband, even if they're talking about serious topics that really matter to them, it's in a really fun way.
0: Yeah.
1: You know what I mean?
0: And they're bouncing around the place.
1: Yeah.
0: So Olivia Dean and Ray in particular, they've become huge stars and it feels like it's very authentic that they are adoring what they're doing, that they genuinely love this, I suppose I say genre, but as you say, it's not really a genre. It's kind of a mix and match. But am I being gullible, you know, that it seems like they're having a ball, or are record companies kind of catching on that this is what's popular at the moment? So there's, you know, steering them in that direction.
1: So I think their authenticity is absolutely everything.
0: Yeah.
1: And the labels are chasing that authenticity, which is really rare and really hard to get. Like, you know, Ray spent years fighting her label to release the music that she wanted, which is why she went independent ultimately. And Olivia Dean has been grafting. That girl has been grafting so much. Like, I saw her at Forbidden Fruit 3 years ago. It was the last gig she did in Dublin. And she's been building ever since. And you can tell she just loves being on stage. And you know what, like the artists are being picked up by these labels because they have created their own demand and labels are honestly trying to play catch up rather than the other way around.
0: Really?
1: I think so. And you know, like take for example the Olivia Dean, you're wearing polka dots today. Speaking of polka dots, there was a whole polka dot trend of Irish fans going to Olivia Dean wearing polka dots. That wasn't initiated by labels. That is the real fans and the people, you know, creating this. And then the labels catch up up and they're like, this is a whole thing, we're going to make a thing out of it. But it's an age old story, you know, like the Ed Sheeran song says, you need me, man, I don't need you. That was all about the music industry. And it's true. I think it's so true more than ever with online and TikTok. The labels need the authentic artists. And I think that's why they're doing

0: song is kind of like a bossa nova beat, which again is so genre fluid. Yeah. Like she's playing the kind of music she wants to and putting her own individual stamp on it, which is amazing.
1: A lot of the artists we're talking about are English. So do you think the influence of Amy Winehouse is a big factor here? They would have grown up listening to her and admiring her.
0: 100%. Yeah. Like Amy Winehouse, you can't have this conversation without talking about Amy Winehouse. You know, she proves that jazz harmony and really brutally honest lyrics just could become mainstream pop. And I think that's really cool. And a lot of the artists today, like Olivia Dean and like Ray, they grew up listening to albums like Back to Black, which came out in 2006. And she essentially rewrote the whole blueprint, making it possible for a British artist to blend that 60s grit with that modern London attitude. And speaking of London, you know, London is just such an ecosystem of music. As you all know, it's a melting pot of cultures. So it has such a long history of, you know, soul and jazz and a lot of Caribbean, you know, cross-pollination as well. And also, on top of that long history of different music in London, the 2010s was a really interesting time for, like, jazz pop. There was kind of like a little mini renaissance going on in the background. It was kind of underground with artists like Tom Misch or Ezra Collective or Yusuf Diz, people like that. And it was like the stepping stone for artists like Olivia Dean to be collaborating with those type of artists. And then it just came into mainstream, and it was those little building blocks that gave us the renaissance that we have today in mainstream.
1: Sienna Spiro then, she's another artist who has this, you know, kind of cool retro styling and sound. Lana Del Rey kind of springs to mind as an inspiration for her. Would you agree?
0: I think so. I think aesthetically, yes. Yeah. Visually, like, you can see that whole Hollywood cinematic glamour, which is gorgeous. And you can definitely see that on the visuals of Sienna Spiro's album Visitor that came out today. But musically, I think she's like more drawing from like classic soul singers, like Nancy Sinatra springs to mind. And to compare her to maybe like the noughties retro soul revival, you know, she kind of reminds me more of like Duffy. Remember Duffy?
1: Yes.
0: And like, oh, I loved her. I still do.
1: Yeah.
0: And like, you know, other people like Adele. But what I think is so unique about Sienna Spiro is that really like high raspy, like almost like mezzo soprano jazzy vocal. And do you know what I only realized this week actually when I was looking up about her is she actually had vocal nodes on her vocal cords. So
1: okay.
0: The little lumps that she found when she was 15, and she says that that contributes to the raspiness of her voice.
1: Oh, so she didn't get them removed or anything? They're
0: no.
1: actually part of
0: yeah,
1: wow.
0: yeah, yeah. So,
1: isn't it mad?
0: So, yeah, I think that's why she's such a unique, because I think her vocals just do something to me. I'm like, what is it? Like, it's just, it's like they have this like guttural feeling in me that when I listen to her, like, I don't know, it's gorgeous. Not like anybody else I've listened to.
1: Is this style of music particularly female, do you think? Are there any male artists who are like leaning into the, you know, retro vibe?
0: There are loads of brilliant male artists doing this, but obviously women have certainly become the public face of this whole movement. We have artists that I love like Michael Kiwanuka. He blends like vintage soul and like even like some psychedelic stuff as well. And we also have Masego, who I absolutely love. He released a song with another artist called FKJ called Tado. FKJ stands for French Kiwi Juice, which I think is kind of, it's an easy way to remember it. So yeah, we also have like Leon Bridges, Tom Misch, who I mentioned earlier, but they're all kind of putting their own little sprinkle on it. You know, even Loyal Carner, he's been in Dublin many times and is coming back as well, but he kind of blends that whole jazz, neo-soul with rap and hip-hop as well. So it's really cool. There's so many ones.
1: Harry
0: to start
1: Styles can have kind of an old-school sound at times as well. Obviously, more recent stuff, not really, but his initial stuff.
0: 100%. He almost is like drawn from a different era, a different genre, more like 70s rock, kind of glam, think like David Bowie, Fleetwood Mac, a bit of all Elton John in there as well. But it's his music, I think, is more built on like classic driven, guitar driven rock, as opposed to like the Motown and jazz clubs that we hear in Olivia Dean and Ray's music. And I think it's just really cool because it kind of gives us an insight into their upbringing and like what they listened to when they were younger as well. So yeah, they all draw from different eras, but then put their own individual stamp on it, which I think is really interesting.
1: It goes without saying as well, country music and the revival of that has been so huge. From that to this retro styling and sound, do you think that this is the kind of natural cycle of music, that if something takes us back to a different era, we just love it? It just makes us feel like, oh, that's a cool thing?
0: 100%. I think music history is so important because history itself is always repeating itself, and music comes in cycles. You know, people tend to crave nostalgia during periods of uncertainty.

0: if we look at like the noughties, it was during a time of like the crash was beginning to happen. Then the pandemic of the 2020s, there's times of uncertainty. But also, apart from the times of uncertainty, I think every 15 to 20 years, the music music tends to like move between maximalism and minimalism. And I think we're going back to that minimalistic approach because the 2010s was hyper polished, really maximalist production. And now people want to go back to familiarity, to go against AI, to more human-driven music. And you can see that people are going back to live bands, and it's really, really cool. And what's also really cool is like the younger generation who say grew up in the 2010s and are now like, you know, only know a world where TikTok exists. Like this old music, well, old style music, let's say, it's someone else's nostalgia, but it's actually a first-time discovery for them, which is also really cool.
1: It's amazing.
0: But yeah, you know, history always repeats itself, but I think this era is more of a broader version of what we had before. And if you think of it as well, in the whole trad, like the traditional Irish music revival, that's people going back to something that they really missed. And, you know, I think there's a lot of similarities in this new wave as well.
1: Sadly, we have no Glastonbury to look forward to this year, but we can cast an ear back to last year, Ray Glastonbury. Shall we listen?
0: I would love to.
1: Just a little clip.

0: It's too good.
1: No, I'm just so annoyed. It came out 6 months after I got married. I really would have loved to have screamed it before I got married. I would have been the most annoying person, roaring it at the top of my lungs.
0: I have been on a hen very recently, and that was the soundtrack of the weekend. Darling Kilkenny, yeah, we were all dancing around, and she was singing, "Where's my husband?" We didn't know at the time.
1: I am so delighted for her. I vividly remember her tweets around the time that she was just really struggling with her label, and so to see her now, it's just deadly.
0: It's so good. And like a talent like that, it needs to be shown to the world, I think.
1: Radio presenter, singer, Rachel Mahanan, you're fabulous. Thank you so much. 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Shall we end on a bit of Amy Winehouse?
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1: Olivia.
2: Try that again. One more time. Come on.
0: You're not allowed to troll me the You're second right. we go live.
2: You're all right. 28 minutes to 12. Try it again.
0: That is the cure on 2FM mornings at 11:31. Oh yeah, she has it all together. This journalist, this Taylor Swift.
2: This journalist.
0: Journalist.
2: Oh, lads.
0: Afric O'Connell, welcome
2: How are
0: to
2: you?
0: The programme.
2: Thanks for having me.
0: Listen,
2: again.
0: It's a developing story.
2: It's a developing story. Dearin, this woman is the Procter & Gamble of music. Right.
0: Yeah.
2: She's the woman is a conglomerate herself.
0: Yeah.
2: Okay.
0: Yeah.
2: She is getting married this weekend, today actually, in New York City.
0: Yeah.
2: They're doing Madison Square Garden apparently, but this has been the talk about the celebrations and who's invited and who's not invited and all that kind of thing is bigger than the wedding itself.
0: The guest list, the NDAs, the security, the celebrity sightings, people booking hotel rooms in the city.
2: Stop the lights.
0: Yeah.
2: I actually was on booking.com upstairs just to see how much.
0: See, that's a journalist.
2: That's a journalist.
0: That's not a journalist. Time waster doing
2: not
0: random
2: dull,
0: stuff.
2: No, that's not on the company's dime. No way. I would never do it.
0: That's a journalist.
2: That's a journalist. So yeah, as always, hotel rooms in New York, very expensive.
0: Yeah, okay.
2: For 4th of July weekend.
0: Yeah.
2: But what we actually, like, take.
0: Yeah, what do we actually know?
2: Sorry, first of all, right? Page Six has all the juice. TMZ has had all the juice, like the really gross, good stuff that you want, you know? Page Six is saying they're already married. This
0: and page
2: is already
0: six are,
2: done.
0: Are reputable.
2: They're reputable, yeah. And they say they have sources. Now, we all know what sources means, but they say we have sources very close to the people who say this has already been done and dusted. This is legally done. They're married already. And basically, this is just a party, right, that they're having.
0: Right.
2: So the guest list is huge. Okay.
0: Who's this expected?
2: This is what I mean when I say she's the Procter & Gamble, because her business savvy is out of control, right? Here is who's expected to attend. From Hollywood, Disney executive Bob Iger.
0: Boring.
2: Boring. Extremely boring, but stay with me.
0: Yeah, sorry.
2: Because...
0: No, I mean him.
2: He's, boring.
0: No, I want to know who's coming, but like he just, I don't know, I can't picture him, so I find that boring.
2: The reason she's bringing him and all of Disney is because they have invested millions and millions and millions of dollars in her in the last couple of years with the Eras Tour film and streaming and all that kind of stuff.
0: Of course.
2: Steven Spielberg is supposed to be there.
0: That's good fun.
2: He inducted... That is good fun. He inducted her into the Songwriters Hall of Fame. AMC CEO Adam Aron. So this business, like she's not doing friends and family.
0: No.
2: She's doing like top tier CEOs.
0: She's making moves.
2: She's making moves. Last night, I don't know if you were on Selena Gomez's Instagram at all. I like to have a look.
0: Right.
2: I like to keep an eye out. She was on Instagram last night. Apparently there was a rehearsal dinner for a mere 400 guests.
0: Just the close gathering.
2: Just the closest gathering of your 400 closest friends. And Selena Gomez didn't say, but looked very much like she was on the way to something that might be a rehearsal dinner for 400 close friends and family. Sabrina Carpenter's going to be there. Ed Sheeran, Ice Spice, Haim, Maren Morris, Jack Antonoff. Lena Dunham is also going. And I just read her memoir. And they're going to have a really awkward meeting with herself and Jack Antonoff, I imagine, at this wedding. Because they're not together anymore. And do you remember? Yeah, it's all good. There's all kinds of PowerPoints you can read on the internet about that. There is loads of other celebrities. Beyonce and Jay-Z are assumed to have gotten
0: the nod.
2: No confirmation either way.
0: Right.
2: They'd be kind of be surprised if they weren't.
0: Keep a close eye on that.
2: Exactly. Keep a close eye on that. You yourself. Anna Taylor-Joy from The Queen's Gambit. Ellen Pompeo. Taylor Swift named one of her cats Meredith Grey.
0: Okay.
2: So Ellen Pompeo is going, as is Mariska Hargitay. We also have, so who won't be there is nearly as interesting. Harry Styles has been invited, apparently, despite their history. But he's on tour.
0: I hate that. I hate people.
2: Why would you bother?
0: I hate this whole, no, but I'm really close friends with my ex. Get a grip.
2: No. What are we doing?
0: She's friends with Zoe Kravitz.
2: She is friends with Zoe Kravitz. You're right.
0: And Zoe's engaged.
2: But apparently, Zoe Kravitz is going to go.
0: Okay.
2: Yeah. So, no Harry because he's on tour. He's doing the whole lot. But Zoe Kravitz is going to go. Now, everybody's talking about, this has been shrouded in extreme secrecy. Has it though?
0: No. The like, people wearing literal Taylor Swift t-shirts doing the load-in to Madison Square Garden. There's, like, what is going on there?
2: We were talking about this upstairs. Myself and Tommy were talking about it upstairs. He was like, Tommy said, all of this is a choice.
0: Yeah.
2: Travis Kelce's mom was papped yeah. at the airport flying into New York.
0: Yeah.
2: That's a choice.
0: Oh, 100%.
2: You know what I mean? This is, people are told to be in New York to be sighted to see, you know, if this is, all of these are choices.
0: Before we move on to that, two people I want to ask about the guest list. Do we have any update?
2: Go on.
0: Graham Norton, she told him he'd be invited.
2: I don't know yet if Graham Norton is there.
0: I don't like this now if he's not going to be there because
2: neither do I.
0: She said the same to Greg James on BBC Radio 1.
2: Yes, she did. And she, like, and Greg James was really taken aback yeah. and kind of was like,
0: he was like,
2: one of those things where you say you meet someone on holidays and you're like, you must call in to me when you're next in Ireland. And then they do. Like, is that a bit, is it yeah, a bit of that?
0: There's a fraction of that.
2: There's a fraction of that.
0: But sorry, go on anyway. But so security is on another level. But yes. Secrecy is absolutely
2: is absolutely minimal, right? So apparently what they've done is they put out digital invitations, watermarked, so they know if anything leaks or whatever. I don't know why. Non-disclosure agreements and very little information about the event itself. Now, fair enough. But as you say, there are carpenters outside of Madison Square Garden wearing Taylor Swift carpenter t-shirts.
0: Yeah. What is, like, it's
2: Afric
0: madness.
2: O'Connell, journalist.
0: Well, actually on that,
2: do you know what I mean?
0: There is a journalist, Afric, yeah. within the organisation of RTE,
2: yeah.
0: who's on this hotter than you are. Because apparently,
2: go on,
0: Graham Norton has been
2: Come
0: seen
2: on.
0: Arriving in New York.
2: I am delighted.
0: That's on RTE.ie.
2: I am delighted to see it. That is brilliant. I was too busy trying to book hotel rooms.
0: He was photographed with his husband in JFK.
2: I'm delighted. Right.
0: Wearing a blue shirt and shorts.
2: So gorgeous. It's hot. So that's what we have. Basically, what they say they're going to do is if this is, you know, a party rather yeah. than a wedding, what they're doing is they had the rehearsal dinner last night, which is a very American kind of tradition. You have the private kind of ceremony part, but then you have a party for 1,000 people, okay. basically 1,000 of your closest friends. What it's supposed to be is a castle set up inside Madison Square Garden. I know.
0: It.
2: You see, you have the same reaction as I did.
0: So
2: I was
0: fake,
2: like, would
0: castle.
2: You stop this? Would you stop this?
0: The rage.
2: 36 years old. Come on.
0: But she could have had a castle in...
2: She could have had a castle. She could have had an actual castle in France.
0: Why didn't she do this? Go to an actual castle.
2: No, she loves New York, in fairness. She's written songs about New York and all this.
0: Come off it, Taylor.
2: We are going to be absolutely killed.
0: Yeah.
2: We're going to be killed.
0: We are.
2: But the other thing about it was the decision to do it in New York, particularly over the 4th of July weekend,
0: yes.
2: you're shutting down a

0: very busy part of one of the busiest cities in the world.
1: Yeah.
0: This did not go down well in a lot of corners.
1: Go on.
0: Okay. So in now the permits were put in and Zoran Mamdani, who's the mayor of New York, has been asked about it several times and has been kind of very coy, but also, you know, saying, you know, if you happen to be in Madison Square Garden this weekend, you'll be staying cool and all this kind of stuff. Taylor Swift has donated $26 million to various good causes in New York, literally just hours before she is due to get married. So this is kind of connected, we think.
1: I take back slating her over. I take it all back. I'm sorry, so, Taylor. That's extremely, extremely generous.
0: So it's kind of a... It's a bit of a quid pro quo. So like, if you let me shut down the city for a day and a half or whatever... We're going to give you $26 million for various good causes around New York, food banks, you know, SPCA, all that kind of stuff, which is, look, it's great, but it's definitely connected, if you know what I mean.
1: Okay.
0: So people were criticizing this huge cost to the event, huge cost for police and huge cost for security, all that kind of thing. And
1: now,
0: road closures.
1: We do love a good conspiracy theory.
0: I love a conspiracy theory.
1: If we put our little tinsel hats on for a second.
0: Yeah.
1: Could this whole Madison Square Garden thing be a massive decoy?
0: So.
1: And go tubbing.
0: Yeah.
1: She's getting married in a castle in Ireland.
0: Exactly. Exactly. And I would love this so much, because that was what we were saying about the choices. All of these are choices about, you know, people being popped and all this. One of the greatest things I saw during the week was on TMZ, which has all the dirt. And they were saying that they had talked to this guy who alleged that he was a plus one of somebody who was invited to the wedding who Taylor met at the Super Bowl. Okay.
1: Right, right.
0: And he said, it's not in Madison Square Garden at all.
1: Oh my God.
0: This is a complete decoy. You're all being fooled. Fooled, they said. But...
1: So we've been filled. So just wait.
0: Imagine we had been filled. No, it filled. It filled 15 minutes for granted. Isn't that all we're here for?
1: And in do you know what I mean? Listen, any excuse to get into conspiracy theories, we'll take it.
0: I am dying to see. But there's a really good article in Variety today, if you have time. They're talking about the stylists in New York are going nuts because they don't know what the theme is. They don't know what anything. So all the guests are calling their stylists going, wow, I need something to wear for this thing. And they're like, I have no idea what to do. I have no idea of theme or look or anything like that. So it's going to be a bit of crack.
1: It's tough. That's a tough life for them.
0: So I booked a hotel for it. I'm just going to have to leave really quick.
1: Afric, thank you so much. This is Taylor Swift, Love Story on 2FM Mornings.

0: Taylor Swift, Love Story on 2FM. You may remember when she played in Dublin, the results came in from the Dublin Institute for Advanced Studies, and when she did the key change for Love Story, it generated the largest seismic waves of the event. There you go. Actual Richter scale stuff. Ah, best luck to her over the weekend. She's going to be a stunning bride.
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0: Now you're listening to 2FM Mornings, 11:48 a.m. They are all over the back pages in Ireland this morning, but a wink tonight would be front page news all over the world. Pico Lopez and Cape Verde are heading into the biggest match in their history tonight as they try to send world champions Argentina on the next plane home. You can only imagine the excitement on the islands. And we go live to Cape Verde now, where Laura Power is on the line again. Laura, thank you so much for joining us again.
6: Hi, Ciarán. Morning again. Thanks for having me.
0: Laura, how have the last 2 weeks been since we were in touch? How would you explain it?
6: Oh, my God. It's just indescribable, Ciarán. As you can imagine, the excitement is just unbelievable over here. And I think it's actually reached every corner of the world at this stage. Everyone's talking about Cape Verde.
0: It seems to have.
6: How well they've done. Yeah. They've done great. Yeah, they've done really well.
0: Have half the islands been trying to get to the game in Miami?
6: Yeah, I think it's been the hardest game to get to. I mean, I've got friends who've been to some of the other games in the group, but this is definitely the hardest one to get to. I think the ticket prices as well were mental.
0: Pico's family have already travelled. Have you ever known excitement like it since you've been there? Remind us again, for anyone who maybe didn't hear the last time you were on with us, how long you've been set up there.
6: Yeah, so I've been here 20 years, originally from Cork, from Blackrock in Cork. Been here 20 years working in the tourism and real estate industry. The excitement is unbelievable. It really is. It's very similar to Italy 90 when Ireland almost did it.
0: Almost.
6: But yeah, it's amazing.

0: amazing. Really is.
1: They drew with the champions of Europe. So how confident are people that they can go a step further and beat the world champions? Like, is there a vibe that they could actually do it?
0: There is. I think there is. You know, I mean, they really believe in what they can do. So I think, you know, that's the attitude they had in all the other games. They've shown immense ability in pulling off amazing results with their group, with Spain, then Uruguay, and the last game with Saudi. So yeah, I think, you know, taking on the world champions Argentina, I think it's one of the greatest stories in football. And yes, they can do it.
1: Now, presuming a win, Laura, next up would be Australia or Egypt. Are people getting carried away and talking about that kind of stuff? Or are they too afraid to say it out loud?
0: There's a mention of it. But I think we really have to get past this game again tonight. It's against Messi. It's not just against Argentina, it's against Messi. And we've got an Irishman against Messi. So I think they can really pull this one off.
1: What is your own plan for the game tonight? Will you be hiding behind the couch when Messi gets the ball, or will you be brave?
0: No, I mean, if Messi gets the ball, Pico will be running after him. So no, absolutely not. We'll be shouting for Pico, absolutely, in our house, you know. So we'll be definitely won't be hiding, but we'll be a bit nervous. But no, it'll be tremendous.
1: So you're watching from home. Who are you going to watch with?
0: No, I think we watched this one. We watched the last game from home because it was so late. But now we're definitely heading out to one of the bars in town tonight. So the huge gang of us going to be there.
1: Amazing. Well, Laura, enjoy it. Thank you so much for joining us again. Argentina against Cape Verde kicks off 11 p.m. tonight on RT2. And the player, Laura Power, thank you so much for joining us. We'll be right back after this.

0: Smith. That is Stay If You Want to Dance here on 2FM Mornings. It is almost time for me to get out of here. Demi and Mikey are taking over from 12. How are we, guys? Do we feel Friday-ish?
1: Happy Friday!
2: Buzzing.
0: There we go. What are your plans for the show?
1: It's one of the best Fridays of my whole life. Sorry, I can't see you guys, so I'm kind of cutting in. Yeah, it's one of the best. I got a really nice blowout. I did it myself. My hair. Yeah. What's I'm really that? Happy. My hair looks great.
2: Oh, sorry, that's a hairstyle.
0: A blowout is a hairstyle, Mikey.
1: Come on.
2: I have to say, Demi sent me a selfie earlier on today, right? Mm. And she has the most voluminous hair. It's beautiful.
1: Stop it, Gio. I'm blushing.
2: That's what that is.
0: It's called a blowout.
2: Right, okay.
0: We're going to move on from this, and I'm going to ask you, if you were to go to Taylor Swift's wedding, what would you wear?
2: I wouldn't go.
1: Oh, I wear red.
3: Legend. Cool dude.
2: Stop, Darren. It's Friday. We're not doing mean things.
1: Ooh, I would
3: I'm
1: wear
3: so
1: red.
3: Cool.
2: Why would you wear red?
1: I don't know. I feel like red is my color, and if Travis saw me, he might fall in love with me and leave her at the odds.
0: Yeah, and that is the color of his team, isn't it?
1: Yeah.
2: See, okay, do you know what I'd wear?
0: Sports, Demi. We know what we're talking about. That we're sporting gals.
2: I'd wear that getup that the Dallas Cowboys cheerleaders wear. Just to mess with his head a bit.
0: I thought you weren't going.
2: Okay.
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0: is The Treadmill on 2FM Mornings. That is all we have time for. Thank you so much for joining us all week long between 10 and 12. We're back on Monday. We'll be talking to Irish golfer David Howard about his incredible qualification for the Open. We have financial advice from Paul Merriman. And if you're thinking of getting a dog, but you're a beginner, we have some advice for that as well. Demi and Mikey are on the way. Have a fabulous weekend.
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4: Good afternoon, it's 12 o'clock. I'm Ryan Clark. The Minister for Foreign Affairs has said she's been assured that proposals for an EU-wide ban on Israeli goods and services from the occupied territories will be tabled ahead of a meeting of EU foreign ministers this month. Helen McEntee suggested any potential EU-wide ban on trade would also include services. However, there is still no consensus among member states to press ahead with the ban. Speaking in County Cork today, the minister said the aim is to change the behaviour of the Israeli government.
5: We have a UN report, an independently verified report that is now saying that the Israeli Defence Forces, that the Israeli government are targeting children, not prior to the ceasefire, but post the ceasefire. We all have to stand up and listen to this. We have to take action. We have to respond to these type of actions so that we do see a change and a different response from the Israeli government.
4: The Garda Representative Association has called for Gardaí to be trained to pursue e-scooters in order to avoid both injury or prosecution. The GRA Vice President John Joe O'Connell said Gardaí need to receive the appropriate training and resources to protect themselves. It follows the death of a teenage boy on Monday after he fell from an e-scooter in County Carlow. Public health officials in France have said the country saw an almost 30% rise in deaths during a record-breaking heatwave last month. A report from Public Health France said there had been just over 2,000 additional deaths when compared to the week before the heatwave. Meanwhile, Belgium recorded a 39% jump in deaths during the same period. Health authorities there reported that nearly half of the 1,200 deaths were people aged over 85. Officials in Ukraine's Sumy region say four people have been killed in fresh Russian strikes. The local military authority said a drone hit a house, killing two women, an elderly man and a toddler. Meanwhile, Russian officials say two people have died in Ukrainian strikes on cities in the border region there. A day of mourning is also being held in Ukraine's capital of Kyiv today for the victims of yesterday's massive Russian missile and drone attack that killed nearly 30 people.
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4: Cloudy with outbreaks of rain or drizzle in the north and west. However, there will be dry with sunny spells in the south and east. Highest temperatures of 15 to 22 degrees.
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9: Happy
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9: Happy Friday.
7: I knew we'd make it, by the way. I knew we'd make it.
8: Can I reveal as well, there's a Sam Fender song playing just before we came on, and Demi did the best Sam Fender impression I've ever seen. 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
7: Go on.
8: Please.
9: I'm on a treadmill, trying to pull my together.
7: It's literally so like being in the middle of Newcastle. That's way unbelievable.
8: Way a pet. Anyway, thank you. Demi's ability to sound like everybody is
9: guys,
8: truly
9: my
8: insane.
9: Head is huge today. Yeah. Thank you so much.
8: It's the weekend. It's deserved. Now, listen, people like to knock my girl Dua Lipa for always being on holidays, but get this, she's hard at work in the studio as well. She was just on her honeymoon with new hubby Callum Turner.
7: I said that on the show yesterday. You I really just wished did. Her a good holiday.
8: Yeah, stop whacking my girl, okay? She's also back at work because she's in the studio in Electric Lady Studios in New York. She's photographed entering and leaving that infamous and iconic studio in New York. She released an album back in 2023 called Radical Optimism, went on tour. It was in the Aviva last summer, which was amazing. So we've been waiting a while for new music. She said recently she was back with Mark Ronson as well, making tunes.
7: Oh,
8: I'm hoping it's out sooner rather than later.
7: I wonder what direction she's going to take.
8: I don't know, but like people are always like, she's always on holidays, but I'm like, well, she's also releasing bangers, so like let her on.
9: She's busy.
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2: Demi. Yes, Martha, I know. The onions. Don't forget the onions. The sausages, lads. Hi, sorry, hey.
3: Yeah, I was just wondering, could I have an onion and sausage sandwich? Or are they ready yet?
2: Anything for you, chicken. Anything for you.
3: Thank you very much, darling. Guys, the deli is about to get very crowded. One whole hour of dance music. As always, we need your help. 51552. 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What do you want to hear? 087-187-9200 on WhatsApp. We're so excited to get this thing under control.
2: Also, a little PSA. Me and Martha, we love a bit of manners. 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
3: 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On the way, some Paul Johnson, a little bit of Jazzy as well.

0: open for you. WhatsApp voice note 087-187-9200. Peggy Goo came in. I have that in there. I got a text as well from Laura. She asked me, could I play Prospa for her in the dental surgery? That's on the way as well.
1: That's a tune.
2: The weekend is here. Demi and Mikey. Coming to you live from Cork and Dublin. The deli is open.
3: I'm starving. I'm very hungry. Have you got jambons?
1: Martha, can you please help Johnny out with his jambons? Johnny, they're in the same place all the time.
0: What is the story with that fella? And he smells as well.
1: Hey, that's not nice.
0: Demi, the deli is open. And by the way, we want to hear what you want to hear. 087-187-9200. Dance classics, new or old, 51552. What do we got?
1: Shane is texting saying, hey, Mikey, and...
4: Big Mama.
1: I'm trying something new today. How about Cartina Absolute Belter?
0: Okay, we'll see what we can do there. I got one coming in as well from Usheen. He wants a little bit of Aaron Rowe. Is there a dance remix of a bit of Aaron? I love Aaron.
1: I don't know, I have to look at the deli now.
0: All right, while we get your requests in, this deli is open and the sandwiches are steaming.
1: Thank you.
0: 51552.
1: Wait, steaming is good, right?
0: Very good.
1: Oh, thank you.
0: You guys are killing it down there. What a deli. You might have been able to catch it on YouTube. Juke Jumont, his set at

Mia and Anya have a great weekend. They're on the way to Kaleidoscope at the moment, and they just had a flat tire. Let me know, did you fix it yourself or get a bit of help? Because I wouldn't be able to fix it myself personally. 51552, what do you want to hear? The deli's open.

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0: open and it is open for you. 51552, what do you want to hear? Nothing is off limits. 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WhatsApp 087 187 9200. Let's check back in with Demi and Martha. Ladies, hi.
1: The weekend is here.
0: Oh, sorry, wrong thing. Hi, ladies.
2: Mikey.
0: Yeah?
2: I need a break. I need a holiday after this.
0: What's happened in the deli in Cork?
2: Johnny's at all the jambons.
0: Again?
2: Me and Martha are trying to figure out what we're going to do. It's very warm.
0: And sorry, you know how John's tummy gets and there's only one toilet in that
2: oh,
0: deli.
2: Oh, gosh.
0: What's coming in on text? Surely there's more orders.
2: So much coming in. Sean is texting saying, hey, guys, can you play Grease 2000 driving from Offaly to West Cork, please? That is from Sean. And we love... I think we should do that. There was a please in there.
0: All right. Well, look, as always, Demi is... What's going on with this thing? It's broken.
2: Sorry, it's the heat. And I say Johnny's at it.
0: Johnny's had too many jambons.
2: We got one here from Mouse and the Lad saying, Demi and Mikey asked Martha, could she forward on a bit of bicep into the mixer?
0: Is Martha dealing with the tunes as well down there?
2: Martha's looking at me like, that's not in my job description.
0: It is now. Someone texted in, Daddy... That was it, but I just wanted to say it in case it was for me. Thank you.
2: I don't think it was for
0: okay.
2: you.
0: Okay. Big shout out to Liam on his last day of work in a frame company. Can you please play Faded? Do you know what? For him, that would be a picture perfect ending.
2: I think it would be.
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0: Maggie Goo, Woman, here on 2FM. Quick update from the ladies. How's the deli doing? How's John's stomach after 19 jambons?
1: He's good. We gave him a thing of milk and he's flying now. He'll settle his stomach for a bit.
0: I feel that won't. Okay, what's coming in?
1: I pushed the most. Wayne is texting saying, could you play Closer Than Close for all the lads painting in Sligo? Hello, Sligo.
0: Can I ask a question to the lads in Sligo? Are you guys painting like the walls or something, or have you met up to paint on canvas?
1: Good point.
0: That'd be lovely. Imagine they were sitting to us listening to the deli and all sitting around painting each other.
1: Painting each other?
0: Yeah, no, that's a bit strange. Nathan's been on to us. Give a big shout out to Aveen, Aaron, Nathan. We're down in the mobile, having a blast in Wexford, about to play telly bingo. That's the dream.
1: Bingo!
0: No, you
1: check.
0: Have to
2: Mikey, Big Mama, could I please have some Southside Spinners with Love Struck?

0: Love Struck here on 2FM. A lot of people wonder, how do I get my request played? It's a please, a thank you, and maybe even a rogue.
1: Big Mama.
2: That's all it takes.
0: And it has a very high chance. Demi, how is the deli looking? I know you are very busy dealing with John's very upset stomach because an overdose of bechamel. All good?
2: John's good. He had a pint of milk. Martha is manning. Do you know what? It's the first rush. It's a bit,
0: Look me in the eyes and tell me.
2: Yeah.
0: Did you make Martha clean that up?
2: I can't confirm nor deny that statement.
0: Oh my lord, we're all praying for you, honey.
2: Shane is texting saying David Guetta brought out a new version of Titanium around the time of lockdown. It was played at one of the World Cup matches. Check it out. Tune!
0: All right, look.
2: Exclamation point.
0: Shane, we're going to have a little look at that, and if we can get it in, we most definitely will. I remember when that came out, because you remember he did that gig on the rooftop?
2: I remember that.
0: Yeah, I think we could definitely get that on. Right now, though, these guys are taking over the world. I watched a little bit of their back-to-back with Josh Baker the other night. Prosper.

0: 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If you know that reference, you're elite. Guys, the messages are flooding in for the deli. You're building us a sandwich and you're doing a great job of it. Right, let's keep hamming this thing up. Demi, I have to make a public apology.
1: Uh-oh. What'd you do?
0: Okay, so Thomas texted in. Thank you so much and thanks for listening to the show.
2: Another one.
0: Well, lads and lassies, hope all is good. Can you play Long Way Home by ATB?
1: Ooh, that's a good one.
0: It is a good one, but you know what happened?
1: What happened?
0: I was trawling through my system here. I don't have that track anymore.
1: But you know
0: what?
1: No!
0: But ATB, do you know what I do have from them?
1: What you have? To like to

0: ITV. 9 p.m. till I come. Adele actually texted me during the song, said, "Thank you, lovely. I was just about to request that." Thomas, by the way, follow up. He's fully forgiven me. He said, "You can't beat a bit of ATB." Guys, the deli is open for 20 more minutes. Let me know.
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0: Graham here on 2FM. I really need to give him Teddy's number.
1: Got it, Teddy Slims.
0: Never change, Demi. God, this Friday never feels like work. It's 2FM. The deli is open. Sadly, for only another 15 minutes. What do you want to hear? 087-187-9200 on WhatsApp. 51552. So, tell us this. How's the deli looking? Does the bacon look like the chip that's been air fried in my air fryer 90 times?
2: We don't even have bacon left.
0: Really?
2: We're very limited. There's only 15 minutes left and we have to come back again at 2 o'clock.
0: Oh, I forgot about that, yeah.
2: Yeah.
0: Never a day's rest.
2: See,
0: on a Friday.
2: You don't understand how much work myself and Martha put into the deli.
0: I love you, ladies. And I never said that before.
2: Martha just shook her head and went back to serving people.

0: Groove Armada, super styling. Have to commend Demi and Martha right now. Man in the deli. I know James just got in touch. He seems happy.
1: What a shout, lads. What a shout.
2: Thank
1: Absolute
2: you.
1: Banger. Love that track.
0: God, everyone loves a bit of Groove Armada.
2: You can't beat it.
0: No, you can't. Listen, Jer texting. He's finished work. Forget this, Demi. 2 whole weeks.
2: Must be nice.

0: We're getting close to the end, Demi. What do you got?
1: What do I got? I've got tomatoes. No one wants any veg today.
0: No, because it's a Friday. Why the hell would you eat veg on a Friday?
1: That is true.
0: Guys, we have got, I would say, well, I can't really count them, but I'm guessing in the estimate of 10 to 15 texts just for Gigi D'Agostino. How can we say no to this?
1: You could never say no to this.
0: I'm afraid I don't know how to break this to you guys. There's only time for one more song after this. You guys pick it. Five

0: Gigi D'Agostino, La Passion, here on 2FM. We always have a big chat as to what we're going to go for as the final tune of the show. Now, I said to the team earlier on, I'd love a bit of Ketama. They were like, yeah, yeah, we'll definitely think about it. But then we got a voice note in. It was like fate.
1: It was fate, really.
0: Just beautiful.
2: The lads in the canteen with the boss here, he's looking for the new Ketama tune, Comes and Goes. If he'd play it, he'd be more than happy.
0: Anything for the gaffer, guys. The deli is closed, back open at 2. Stats Ride is on the way right now. Ketama on the Sound of the Nation.

0: Kedema closes the deli, back open at 2 p.m. on the way. Demi's got a bundle. Stats Right next.
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0: Well, encourage you, Hugh Carr here, and you can catch me every Saturday and Sunday from 7 to 9 a.m. on Weekend Breakfast. Binyart, Crack, Agus, Kyol, Ogling, and it'll all be bilingual to scratch your Gaelic itch. 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So, Lahai, Nyart, Sporthic, Esprit, Biggie Lum, Unshaft, Kajin Lee.
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5: It's 1 o'clock. I'm Jan O'Connell. A 22-year-old man has been sentenced to 4 years in jail for drink driving and dangerous driving, causing the deaths of two of his college friends in County Limerick 2 years ago. Patrick Carroll, with an address at Drina Five Alley Burr in County Offaly, crashed a car into a wall on the N69, killing 20-year-old Dara Dalia from Clonakilty and 19-year-old Killian Kerwin from Piltown in County Kilkenny. The Minister for Justice has said around 1,000 people identified as being a danger to the EU have been prevented from entering the bloc thanks to controversial new EU border checks. The new entry-exit system rolled out in April involves people from third countries such as the UK having their fingerprints registered and photograph taken to enter the Schengen area, which consists of 29 European countries, mainly in the EU. Ireland is not part of Schengen. The Minister for Foreign Affairs has said she's been assured that proposals for an EU-wide ban on Israeli goods and services from the occupied territories will be tabled ahead of a meeting of EU foreign ministers this month. Helen McEntee suggested any potential EU-wide ban on trade would also include services. Speaking in Cork today, she said the aim is to change the behaviour of the Israeli government.
6: We have a UN report, an independently verified report that is now saying that the Israeli Defence Forces, that the Israeli government are targeting children, not prior to the ceasefire, but post the ceasefire. We all have to stand up and listen to this. We have to take action. We have to

0: respond to these type of actions so that we do see a change and a different response from the Israeli government.
1: Public health officials in France say that the country saw an almost 30% rise in deaths during the record-breaking heat wave 2 weeks ago. A report from Public Health France said there had been just over 2,000 additional deaths compared to the week before the heat wave. The Gardaí Representative Association is calling for the Gardaí to be trained to pursue e-scooters to avoid both injury or prosecution. The GRA said Gardaí need to receive the appropriate training and resources to protect themselves. It follows the death of a teenage boy on Monday after he fell from an e-scooter in Carlow.
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1: Cloudy with outbreaks of rain and drizzle in the north and west. Dry elsewhere with sunny spells and top temperatures of 15 to 22 degrees.
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4: The German Football Association is seeking talks with Jurgen Klopp about becoming the men's national team coach after Julian Nagelsmann resigned. Nagelsmann requested to be relieved of his duties yesterday following the team's early exit from the World Cup. Germany bowed out of the competition on Monday after the four-time champions were beaten by Paraguay in penalties in the round of 32. Leinster have confirmed the signing of prop Peter Dooley from Connacht ahead of next season. He returns to Leinster for a second spell, having made 104 appearances and scored 5 tries for the province previously. Rashida Adeleke is set for a welcome return to the track. First 400-metre race in a year tonight at the Diamond League meeting in Oregon. The League of Ireland action continues later. The Premier Division leader Shamrock Rovers go to Sligo Rovers. Tonight's other game sees Derry City in action against Waterford, Drogheda United and Bohemian, St. Pat's Athletic and Galway United, and Shelburne in action against Dundalk. And later today, the last of the games in the round of 32 of the FIFA World Cup are taking place. Argentina Cape Verde is at 11 o'clock. The Shamrock Rovers player Pico Lopez comes up against Lionel Messi in that one. Australia against Egypt at 7 and Colombia meeting Ghana at 2:30 a.m. tomorrow morning. All of those games are live on RTE television and the RTE player. I'm Michael Corcoran. For more sport, download the RTE news app or log on at rte.ie.
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6: Before we get into the entertainment news, Mikey, you had a vest on for a whole hour and now you've got a top on. What happened?
7: You know that I get self-conscious wearing my vest. I wear it on a Friday so I can dance to the dance music.
6: I know, and I respect that, but then you put back on your shirt.
7: Because Connor came in and I don't want to be underdressed.
8: Oh. Because you know I wear a three-piece suit to work every day.
7: Yeah, by the way,
8: I dress like an overgrown teenager. I'm not
7: in
8: a position.
7: I love that top hat, by the way. How are you getting your headphones around it?
8: I know, my trilby. Hello. I wear a trilby in studio. I have some exciting gig news for you. One of Pop's biggest songwriters is coming to play a show in Ireland later this year. Eminem has worked with Beyonce, yes. Madonna, ooh, Dua Lipa, Little Mix. Obviously, very close with Zara Larsson. They did Never Forget You as a duet, but also all the Midnight Sun stuff. He has co-written and co-produced all of that. So he has a solo career as well. His second solo album, his first in 7 years, is called Bulldozer. It's out later in the autumn, and to celebrate, he's going on tour. He is playing Dublin's Academy Green Room on November 11th. And I know, I've seen videos of his recent shows. He does like Midnight Sun and some stuff he's written.
7: He does the songs.
8: Alongside his own solo material, which is amazing. So
6: Does he sing that note?
8: He does modify it slightly, but he is an amazing singer. I've seen him live before. His voice is crazy.
6: Why is that funny? That's a genuine question.
8: Could you do that now? We know you've got the pipes.
6: Alrighty.
7: Mikey
6: hates that I get a bit of attention, man.
7: No, I just think singing on air. Okay, just do it. Just get over it.
6: A never-ending midnight sun. What? Don't make that face.
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7: Why was that actually class?
6: I've never seen someone get the ick in real life.
7: Me?
6: You look so disgusted and proud at the same time.
7: No, peek behind the curtain, right? Do you know what that is?
6: What?
7: Because, unfortunately, I am a radio nut, right?
6: Yeah.
7: I've been told by program directors all my life, whatever you do, don't sing on air. So I just cower when I hear singing on air.
6: That's because you can't hold a note, my love.
7: Yeah, that's also true.
6: My love is crazy. Sorry.
7: Hey, you're only human. All right, this guy can't stay off the charts at the moment. Noah Kahan, Doors, also a bit of Sabrina Carpenter on the way. We're going to tell you what's what with the show. As you know, if you've been listening, Demi's building a bundle on Stats Right. As usual, €5,000 on the way after two. For now, this is Noah Kahan, Doors, here on The Sound of the Nation. Demi in Cork. I'm in Dublin. It's 2FM.

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1: Is that all he is?
0: Yes. It's not hard to believe.
1: What were you doing when you were 20?
0: What can I say on radio?
1: If you can't say it on radio, you probably shouldn't be saying it at all.
0: Yeah, there's very little I could say. Demi, we have a big one. By the way, did you enjoy the deli for the first hour?
1: I love the deli. I'm very sweaty and I had to kind of take a minute there within those three songs to clear myself.
0: We opened up with Benny Benassi Cinema and that was a suggestion because during the week I let the crew know that I got a piece of melon from Benny at one of his sets. And I forgot to mention during the week when I sent that video in and I had to trawl to find it, Demi texts this into the group chat. The only melon in that video is you.
1: Okay.
0: Why? Like, why?
1: Because you gave background to the story that it took you like 20, 25 minutes, 30 minutes to get him to troll the melon.
0: Don't explain that bit.
1: All right. And then you find the melon and in the video, you're so chuffed that we see your 32 teeth. And then you munch this one piece of melon.
0: What did you just say about my teeth?
1: You've got 32 teeth.
0: What does that mean?
1: You've got... Your mouth was wide open in the whole video because you were so gassed.
0: I thought you only had 26. Sorry.
1: No, you've got 32.
0: I thought you didn't have a mouthful of teeth. Guys, it's New Music Friday. Sienna Spiro just dropped this. I've always
1: had the beautiful. One would leave,
0: so I held Great Expectations. Friend of the show. Moyo.
1: Also our track of the week for next week.
0: Correct. It's called Remember My Name. I saw him recently singing with his brother Monjola. Melted my heart. Stella Lefty. Good at leaving. Follow-up single to Boston. Keep an eye and an ear. We might have to chat to her soon.
1: Hint, hint.
0: Also, big news from the camp of
2: Big Mama.
0: She got a bundle.
1: Yes, I have got tickets to see Mary Wallopers in the 10th of December in the 3 Arena. Plus... tickets to see Mr. Bryson. Bryson Tiller, who's playing the 3 Arena on the 1st of December. It's going to be a great gig.
0: That's right, it's on the way. 5,000 euro as well.
1: Don't.
0: First though, KDA, turn the music louder. It is Friday on the Sound of the Nation, 51552. 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

0: God, I feel like Carly Rae Jepsen.
1: Call Me Maybe.
0: When they want hits, they call me maybe. We're so back.
1: That didn't even make any sense.
0: No, it didn't. What are your plans for the weekend or after the show? Because, by the way, can I just say this? And yes. I just have to point it out. And I know you hate it and you blush. You look fantastic today. And I want to say, poor Demi has gone through an awful time with trying to curl the weave. I have to say that.
1: It's to the point where BCO Emily, I literally was like, I don't know what I'm doing wrong. She's like, you need to get like a mousse or something to hold it.
0: I actually said mousse first.
1: No, you didn't. Let's be quite honest. You have a terrible track record when it comes to hair.
0: Emily
1: terrible.
0: Just screamed at the glass and I can't hear, but I know it wasn't good. I'm sorry. You are the mousse lady.
1: But one thing I will say is after the show, I am chilling, going to get my exercise done out the way because the weather's good, but it's supposed to be really good this weekend, allegedly, according to my phone. But
0: you're not going to get an allegation from the weather.
1: Anyway, hold on.
0: Sorry.
1: This weekend, I am doing the biggest wash of my whole life. Everything is being washed in the washing machine and hung out to dry. And I'm so looking forward to it. I got good comfort.
0: Okay, so that would mean you have a disgusting backlog. What happened? You should just keep up.
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2: All right, gather around. It's time for a classic game of Stats Right on a Friday. How would you like to go see the Mary Wallopers? Poor Mary. Plus, tickets to Bryson Tiller.
3: Don't.
2: All you got to do is get past Big Mama. Now, what?
4: I was just going to say, he's got more than one song. He's not going to say don't for the whole concert, by the way.
2: I don't think you needed to preface that. I don't think people thought for 90 minutes a man was going to stand on the stage at the Three Arena and say the word don't. You'd lose your mind. Here's how this works. Demi has three fun, unique and interesting stats in front of her. God, it's a Friday. One of them is right. The other two are made up. All you got to do is guess which one is right. Now, as always, I get to listen to the stats. I don't know which one is right, but I'll have a ponder and try guide you in the right direction. That being said, once you hear the stats, text your name and that word stats to 51552 WhatsApp 087 187 9200. Be near your phone. We call you back. You get 10 rings. Answer correctly. You win the bundle.
4: And if not, what happens if they don't, Mikey?
2: The bundle carries over till Monday and Demi elevates through Mallow like a goddess, like a demigod. Best of luck, D.
4: Stat number one. The tennis champions at Wimbledon have a hawk called Rufus to keep pigeons away from the courts. Milkshakes first appeared as a health tonic back in 1885 and contained vodka.
2: What? Where?
4: And finally, stat number three. Bryson Tiller's single Don't peaked at 11 on the Billboard Hot 100.
2: 11. I'm going to go stat three. I think it could be the stat three today. You haven't done it in a while, but when you throw an artist one in there, it's normally false, but I think you've done me today and I think it's true. 11.
4: Don't, sorry.
2: Actually, hold on. A lot of people were singing Don't at the time. I think it's more of a six. Aye. No, do you know what? I'm sticking to my guns.
4: Which ones? Left or right? Boom!
2: Saved yourself there. Okay, I'm going to go stat number three today, the Bryson Tiller one about his tune that reached number 11 on the Billboard charts. But that means nothing. If you fancy an open guess on air, all you got to do is text your name and stats right now to 51552. WhatsApp us 087-187-9200. 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
2: Continue. Lanaroig.
0: We've got a couple of tickets to the Merry Wallopers. And we also have two tickets to go see Bryson Tiller. Say it with me now.
3: Don't.
0: All you got to do is get past Big Mama. Now, Demi, you've been getting a lot of texts. A lot of people want to take you on right now. How do you feel?
2: I feel.
0: You're like Usyk, you're very feel. Okay, look, you guys have been texting. You've an open guess at which stat is right. There's three. Two are fake, one is correct. Let's make a call outside. If someone answers their phone within 10 rings, they've an open shot at these tickets.
2: Wow. Whoa.
0: That's a phone line.
2: I said, I'm here. That's two. Hello?
0: Hi, Avine. This is Demi and Mikey from 2FM. How are you?
4: I'm good. How are you?
0: Oh, we're great. How's your Friday going?
4: Great, I'm in Westford with my friends.
0: Love, is there a radio on in the background there?
4: Yes, yeah,
0: turn that down. I want to be able to hear you. Love, is there a row as well? It's could have been a bad time.
4: Nearly.
0: I love that. See, Stats Right, because we just called someone at random. I love just seeing into their lives. You know what I mean?
2: Yeah, we catch you off the hop, really.
0: Radio on, chaos in the background, chilling in Wexford. Is it a holiday or is it home, Avine?
2: Yeah.
4: It's a holiday. I'm with my friends, Nate and Aaron. We're just down in our mobile in Kirklo.
2: Oh, lovely.
0: That is dreamy. Did you get the weather?
4: Yeah, it's lovely. 23.
0: Right, well, Avine, because you're there with a couple of friends, who would you take to the gigs if you won the tickets?
2: Before you tell us, so how many friends are there?
4: There's two.
2: Oh, okay.
0: Right, who's richer?
4: My friend Nathan.
0: Nathan, all right. Shout out to the other friend on the chopping block.
4: And there.
0: Hello? Avine.
2: What happened?
4: Hello?
0: Oh, I thought we lost you there. Okay. Thank God. Okay, let's get these stats out before we might lose you. And, of course, to get back to your holiday. Okay, Demi. Let's hear the three stats for today for Avine.
2: Stat number one. The tennis championships at Wimbledon have a hawk called Rufus to keep pigeons away from the courts. Stat number two. Milkshakes first appeared as a health tonic back in 1885 and contained vodka. Mm. And finally, stat number three. Bryson Tiller's single, Don't, peaked at 11 on the Billboard's Hot 100.
0: Okay, Avine, they are your three stats. But today, which one do you think is right for the bundle?
4: I think Rufus... the Hawk.
0: Stat number one.
2: You're going with stat number one?
0: Alright.
2: The tennis championships at Wimbledon have a hawk called Rufus to keep pigeons away from the court.
0: To keep.
2: Now, what?
0: That's how you said that. You said it really cork. Like, to keep.
2: To keep.
0: Yeah, I love it.
2: Shush, you're distracting me.
0: Sorry,
2: Avine. Avine, you've gone with stat number one and you said that you're going to take Nathan with you if you win the tickets. Now.
4: Yes.
2: Those are tickets to see Bryson Tiller on the 1st of December at the 3 Arena in Dublin and the Merry Wallopers, a whopping, no pun intended, 9 days in the 3 Arena as well that December.
0: That's a busy one.
2: Very busy.
4: Yeah.
0: Oh, Avine.
2: The way I see it, Avine, is that you don't have to buy any Christmas presents this year because you can just give that to Nathan as a Christmas present. Well done.
4: Oh, that's great.
0: Avine, you just won the tickets. Congratulations.
4: Yeah.
2: Hey! Thank you.
0: All right, give our love to the friends and it's sad about the other friends that won't be going. It's a pity. But Demi, I decided I'm going to play a song for you right now.
2: What is it?
0: Let's see if you recognize this.
2: Hey.
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0: 5 seconds of Summer and One Direction, I think I had a great childhood.
1: Was it when we were doing Drive Time, you went through a phase of 5 SOS and you just kept playing it?
0: Yeah. Yeah. But that's because I forgot how much I loved them.
1: Demi, you get hyper fixated and that's okay. On the way.
0: Isn't that obvious?
1: Yeah. I just know you well now.
0: Thank you.
1: It's not a fault. By the way, quick shout out to Aoife and Neela. They're on the train to Killarney at the moment and they want, I don't know if we can play that. I feel like I want to play some Elton John. I don't know if my boss would like that.
0: Elton John.
1: Oh my God, we can play the Dua Lipa one.
0: Yeah, there's a loophole.
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1: Massive congratulations, guys.
0: Tell the people why you're congratulating our friends Florence Road.
1: They got their first ever number one with Hanging Out to Dry.
0: Number one, and also they joined the show a couple of days ago. And if you would like to go ahead and look at them performing that live with us, Hanging Out to Dry, as well as Break the Girl, head over to our social channels at RT2FM. And those videos, I've watched them, I'd say, 1 billion times.
1: Every time I hear their song, I feel like I should be running in a field with no shoes on.
0: Someone commented on the Break the Girl one and said, why is this 4 hours long?
1: It should be longer.
0: No, it's just because they kept watching it on repeat. They're in a trance or something, I'm guessing. Guys, speaking of great new Irish music, we want to celebrate Amble right now. Our track of the week is The Swell. It came as a single. The boys dropped it and paired it with a beautiful music video that I have to say, the lads can do a bit of acting, can't they?
1: Look, I want to be in the next short film with them. Let's make that happen. Me, you, and Amble.
0: I'd love to see a list of all the stuff on air you've said you wanted to do. It would take us 200 years.

0: hearing that. The new one from the boys, Amble the Swell. 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
1: Man, they really strummed that banjo.
2: Huh?
1: The banjo.
2: I was just up quickly negotiating with management, Demi.
1: What happened?
2: We got a request in, and you know how serious I take them. Aoife and Neela, they're on the way down to Killarney on the train.
1: Yeah.
2: They requested Elton John. We found a workaround.
1: What's the workaround? The Dua.
2: Yeah, you'll hear him in the background somewhere on this one. Dua Lipa as well. Here on 2FM.

0: Dua Lipa as well. For Aoife and Nila, on the way to Killarney on the train. Enjoy that one.
1: Oh, no, no.
2: Double or bluffing.
3: This is your warning. 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So 10 becomes 20, then 40, then 80, 160, to that prize of 5,000 euro. But here's the thing. You got to be very careful, because if you get one question wrong, you can lose everything and leave with nothing.
0: At any stage, you can stick with the money you have and leave with that amount, or try another question and risk it all. 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What do you feel? Just what's the niggle in the spine today?
3: Something is telling me have an exit strategy.
0: Yeah, guys.
3: That's all I want to say.
0: No end to get out of town on this one, all right? We're really rooting for you. As well as that, today's Friday, we got to do our draw for that beautiful stay in Trimcastle. Whoever wins that is going to experience the thermal suite on the roof for the first time. 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
10: It's 2 o'clock. I'm Jan O'Connell. A 22-year-old man has been sentenced to 4 years in prison for drink driving and dangerous driving, causing the deaths of two of his college friends in County Limerick 2 years ago. Patrick Carroll, with an address at Drina Five Alley Burr, County Offaly, crashed a car into a wall on the N69, killing 20-year-old Dara Dulia from Clonakilty and 19-year-old Killian Kerwin from Piltown in County Kilkenny. Irish holidaymakers are among those who've been evacuated from campsites in southern France after wildfires fueled by strong winds swept through parts of the area. Around 1,500 people were evacuated from campsites while the airport in Perpignan was forced to close. Dubliner Kim O'Connell and her family had to leave their accommodation in a campsite near Canet-en-Roussillon.
11: It got very intense. It started off as a plume of white smoke, which turned brown. As we were evacuating, you could hear explosions, which I think were the gas canisters exploding. And that obviously was scary for the kids. But as we were walking along the beach, you could just see the smoke getting worse and worse. It was incredibly windy, and so it spread extremely fast.
10: The Minister for Justice says that around 1,000 people identified as being a danger to the EU have been prevented from

0: entering the bloc thanks to controversial new EU border checks. The entry-exit system, rolled out in April, involves people from third countries such as the UK having their fingerprints registered and photograph taken to enter the Schengen area, which consists of 29 European countries, mainly in the EU.
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0: Cloudy with outbreaks of rain and drizzle in the north and west. Dry elsewhere with sunny spells. Highest temperatures 15 to 22 degrees.
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3: The German Football Association seeking talks with Jurgen Klopp about becoming the men's national World Cup on Monday after the four-time champions are beaten by Paraguay on penalties in the round of 32. Leinster have confirmed the signing of prop Peter Dooley from Connacht ahead of the upcoming season. He returns to Leinster for a second spell, having made 104 appearances and scored 5 tries for the province previously. Rashida Adeleke is set to run her first 400-metre race in the year tonight. That is at the Diamond League stage in Oregon. The four-time Tour de France winner Chris Froome has brought an end to his illustrious career in professional cycling. He hasn't raced since a serious crash in August 2025. The League of Ireland action continues tonight. The Premier Division leaders Shamrock Rovers go to Sligo Rovers. The other games see Derry City in action against Waterford. It's Drogheda United and Bohemians, St. Patrick's Athletic against Galway, and Shelburne against Dundalk. And later today, the last of the round of 32 games of the FIFA World Cup are taking place. Australia play Egypt at 7 o'clock. It's Argentina, Cape Verde at 11, and Colombia meeting Ghana at 2:30 a.m. tomorrow morning. All of those games are live on RTE Television and the RTE Player. I'm Michael Corcoran. 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
6: It's Friday afternoon. Connor has entered. Is it juicy?
7: The story is, that's what I'll stick. I'll say the story is juicy. Everything else, figure it out for yourself. Hey.
6: Damn, Connor's arrived.
8: Chill out.
7: Bebe Rexha is obviously having a bit of a moment at the moment. She was talking in a new interview about how she uses her songwriting skills to get what she wants. She just dropped a new album called Dirty Blonde. It's her fourth album, her first release as an independent artist. Over the years, she has worked with Martin Garrix, David Guetta. She's written songs for Selena Gomez, Eminem, tons of people. She was talking to Paper Magazine about how she realized she could use her songwriting skills to her advantage. She would insist that if someone wanted a song of hers, they had to keep her vocal on it if they wanted to release it.
6: Very clever.
7: She said, after I'd written a couple of big songs with other artists, then I was like, sure, you can have this one, but I have to stay on it. I call it the power of the pen. And at the moment, obviously, we play New Religion a lot, which has that Faithless sample from their classic tune Insomnia. She said, it took me a very, very long time to get that sample cleared. I didn't know if it was going to get cleared. And all Faithless, she said, I wrote some other songs of them. I spoke to Rolo. I spoke to Sister Bliss. She said, I had brunch with Sister Bliss.
6: I got to know her. That is, I think, probably the most sought after sample in the world. When I saw that come into my email the morning it did, you just look at it and it's so her, and I've seen her publicly as well. She is a badass.
7: Yeah, but there's an amazing clip from an interview a while ago where someone said, oh, did all the other DJs doubt that you would get it? She says, oh, so many guys come up and said, you'll never clear that sample, BB. And she's like, watch. And she did. She went to brunch and she got it.
6: Legend.
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9: I'm back for a few more jam bands, please.
6: Johnny, do not give that man any
10: more. I'm so sorry, we're cutting you off. Come back on Monday, all right? Good luck.
6: Strange.
10: Marta! Cash! Oh my gosh.
6: Demi, I know you opened the deli only 2 hours ago.
10: Yeah.
6: I'm hungry again. What do you have?
10: I'll give you a pre-made sandwich. Alright.
6: Beggars can't be choosers.
10: It's a Spanish spicy garlic theme going on, right? For ham, I'm thinking just regular ham. I'm thinking house every weekend.
6: Wow, that's a hammy one.
10: It's very good for the weekend that we have. For cheese, I'm thinking some pepper jack cheese. And when I say that, I'm thinking some Jayshon and Lil Wayne down.

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2: And for sauce, I'm thinking some sriracha mayo. I'm thinking Beyonce, Naughty Girl.
1: Oh, stop it, you. All right, the deli's open. Here we go.
3: It's Friday afternoon. Is the sun shining in Cork?
2: Splitting the stones.
3: I don't know if it is here. I've been in this room for hours. How's every weekend here on 2FM? Demi and Mikey until 3.

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1: Yes, Martha, enjoy the good weather now. I will see you Monday, 2 o'clock sharp.
0: That's, bring extra gloves. That's another naughty girl as well.
1: Oh.

0: What you can expect. First, though, one of the many alumni of Friends of the Show. What a legend as well.
1: Who's going to teach Barry how to swim?
0: Teddy. I'm going to link them up. 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
0: Amen. Taking on the 10 questions this afternoon is the brave Abby. Abby, welcome to the show. Come on in.
2: How goes it, Abby?
3: Hi, how are you?
0: Abby, good. We are doing well. Whereabouts in the country are you?
3: Mm-hmm. We're just pulled into the side of the road now outside Killarney.
0: Oh, lovely. Ooh. Are you from Killarney or are you going on a jolly?
3: No, we're going to a wedding for our friends. We're from Mallow, so we're heading down to their wedding
0: what?
3: In Killarney now today.
2: Hello, Abby!
0: No way! Okay, you're the only second person we've ever had on air from the same town. I have to ask, because our other caller said this is true. Does Demi go around, now I believe it's shabby enough, like it's an old joke, but in a blacked out limo and wearing sunglasses and just does laps of some park in Mallow? Is that true?
4: Oh.
0: She hung up. Is she another NDA signer?
4: I can't say nothing.
0: We'll get her back.
4: We'll get her back.
0: Call her back, Abby. Abby.
2: See, the thing is with Killarney, it's the roads. It's not a great spot now. It's great. Killarney's beautiful, but as in like...
0: For road coverage.
2: For road coverage, yeah.
0: I know that road you're talking about.
2: Do you get what I mean? For your signal. Yeah.
0: God, this is like small talk on the radio. It's so weird. Hi,
3: I'm
0: Abby.
3: I'm so sorry.
2: You're okay.
0: Did we upset you?
3: No, that happened.
0: No. Okay, Abby, we're hoping the line stays good here. Right, we need to get into the game because we want to try to get you some money.
2: Yes.
0: Abby, are you ready to listen to some rules of the game?
3: Yes.
0: Okay, best of luck, Abby. Demi, take it away. Malifornian to Malifornian.
2: Right, Abby, this is how it works. In front of us right now, we've got 10 true or false questions set in a 10 euro for question one. Each one that you get correct would double your money. So 10 becomes 20, 40, 80, 160, 320, all the way up to 5,000 euro. Now, Abby, we may be from the same town, but you gotta be careful because if you get one question wrong, you can lose everything and leave with nothing. You found that funny.
0: Now, at any stage in the game, you can stick with the money at the, you've built and leave with that amount, or try another question and risk it all. 5 seconds is what you have to answer each question. I can only ask each once and I must take your first answer. Is that all right?
3: Perfect. Yeah, sounds good.
2: Good luck, Abby. I'm rooting for you.
0: Imagine 5 grand.
2: Back to Mallow
0: as
2: well.
0: Back to Mallow. It's coming out. All right, question one for 10 euro, Abby. Good luck.
3: Yeah.
0: Question one. A spider has 8 legs. True or false?
3: True.
0: Straight in there. Have you ever seen a spider, Abby?
2: We've loads of Mallow.
3: Unfortunately.
0: Yeah. You'll know it does have 8 legs.
2: Well done.
0: Question two is for 20 euro. Would you like it, Abby? Abby?
2: Abby.
0: Oh.
2: Oh, no.
0: Right, what other things? Weather?
2: The weather is great here. Hello, Abby, you
0: back?
3: Can you hear me?
0: Yeah, I can now. Okay.
3: Yeah, sorry.
0: Question
2: Try not
0: two.
2: To move too much.
0: Yeah, stay still.
3: Yeah.
0: Okay, question two is for 20 euro. Are you ready, Abby?
3: Yes.
0: Okay, here we go. The current Wimbledon women's singles champion is Simona Halep. True or false?
3: True.
2: Abby, the question that was asked was about Wimbledon.
3: Yeah.
2: Are you into the tennis?
3: No, I'm not.
2: Abby?
3: Yeah?
2: We can tell. You got it wrong.
3: Oh, damn it.
0: Like, to another Malifornian.
3: That's so embarrassing.
0: No, Abby, don't
2: worry.
0: Don't
2: be embarrassed. Don't be embarrassed.
0: Like, not everyone has to know about tennis.
2: Do you know what? You're going to a wedding. You're going to look absolutely fabulous.
0: You got your wedding, Abby?
2: Yeah, she said she was.
0: Oh,
2: she's
0: lovely.
2: Going to Killarney for... She's not the jolly to wedding.
0: Oh, well,
2: you're
0: then.
2: Going to look stunning. Yeah. You're going to have a great day and I hope the weather holds out for you. Make sure to tell the bride to bury some sausages in the Child of Prague.
0: What?
2: Yeah.
3: Yes, I will, of course.
2: Okay.
0: All right.
2: I'll talk to you soon next time you're in Mallow. All right?
3: Thanks, guys.
2: Talk to you soon. Bye. Did you not hear about the sausages in the field?
0: Burying sausage at a wedding?
2: Yeah.

0: I won't lie, I can't stop thinking about Abby. I felt so bad.
1: Abby from Mallow.
0: Abby from Mallow.
1: She's never going to watch Wimbledon again.
0: She's never watched it.
1: That's that's the whole problem with that thing. I wonder will she still go to the wedding?
0: Oh, she definitely has. So she's loaded up in the car and Killarney.
1: Oh, okay. I still wonder though.
0: I wonder.
1: Guys, at the moment, we currently have 4 qualifiers, Emmett, Jamie, Richard and Aoife. We need one more qualifier to win a 2-night stay. Now, how we do this is we give you full power of this radio station for the last tune of the show. Let us know what you want to hear to bounce out of this show today. 51552 087-187-9200 on WhatsApp. Demi, give them an idea of what we're looking for.
0: We just want a good song, any song to summarize your day, our day. Maybe you want to do something about the fact that Abby was on the road to Killarney and didn't win the tickets to bounce or win the money.
1: I'm losing
0: it.
1: That's crazy.
0: Double or bluff it. Thank you.

0: Whatever the case may be, text us right now, 51552, or WhatsApp voice notes just at 087-187-9200. 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
1: We love a reason why we're playing a song, and it can be anything from your life or ours. And by the way, in less than 20 minutes, we need a qualifier, and everyone that texts in with a chance of being our final qualifier, that'll make five. You'll go in a hat that Demi has in Cork. She's going to pick one name, and if you're successful, you win a two-night luxury escape to Trim Castle Hotel in County Meath, and you're going to be one of the first to experience their rooftop thermal. TrimCastleHotel.com.
0: I have...
1: For all the details.
0: I have bad news.
1: What?
0: I forgot my hat. Can I just use my wig?
1: What? Would that work?
0: I don't know. We'll figure it out.
1: We're going to pick a name out of a wig in the next 20 minutes. Michiko, here on

0: locked in with a shot of qualifying for that two-night stay in Trim Castle. 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

0: Fontaine, CC and Favourite here on 2FM. And the lovely Katia has just walked in to the studio. How are you?
1: Oh my god, this is so crazy. I was just watching your Instagram stories.
2: No way.
1: I swear.
2: Oh my god, Mikey, you'll laugh at this, right? So when I had my Dublin hen back in May, the girls printed out loads of like Dara confetti. Dara's my fiance.
0: Dara Fetty.
2: It's just stickers, everything. Then I go down to Virginia and County Cavan last Friday to the bridal shop to pick up my wedding dress. I get a message from the woman and she's like, I've just found Dara's face stuck on their scissors and all of our material. It's like when you have sequins or something in your hair.
0: It just goes everywhere.
2: I can still find Dara's face everywhere. I'll pass them around next
1: What makes
2: next
1: me laugh
2: week.
1: Is his Thank face you. Looks like he's been caught off guard. So if you open that on a whim, you're like, ah!
0: The best part about it
2: is a jump scare.
0: I hope people find it and think he got them done for himself. Because that would be even better, wouldn't it?
2: I have a theory that he's just planting his face like everywhere he goes.
0: That's not a bad idea.
2: So funny.
1: We should look into that for promo for the show.
0: What is that like? Is it Jack and Jill or something? Like, do you know when they...
1: Oh, the breadcrumbs.
2: No. Is that... That's Jack and Jill or is it...
1: Hansel and Gretel.
2: No, Hansel and Gretel.
0: I know, that's what you should do. Yes. You should send him out with them, right? Yes. If he's going on a lad's night out. Yes. And then trawl through town and just like see where he went.
2: Oh, I should do it because the stag is next week. I should probably do that.
0: Load up.
2: Great idea. Yes.
0: God, we're getting a lot done here.
2: I know.
0: What's coming up on the show today, Katia?
2: So we have our World Cup of Bangers again. Today it is Sweden versus the Netherlands, I believe. Yesterday it was Canada and Belgium. Remember, you were kind of gunning for Belgium. No, it was Canada, Demi. You loved Shania Twain.
1: Yes.
0: I'm Bublé.
2: Yeah,
1: I thought Bublé was from Belgium. That was
0: the
1: problem.
0: Did Bublé win?
2: No, turns out it was Stromae. It was Laurent Dance, that one.
0: Laurent Dance. Yeah, I love that song.
2: Such a banger.
0: Have you ever seen the video of how that's made?
2: No.
0: Oh, you should watch that.
2: Okay, I will definitely go on YouTube that after. We also have Charlie Puth on the show.
0: Amazing.
2: We're catching up with him. He is playing in the Ivy Gardens in July 19th. So he is catching up with us, talking about his new album, his collaborations, and lots more. I'm really excited.
1: He has the best musical ear.
0: The perfect pitch.
1: Oh my God. Like,
2: do you guys ever watch his TikTok?
1: Yes.
0: All the
2: Professor
0: time.
2: Puth series.
1: Yes.
2: So impressive.
0: How does he move his voice like that? Sounds like AI or something.
2: I don't know.
0: It's a big show, an A-list star on the way. Olivia Dean right now though, Man I Need, here on 2FM.

0: Sunset Bros. I'm Mark McCabe. I'm feeling it here on 2FM. Guys, in the next 3.5 minutes, we are going to do our draw for that beautiful two-night stay in Trim Castle. But we do need one more qualifier. What do you think, Dee?
1: We got a text here saying, "Hey guys, would absolutely love if you could play Swedish House Mafia. Don't you worry, child. Found out yesterday I'm having a baby boy."
0: Oh my God.
1: "And I'm over the moon. That is thanks from Sasha in Kildare."
0: I think it's fair to say
1: that's
0: have our final qualifier.
1: That's a very fitting song as well.
0: Congratulations, a beautiful baby boy. Very fitting song as well. Right, after this, we now have our five qualifiers. The draw is impending right now. It's Friday afternoon, Swedish House Mafia, here on The Sound of the Nation. It's 2FM.

0: It's having a baby boy. Big love from this show. All right, Demi, you have five names in a hat.
1: Yes.
0: Only one can win that beautiful two-night stay in the luxurious Trim Castle. All right, Demi, get ready to take the name out of your... Oh, your wig. Excuse, wow.
1: I don't have a hat today. It's too warm.
0: It'll do.
1: Emmis, you texted on Monday. You were entered into our draw. Jamie on Tuesday. Richard on Wednesday. Aoife on Thursday. And now today, it's Sasha. Right, time for the wig.
0: Here we go. Whip that out of your hair.
1: Okay. I'm tossing it. It's really hard to toss a wig and make noise. Our winner is Sasha!
0: Congratulations, Sasha. Enjoy that beautiful two-night stay. And well done on your baby
1: well
0: boy.
1: Well done.
0: All the health
1: well
0: and
1: done.
0: Love.
1: Yeah. Congratulations, you mean?
0: They're the synonym. They're the same thing. We are back Monday from 12. Thank you for another fantastic week. We're going to bring you some special guests to the show next week. Laura and Kat are on the way. Have a beautiful weekend. Goodbye.
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10: It's 3 o'clock. I'm Jan O'Connell. Three men have been found not guilty of the murder of journalist Lyra McKee in Derry in 2019. 58-year-old Paul McIntyre of Kells Walk Derry, 38-year-old Peter Kavanagh of Mary Street and 25-year-old Jordan Devine of Bishop Street in Derry faced a joint enterprise murder charge. Lyra McKee died after being hit by a bullet as she stood close to police vehicles while observing disturbances in the Creggan area of Derry on April 18, 2019. Irish holidaymakers are among those who've been evacuated from campsites in southern France after wildfires fueled by strong winds swept through parts of the area. Around 1,500 people were evacuated from campsites while the airport in Perpignan was forced to close. Dubliner Kim O'Connell and her family had to leave their accommodation.
11: It got very intense. It started off as a plume of white smoke, which turned brown. As we were evacuating, you could hear explosions, which I think were the gas canisters exploding. And that obviously was scary for the kids. But as we were walking along the beach, you could just see the smoke getting worse and worse. It was incredibly windy, and so it spread extremely fast.
10: A 22-year-old man has been sentenced to 4 years in prison for drink driving and dangerous driving causing the deaths of two of his college friends in County Limerick more than 2 years ago. Patrick Carroll from Burr in County Offaly was driving with an alcohol level almost three times the legal limit.
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10: Overcast with outbreaks of drizzle in the north and west, drier elsewhere with sunny spells and top temperatures of 15.

0: 15 to 22 degrees.
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2: The German Football Association is seeking talks with Jurgen Klopp about becoming their men's national team coach after Julian Nagelsmann resigned. Nagelsmann requested to be relieved of his duties yesterday following his team's early exit from the World Cup. Germany bowed out of the World Cup on Monday after the four-time winners were beaten by Paraguay in penalties in the last 32. The four-time Tour de France winner Chris Froome has brought an end to his illustrious career in professional cycling. He hasn't raced since a serious crash in August 2025. The League of Ireland action continues tonight. The Premier Division leader Shamrock Rovers travel to take on Sligo Rovers. Elsewhere, it is Derry City against Waterford, Drogheda United against Bohemians, St. Patrick's Athletic take on Galway United, and Shelburne will meet Dundalk. And later today, the last of the games in the round of 32 at the FIFA World Cup are taking place. Australia play Egypt at 7 o'clock. At 11 o'clock, it is Argentina against Cape Verde, and Colombia meet Ghana at 2:30 tomorrow morning. All of the games live on RTÉ2 television and the RTÉ player. I'm Michael Corcoran. 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
5: Conor Reen, just coming up in 4 minutes past three. What is going on in the entertainment world?
6: What happened to what's the entertainment team?
5: That's hers. I don't see a reference.
7: Rocking the mic.
6: Oh my God, bars. We've got a female MC in the mix today. A little Kim coded. Okay, good to know. Yes, I told you about the new series Elle on Prime Video, starring an actress called Lexi Minertree, who's playing the young version of Elle Woods from the Legally Blonde movies. Mm-hmm. She's been re-wearing Reese Witherspoon's outfits for all the promo tours, which is a really cool touch. And would you believe our one and only Emma Power got to sit down for a chat with Lexi this week about the new show. Reese Witherspoon is exec producing. She's obviously keeping the whole Elle Woods thing under control so it can still be in good shape. Mm-hmm. And Lexi said that Reese helped check in with her when they were filming the show.
8: Because she saw something in me, perhaps before I even saw it in myself with this character. But one piece of advice that she's always given me is just to take care of myself, because it's a marathon being on set. You know, out of the 5 months of shooting, I think I had 2 days off. So Reese was very much always checking in and making sure, am I, you know, drinking enough water? Am I getting enough sleep? Which was always no. But it was really nice that she was checking in on that.
5: This sounds like me and Kat.
7: Oh,
5: like, fill up your water.
7: Are you drinking enough water? That is so. I would expect that of Reese Witherspoon. Like, it's very like mother hen of her.
6: I think so. And even the Lexi apparently is like the spit of Reese on the show, and even her voice is very similar. Yeah. If you want to hear the full interview, we should say 2FM's Weekend Drive with Emma and Graham is happening this weekend, where they'll play that out. And also, they have had lots of people on the show lately, so you can catch up on the interviews wherever your podcast as well.
5: Thank you very much, Conor Bean. You'll be back with us just after 4 o'clock today. Kat will introduce you the next hour.
6: Hey,
5: okay,
6: there we go. That's what I want to see.
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7: Oh, happy Friday, people. Welcome to Friday's 2FM Drive with Laura and Kat.
5: I totally forgot it was Friday.
7: I know.
5: I totally forgot it was Friday until right now the second. I think it was because I was off Monday. So it's that little 4 day week. What a treat.
7: Delightful.
5: We are here with you until 6 o'clock today. Huge thank you to Demi and Mikey. They will, of course, be back on Monday from 12. We've got music on the way from Ariana Grande. We've got some Beyonce for you in there, Kat. We've also got some Niall Horan, but right now, let's kick it all off with some Tame Impala. It's the Jenny remix of Dracula on 2FM Drive.

0: Jenny remix of Dracula right here on 2FM Drive with Laura and Kat. We are with you until 6 o'clock. It is Friday, and Friday only means one thing.
1: Just say it again.
0: It is Friday.
1: Thank you.
0: We've got the grand finale of the Cat and Fox quiz with Quizmaster Andrew Tupuere. He's going to be back in the building.
1: I think my favourite thing that we've realised after the last 2 months of doing the Cat and the Fox quiz, that nothing matters, during the week. Monday and Wednesday, doesn't matter. It's kind of like a little warm up, however you want to get on. As soon as Andrew steps in here,
0: we lock in.
1: It's game over.
0: Yeah.
1: And this is actually where you start getting quite competitive.
0: Yeah.
1: It's really nice to see.
0: Yeah, I know. It only comes out once a week, but here we are. The golden snitch.
1: Now, we're also going to be having a chat with musician, songwriter and producer Charlie Puth. He has co-written some of the biggest hits with Bieber, The Kid Laroi, Wiz Khalifa, Jason Derulo, you name it. You definitely know all of his music. He'll be joining us just after 3:30 today.
0: And we're also down to our last final 8 songs in our World Cup of Bangers competition today, which is... Wait, who do we have actually? Yesterday we did... No, yesterday we had Canada.
1: Sorry, don't you dare.
0: Okay, you don't want to...
1: this crap on me yesterday.
0: No, but do you know what?
1: What happened yesterday? Oh, I wonder what happened yesterday. You voted against Shania Twain yesterday.
0: I didn't.
1: Shania
0: Twain,
1: who could possibly be sitting in a car next Monday on her way to Thomond Park because she's performing there on Tuesday to do all the hits. And you said, you know what? We don't care about you. We're throwing our only opportunity out the window.
0: Girl, we still love Shania.
1: Linda,
0: listen. Shania, if you're ever listening, we love you. You know that. But Belgium won yesterday, and we're going to find out which country is going to join Mexico, Haiti, Ecuador and Belgium to make it to the quarterfinals.
1: So I've got that out of my system now.
0: Justice for Shania.
1: Swear to God, I'm actually okay. I have been popping off at everybody today. I already know Killian in Africa sitting upstairs going,
0: Laura, the three words, it's passion. It's passion. The passion.
1: It's the passion. It's a feeling.
0: It's a feeling.
1: We've also got RT Sports, Colm Mullany. He's going to be here to chat about the weekend in sport. We're going to be talking about the World Cup, the tennis, and of course, it is a big weekend in the GAA. Plus, as I said, we've got music coming up from Beyonce, just for you, Cash. We've got some Ariana Grande in there, but right now, let's get some Another and 54 Ultra.

0: 54-year-old Joe that has talked to you right here on 2FM Drive with Laura and Kat until 6 o'clock today. Hello.
1: Hey, girl. That's a Friday feeling song, isn't it?
0: Such a Friday feeling song.
1: How's your Friday going so far?
0: I'm good. I was very smart today because I've been doing a spin class on a Friday right before I come in here.
1: The last two times
0: I've done it, I've had a t-shirt on, which means my pits have been caught in.
1: Yeah.
0: So I've been sweating excessively. The first time I did it, I met Andrew at the top of the stairs and he looked at me and went, are you okay?
1: Are you okay?
0: Because I literally get out of the class, into the shower, into the car, straight in here. So it's...
1: Whenever I try to do that, I'm like, I have a new layer of sweat just on me, just from the shower.
0: Can't cope with it. But the class that I did today, so my gym regularly does this where it'll do like different themed spin classes. So like sometimes it'll do like Britney and Christina or like Blink 182 or like it'll do Pitbull because Pitbull's coming next week. It's kind of on theme.
1: Okay.
0: Today it was Bad Bunny. Right?
1: And not Benito.
0: Benito. I actually saw a really funny TikTok of a girl yesterday who did that. You know, it's like, I'm just about to walk up the aisle.
1: Oh yeah.
0: And it's really wholesome and really cute and like she's like tearing up and then she goes, so Bad Bunny, you've got about 15 minutes. Because as we learned after the Super Bowl, sexiest man alive.
1: Oh, he's beautiful.
0: Do I understand any of the lyrics? No.
1: Same.
0: Am I there for the vibes? 100%. So this is what we were like.
1: Oh my God.
0: So a little remix version of it now. Okay, with Marshmello. And there you go. And then you get your spinning structure and she's going, okay, left, right, left, right, left, right, left, right. Are you ready? And she lets it go. And there we go.
1: Oh, yeah. You're up in the gradient now. Yeah. You're going harder.
0: Yeah,
1: intensity.
0: She's like, get it up. And then she brings in all the arm movements as well. And she's like, and we're going one, two, left, right, up. And they're very, I always think when I go into those classes, I'm like, I'm high energy. I'm quite positive.
1: You are.
0: Don't.
1: You're bouncing off the wall.
0: Don't take my mood into consideration for the last 2 days, okay? I've never met people like those spin instructors who are like, let's go. It's absolutely amazing.
1: And they're doing that probably like on the hour, every hour.
0: Yeah.
1: Like it is crazy. And people that do spin, like I'm like, wow, I'm in awe of you. I tried spinning a couple of times.
0: And it's all in the music.
1: It wasn't the same, but I think that's why, like the music just wasn't good and I need music to fuel a workout.
0: Yeah, and I knew going into that as well. I was like, oh, this is going to be really sexy, really vibey, really good fun and like and very sweaty. Mm. So I was like, this is amazing. I do a boxing class on a Saturday morning, right? And when the boxing instructor knows that me and my two friends are going to be in it, he throws in a few pop bangers for us.
1: Oh, yeah.
0: So this is one of the songs he always throws in.

0: different vibes from DMX.
1: Totally different.
0: Has got dolls.
1: A bit of DMX really gets you going. But on the other hand, mm-hmm. I couldn't listen to this during cardio.
0: Okay.
1: If I need to go out for a jog.
0: Hang on.
1: Oh.
0: There
1: yeah,
0: we go.
1: I see DMX does not suit me when I'm on like a hot girl walk or doing cardio. I'm quite the opposite. I tend to lean more like towards Disney Channel pop princesses. So this is number one on my jogging playlist.

0: Iconic intro. Oh, so good. Demi Lovato.
1: Yeah.
0: She's got some pop bangers. Like, it's polarizing. The playlist is truly polarizing, but it makes you work.
1: 087-187-9200. What are those workout songs that you just absolutely love that you're like, yes, 100%. That can keep me going for the day. This is another one of mine ones. It's Dom Dolla. Any form of like a cardio movement, you need it to be.
0: Yeah.
1: Yeah. And this is also the pace I walk at, Kat.
0: This is why you walk so fast.
1: This is in my head the whole time.
0: Have you ever like stopped mid jog or mid walk or mid set when the song wasn't right?
1: Oh, gotcha.
0: Yeah.
1: I brought myself into the side so I don't upset the balance of anybody. 087-187-9200. Get your workout songs into us. Songs that you're just like, yes, 100%. I want those pop bangers. I want them fun. I want them high energy. Or are you very much like, no, I need them strong. I need them. I need rock. I need rap.
0: Or is it slow jams?
1: It's never a slow
0: jam. Have you ever worked out to a slow song? No, I'd love to know, guys, if you have. Please let me know.
1: Are you practicing for a slow set?
2: Let me tell you.

0: Paul Russell, that was a little boo thing right here on 2FM Drive. Adele got in touch on 087 187 9200. She said, girls, I know what you mean about the music. I go to spinning at the local gym in Rooski and the music really gets us pedaling. It's all on that. If the music is crap,
1: so true.
0: It's going to be a crap. Yeah,
1: it really does make or break your workout.
0: But I was going to say it's going to be a crap workout. It's not. The fact that you got in the door at all is enough.
1: True.
0: But music
1: makes it a bit sweeter. No, you're right. You're right.
0: A bit of toxic positivity on Friday. Rain it back in.
1: Yeah. Benny has also texted in. Hi, Benny. He says, Christina Aguilera, fighter.

0: definitely boxes this up.
1: Oh yeah, you're going for it.
2: Yeah, yeah.
1: I mean, it's also in the name.
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shortly, I'm going to be talking to Charlie Puth. He has been responsible for either creating, writing or producing some of the biggest hits of the past few years. Here's just a couple of the songs he's been involved in making.

0: Joining us now on 2FM Drive is producer, musician, singer, songwriter, Charlie Puth. Hi, Charlie. How are you doing?
1: Hello. Hi. Thank you for having me.
0: Congrats on the year you've been having already. I feel like we're only 6 months in and you are winning. You're on tour right now and you've described this tour as a dream turned into reality. So, Charlie, what can Irish fans expect to see on stage when you play the Ivy Gardens on July 19th as part of the Whatever's Clever Tour?
1: I think they can expect a show that's going to sound very good. I'm confident in saying that. I don't think that any show sounds better than ours. When I say that, meaning, you know how you go to some concerts sometimes and you can't really hear the singer and everything's kind of like all over the place and on top of each other. This is we treat it like we do each instrument like we do in the studio. So it's very balanced and it's very loud, but it's not piercing.
0: Yeah.
1: We spend a lot of time on making sure that it's everything feels very balanced and pleasurable to listen to it at a very high volume because, you know, it has to, for the vibe, it's got to be loud.
0: I know, the fans deserve quality. And I think what sets you apart, Charlie, from a lot of other musicians, singer-songwriters is, I hope you're not offended when I say this, but you're kind of like a music nerd. And I love this because I follow your Professor Puth series.
1: Yeah,
0: and
1: of course.
0: You are like so meticulous to like the sonics and what people are hearing and frequencies and all of that stuff. Have you always been like that?
1: I've always been like that because I believe, I'm a firm believer in that one difference in a kick drum or chord progression, something that has nothing to do with what you're singing, can actually enhance what you're singing, if that makes sense. So if you make the kick drum stronger, if it calls for a stronger kick drum, you hear the title of the song suddenly a bit better.
0: Yeah.
1: It all plays into each other.
0: Oh, for sure. And I've listened to the new album and I know you had like explained like the work of saxophones or trumpets when you have Kenny G on your song Cry. And I'm like, I hear it. I can feel it. You have had incredible success, Charlie, over the years. No signs of stopping. You've had 9 multi-platinum singles, including Attention, We Don't Talk Anymore, See You Again. Is there a single of yours out there that you're the most proud of?
1: Yes. But it's not a single. There's a song called Boy.
0: Mm.
1: And I know that's not the question, but there's a song called Boy that I kind of wish I made a single. And there's like 16 chords in it. And I think that's the reason why the label at the time was like, oh, that can't be a single. I'm like, it feels boppy.
0: Yeah.
1: It feels special.
0: Yeah.
1: And it's like the song that goes off the most at the concert now. It's really, really special.
0: Yeah. It is interesting to see, like, when you do go on tour, what fans respond to when you get to see them eye to eye.
1: It is. And I almost feel like I write better music when I'm on tour for that reason, because you just feel the audience. You just know, you almost know what they're thinking. It's like they're right in front of you.
0: Yeah, I know. There's nothing like it. I can only imagine. Now, you know, you are talented on stage, off the stage. You're a musician, producer through and through. A lot of people want to collaborate with you. I'd say you're very much in demand. You've already collaborated from everyone, in from Justin Bieber, Jungkook from BTS fame, Raven Lanet, who we love playing here on 2FM. Whose creative process have you enjoyed the most or have been surprised by the most when you're in studio?
1: I've been very, well, you mentioned the Bieber and Leroy's process was very surprising to me because it's almost like what I was inferencing with my piano line on that song. I thought that they would just sing that piano line and that would suddenly become the chorus. But they actually took the opposite approach melodically and it made the song better. And that was very cool for me to see right then and there.
0: Yeah.
1: They wrote it right in front of me.
0: Yeah, I mean, that's where the magic happens, I can only imagine, in the studio, right?
1: Oh, yeah.
0: Well, speaking of your tour, Whatever's Clever, you've said you've been using the stage to honour every great musician that you've looked up to growing up. I mean, we've seen T-Pain join you on stage, Erkor Funkel, even Kirk Franklin. I mean, what's it been like geeking out to your favourites on stage?
1: Just means so much that these musicians would all trust me. That's the most important thing, that they, because it is, it, if they're not familiar too much, and sometimes they're not, with my music, the ask might come off as a bit random, but the fact that I've now garnered up this reputation of caring so much about sound and really like putting everything into the craft. And it's something that's my reputation now. So the fact that even if they're not super familiar with me, that they'll just come on stage anyway.
0: You've mentioned it there, like you're no stranger to experimenting and embracing genres, be it pop, folk, dance, R&B. But Charlie, when are we getting the gospel album?
1: I'm always working. I'm always coming up with stuff. I'm not going to let 4 years go by without an album.
0: Yeah.
1: I'm always going to continue to deliver. So there might be something like that coming.
0: Is gospel a genre that you have been, I suppose, intrigued by, or something that you've loved for a long time? Because I saw the clip of you on stage with Kirk Franklin, and the crowd in Atlanta were just going wild. And it's just, I mean, it was so fluid.
1: Yeah, it's the chord changes that are commonly used in gospel, traditional, Baptist church music, are jazz chords, and you hear them in R&B songs. It's all music is all kind of fallen into each other and recycled into each other. So I'll listen to a Donny Hathaway song, and it will remind me of Walter Hawkins. Oh. It'll remind me of things I've heard in church. And,
0: yeah.
1: I love hearing that in pop music as well.
0: Yeah. Oh, I love Donny Hathaway. You just mentioned. One of my favorite Christmas songs. Oh yeah, of all time.
1: Oh yeah, this Christmas.
0: Yeah. For sure. Now, between releasing your latest album, Whatever's Clever, singing at the Super Bowl with Kenny G, going on a world tour, you have had quite the year so far. But on top of that, Charlie, you did become a dad to baby Jude. How has it been settling into fatherhood? He is the cutest.
1: Thank you. He's such a good boy. I haven't seen him too much. If it's hard, if I'm going to be, I'll be honest with you on your show. It's hard to tour and be away from your family this much. Mm-hmm. But what makes it better is that there's FaceTime. That's always good, and the fact that I can get on stage and express myself emotionally through music. Mm-hmm. Sometimes I just talk very candidly to the crowd, like I'm missing my little baby boy right now, but I'm going to put on a good show for you. And we always do. I have great musicians that are on stage with me that help me sound as good as I can. And I feel very lucky.
0: Have you toured in Ireland before, Charlie?
1: I did. I think I did one show. I don't really think I've this probably will be my second show I've ever done in Ireland.
0: That's so exciting.
1: It is exciting for me because I've grown a lot as a musician since 2016. Gosh, I can't believe it's been that long.
0: Charlie, fans won't have to wait much longer. They will get to see you in the flesh in the Ivy Gardens for the Whatever's Clever World Tour on the 19th of July. Charlie, thank you so much for chatting to us on 2FM.
1: Thank you for spreading the word out. I really appreciate it.
0: All right. Take care. Tickets are on sale now, guys, for the Whatever's Clever Tour in the Ivy Gardens in Dublin on the 19th of July. Make sure you check it out.

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0: did you the dance to that song?
1: It's a tune.
0: My guilty pleasure, I ain't got.
2: Love it. Beyonce, Sweet Dreams, right here on 2FM Drive with Lauren Cat.
0: That's what she does in the music video.
1: No,
0: my guilty pleasure, I ain't got window.
1: But I was going to say, did you stop singing because Jonathan will be texting in and giving out to us again?
2: I know, Jonathan.
1: Jonathan, we love you.
2: We're not going to do karaoke. Check. Please, yeah.
1: Although we're going to fall into it on a Friday. We can't help ourselves.
2: I'm still waiting on Jonathan's text about the gym songs because this
1: is where are you?
2: Yeah.
1: This is right up your street. To be fair, mm-hmm. to his credit.
2: Yeah.
1: He normally just picks what we put out there and gives it a private. So I feel like sure. he's not going to bring in his own pick just yet. But
2: come in for Playlist Playoff later.
1: We have been talking about random gym songs. I was saying that I went to a Bad Bunny themed workout class this morning and I was
2: so
1: just
2: fun.
1: Like, this is like, and do you know the worst part is coming out of my mouth exactly like we do on the radio. I was like, not one word. Not one.
2: Yeah, but you understood the vibes.
1: I got the vibes.
2: All that matters.
1: That's all I needed. Alan got in touch.
3: Hi, guys. The ultimate workout song for lifting weights is Till I Collapse by Eminem. Just here with the family in the car. Luna Rose and Nova Rain. We're going for some ice cream.
2: Aww.
3: Have a good day.
2: Aww.
1: Gorgeous names.
2: Hi, Adam and the fam.
1: You really enjoy your ice cream. That's this.
4: That's my

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This is why I love it. 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Tom says, pink, so what? Can't explain it. It just gives me such good vibes.

0: Tom, that's unbelievable. And it, I mean, not to generalize, but you're either M&M or you're pink when you're working out. That's there's no in between.
1: Two types of people in the world. M&M, pink.
0: Willem has got in touch from the production area because he's producing us today. And Willem has said, sneaker night.

0: friends. Basically, what we're going to do. That's Vanessa Ann Hudgens, if you guys don't know. She had a single called Sneaker Night. I think it still goes down as one of those iconic Disney releases. Put your sneakers on.
1: Disney releases is right. 087-187-9200. You can get in touch on your favourite workout songs. We got a decent enough one, we might play it in full. Who knows? Just throwing it out there. We've got Playlist Playoff on the way, but right now here's Niall Horan. It's Taste So Good on 2FM Drive.

0: Niall Horan, that is Taste So Good, right here on 2FM Drive. Cash. Do you know what time it is?
1: I know what time it is. It's time for Playlist Playoff. I've been looking forward to this because yesterday I feel like I went for something a bit different, but something fun still. And I'm sticking to my guns, guys. I'm going to go for the same.
0: Sorry. Because you lost, you're still doing this.

0: It's Evanescence, Bring Me to Life. Such an iconic song.
1: I'm enjoying that you're just boots down going, no, absolutely not.
0: You know what? Because what I said yesterday was people are not making dramatic breakup songs like this anymore.
1: No, it's totally fair.
0: I've got another lyric for you. Bid my blood to run before I come undone. Save me from the nothing I've become.
1: This is what went wrong yesterday.
0: I know, guys.
1: Explained it too far.
0: I just need to.
1: If you would like to hear that, all you need to do is text the word CAT to 51552, or you can get us on WhatsApp on 0871879200. We tend to pick a throwback song when we're doing this all the time. We throw back, we go into the archives, we try, and I've gone very far back in the past. Let us not forget that
0: we wouldn't really hear in the playlist. That's
1: I won
0: like
1: with the Saw Doctors.
0: Oh yeah, there you go.
1: Let us not forget. Oh, Andrew's alive, everybody. He has finally paid attention to what is going on. I've not done that today.
0: Okay.
1: I haven't done that today because there's a song that I've been playing every single night for the last couple of nights because it came up on my TikTok.

0: TikTok. I hate saying that, but it did, and I can't get enough of it. Never thought that a pop song would come from this person. It's Machine Gun Kelly. But tell me, would you wait for me? It's called Cliche.
1: Cliche?
0: Cliche.
1: Cliche.
0: Sandwich. No, I can't even blame my culture on Cliche. I think it's an absolute bop, right? Mm-hmm. But what I really enjoy about it is there was this girl who put up a TikTok every single day and said, posting this dance every single day until Machine Gun Kelly lets me dance with him on stage, right?
1: Yeah.
0: And she went to go and see him over in the States,
1: mm-hmm.
0: and she was in the crowd, and all of a sudden Machine Gun Kelly was like, is this girl here? Very like, let's go right back, no phones, no nothing. And then she arrives up on stage and she does the dance with him, and it's very wholesome and very cute. We then find out that she had got to this festival and she had absolutely no coverage, but she was posting away, but she couldn't get any messages. You know what happens when there's so many people in one place, you're not receiving anything.
1: Yeah.
0: And it turns out that his management had been messaging her saying, we really want to bring you up on stage tonight. Is there any way that you can like make it happen? And then writing on her page going, check your DMs, and she was just not seeing it.
1: Oh, you'd be raging if you missed that.
0: But then I love that Machine Gun Kelly still called her out on stage and brought her up.
1: And she was there.
0: Yeah. So
1: love that for a pick.
0: Rogue choice today.
1: I will argue that Evanescence walks so Machine Gun Kelly could run.
0: Okay, fair enough.
1: But guys, you know what to do. It's down to you guys. Evanescence or Machine Gun Kelly?
0: Which one would you like? But right now we've got brand new 2FM Rising Music. This is Moyo with Remember My Name on 2FM Drive.

0: That's new music from Moyo. Remember My Name right here on 2FM Drive with Laura and Kat. It is just gone 58 minutes past three. We're coming up with a lot more stuff. It is the grand finale of the Cat and Fox quiz, Laura. How you feel?
1: I never know how to feel about this. I actually have no idea. Andrew will be in with us very, very soon to put us to the test. We've also got music still to come from Kingfisher. We've got some Sam Smith and some Chapel Rome. But right now, it's time to go to a quick gap break. Over to the newsroom, then we'll go to sport, and then we'll be right back here with Conor Bean.
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2: It's 4 o'clock, I'm Jan O'Connell. A 21-year-old man has been found guilty of the murder of Cork postman Barry Daly. Alex Deedy of Glenview Convent Road in Donnerail and two teenage boys who cannot be named because of their age went on trial last month charged with the murder of the father of five. The 44-year-old died of catastrophic head and facial injuries that were inflicted with a golf club in Donnerail, County Cork, last October. Three men have been found not guilty of the murder of journalist Lyra McKee in Derry in 2019. 58-year-old Paul McIntyre, 38-year-old Peter Kavanagh and 25-year-old Jordan Gareth Devine faced a joint enterprise murder charge. Lyra McKee died after being hit by a bullet as she stood close to police vehicles while observing disturbances in the Creggan area of Derry. The new IRA claimed responsibility for her death. Multiple wildfires are burning across southern France following an 11-day record-breaking heatwave in June. Irish holidaymakers are among those who've been evacuated from campsites in southern France, and around 1,500 people were evacuated in total. Meanwhile, the airport in Perpignan has been forced to close. Dubliner Kim O'Connell and her family had to leave their accommodation with very little notice.
3: We were at the pool when we saw smoke coming and people started leaving the pool area, so we followed, went back to our bungalow, and there was staff from the campsite telling us to evacuate. So we took essentials and left. We got our passports and we evacuated on foot out to the beach.
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2: Overcast with rain and drizzle in the north and west. Sunny spells elsewhere. Top temperatures 15 to 22 degrees.
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4: Four-time Tour de France winner Chris Froome has brought an end to his career in professional cycling. He hasn't raced since a serious crash in August 2025. The German Football Association is seeking talks with Jurgen Klopp about becoming their men's national team coach after Julian Nagelsmann resigned. Nagelsmann requested to be relieved of his duties yesterday following his team's early exit from the World Cup. They bowed out on penalties to Paraguay in the round of 32 last Monday. Premier Division leader Shamrock Rovers are in action this evening against Sligo Rovers. Derry City take on Waterford. Drogheda United in action against Bohemians. St. Pat's will meet Galway United, and it's Shelburne against Dundalk. And later on today, the last of the games in the round of 32 at the FIFA World Cup are taking place. Australia-Egypt is at 7 o'clock. That's followed by Argentina and Cape Verde at 11. Colombia meet Ghana at 2:30 a.m. tomorrow morning. All of the games are live on RTE2 television and the RTE player. I'm Michael Corcoran. For more sport, download the RTE News app or log on at rte.ie.
0: This is
1: 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I'm so fancy. Are you ready?
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8: Oh.
9: Because we're all about Taylor and Travis and the wedding in today in New York, allegedly.
8: Today.
9: Today allegedly. In New York, allegedly. Travis Kelce and his brother Jason Kelce have a massively popular podcast called In the Heights. And today they have revealed their guest in the episode that's out at 6 o'clock today. It's Prince William.
8: What?
9: Thank you. That was my reaction.
8: Prince William.
9: The Prince William. And I'm not going to play the teaser clip because it's them going, yo, yo, bro. I was like, that's too much bro-y energy for Friday. It's there.
8: Please make that link.
9: There's no, the teaser is just them introducing him and all his achievements. There's no indication of what they talk about. Does this mean that Prince William will be at the wedding? I don't know. They met Prince William, actually, Tarvis and Taylor, during the London run of the Eras Tour like 2 years ago. So he's met Prince William and Catherine, but I don't know what the content, like,
8: I wonder if Catherine and Taylor are mates.
9: What if they have like a supplement line or whatever people sell on podcasts? What if he's about to reveal a product or something?
8: Oh my God.
10: I'm genuinely
9: Laura, I've never seen you this speechless in my life ever.
8: I'm just,
9: this is the quietest you've been in all the years I've known you. Oh. We got there, we got it.
10: Finally, you figured it out. I'm just so confused. I'm like, is there even a bigger meaning here if you think about like the fact that Prince Harry and Meghan are in the States and that's kind of their domain to do all this kind of stuff. Yeah, but then for William?
9: I know, random.
10: God.
9: We got her, guys. We got Laura to be speechless.
10: I need to go to your breath. Connor Bean, enjoy your weekend.
9: I will, you too.
0: 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Coming up at 9.
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0: Jazzy featuring Chris Lorenzo. That is Invisible right here on 2FM Drive. Just coming up on 10 past 4, Canada. It's time to find out who won our playlist playoff.
1: Dun, dun, dun, dun.
0: I went rogue. Remember the brand new song from Machine Gun Kelly?
1: Which I like the energy because now I'm like, oh, I can bring new songs
0: don't,
1: to this.
0: Don't bother.
1: The game has just gotten very interesting.
0: No, we want to go back into the archives forever and always. Oh, maybe we do, maybe we don't. I don't know. Producer Willem, who is with us for the day, can you let us know?
1: I won by 100%. It's Evanescence, baby. Yes.
0: That's a record. Fantastic.

0: Congratulations. Beautiful. You delighted with yourself?
1: Yeah, I'm buffing.
0: You should be.
1: That's made my Friday now.
0: Yeah, it should. That's a good win. Really enjoyed it.
1: One win of the week.
0: Do you know what the worst part of that is? I know the song is called Bring Me to Life, and I can never say
1: Evanescence.
0: Yeah. And then remember I was telling you yesterday I spent like $120 when I was in Nashville getting the different bands to play that song in every different bar that we went to, because like it's so good. But I'd have to go up and go, can you do Bring Me to Life as
1: Evanescence?
0: And they just got what I was saying. They were like, thank you, I'll take that.
1: It's like when people can't say the Pacific Ocean. I used to say specific. The Pacific Ocean.
0: Specifically, the Pacific.
1: Yes.
0: Anyways, that's enough of us. Welcome, Cole Maloney. Hello.
2: Hi, Cole. How's it going?
0: We're here to do some serious sports broadcasting.
2: Serious.
0: We've got a huge weekend. We've obviously got all the World Cup matches. We've got a big weekend for GAA.
2: Yeah.
0: And on top of that then as well, we've got Wimbledon.
2: Yeah.
0: If you're that way inclined.
1: It's a sporting summer, isn't it?
2: I think Wimbledon's one of those ones where you can just flick it on and have it on in the background where you can just tune in and out.
1: Yeah.
2: I think it's one of those really good ones.
1: The World Cup, on the other hand, the timings, I've got a bone to pick with the timings there, because it's hard to keep up with. And like Dara's just up at all these random hours now watching it. But anyway.
0: It's a shock that they didn't take you into consideration.
2: There was one last night, I think at four, was there something in the morning?
0: That's this morning.
1: But apparently, you know, they're switching it up. They're switching it up. But we have 16. Like, are we in? What round are we in now?
2: So we've got a couple more last 32 to play, and we're into last 16. So there's an extra round of knockout fixtures this time because they expanded the tournament. So in terms of the last 32, Pico Lopez in action tonight.
1: Go on, Pico.
0: Sorry, huge things happening because his friends and family, well, most of his family are gone, but his neighbours in Ashton Close are obviously setting up a huge screen so that they can all watch the match, which is so fun exciting. They're going to, I just think of all the kids that live on that cul-de-sac that are going to think of this for years and years and years.
1: There's nothing like Irish support, and even though it's for Cape Verde, I'm like, it's just, there's nothing like backing your own, the whole neighbourhood getting it. Apparently the screen is 10 by 6 feet. Our producer Willem just told us that's big. they're not playing games here. So we
0: one dart standing up and nearly two darts lying down.
1: But no, we're so excited, and obviously we were chatting, seeing on Instagram his parents are flying out. I saw a video of his wife being like, we rented an RV and we're bringing our 9-month-old all around America. It's just such an experience, and everyone's just getting so hyped around it. So talk to us a bit about the game. They're up against Argentina.
2: Yeah, so Pico's going to be up directly against Messi tonight, which
0: is
2: just
0: insane.
2: Unbelievable, isn't it?
0: It's so insane.
2: Yeah, it's the stuff of dreams, really, for him. And then it's the David versus Goliath sort of thing with Cape Verde at their first World Cup against Argentina, who are the aristocrats of football, you could say, over the years, and so dramatically one of the last times. So they're rank outsiders, Cape Verde, in terms of winning it. But you got to go back to their first match in the tournament when Spain, who were very impressive last night, held them to a nil-all draw, Cape Verde, in their first match. So, I mean, they know how to play. They know how to frustrate teams. Messi has been in great form, though.
1: Yeah.
2: So if anyone's going to stop him, it's going to be Pico.
1: I know,
2: Pico's
1: right?
2: going to be the man.
1: Come on, Pico. Do you think Argentina has what it takes to do the double?
2: I think France are still the team to beat.
0: Do you know why she's asking that? Because she has Argentina in the sweepstakes.
1: I know.
2: Look, they're
1: going to
2: be close. They're going to be close. They still have all the tools to go all the way. They are on the opposite side of the draw to France, so maybe a France-Argentina final.
0: Okay.
2: But I do think France look like the best team so far. In terms of other matches this weekend, England. We've got to talk about England. So they play Mexico at the Azteca Stadium. Well, it's Sunday night into Monday, 1 o'clock kickoff time. So much to pick through this match. So that stadium, the Azteca, one of the most famous stadiums in the world, but it's at a huge altitude. So I don't know if either of you have been at altitude before, where it affects your ability to
1: breathe,
2: essentially.
0: Notoriously, as a person who doesn't really like going up, I like flat ground. No, I have not.
1: Yeah. How will they fare with that? Because obviously we were betting to the match when they were playing against the

0: Democratic Republic of Congo, yeah. and we thought they weren't going to make it, and then Kane just sweeps in.
1: Well, Kane is genuinely within the top tier players in the world right now in how he's playing. But the thing is, with the altitude, it's really hard to adjust to by all accounts, and you have to experience it before you actually

0: for a lot of, like, even if you think of a lot of...
1: Where do you drink?
0: Well, sorry, no, in London.
2: I worked in London,
0: and I worked in especially the Irish bars over there, because I used to get farmed between three of them. And one would close at 12 and then I'd be sent to the next one that closed at 2 and then I'd be sent to the next one that closed at 4.
1: Okay.
0: So, like, okay, got enough. A good experience with that. But imagine, for the whole of the UK,
1: and
0: that's mad.
1: If you're in the pub all day long and then everyone's waiting around for kickoff at 1 a.m. in the morning, that could be tricky.
0: Messy. Yeah.
1: And the other thing is, guys, that Mexico City, where the game's going to be, thunderstorm scheduled right at kickoff. So the kickoff could be delayed. So you could be looking at a real all-nighter into early morning in terms of... Because if, for example, if the game kicked off at 1 and it went 90 minutes extra time penalties, you're looking at 3 hours probably before it's all said and done.
0: Mm-hmm.
1: And then you could throw in the delays in terms of the thunderstorms and lightning.
0: Sorry, so imagine if you're so sick from altitude sickness and you're just like, oh, yeah. God.
2: Add a thunderstorm
0: no
2: into the
0: ending
2: mix.
0: To this. So that's all this weekend. Yep. So Monday morning.
1: Yeah, 1 a.m. So Sunday night into Monday morning. That's when you're looking at
0: Mexico. When we come back to life and we wake up on Monday morning, we'll surely have a result then at that point.
2: Yeah.
0: And the whole of the UK should hopefully be on a, well, the whole of England should be on a bank holiday. Remember when Scotland got their lovely bank holiday?
2: That was
0: brilliant. Fantastic.
2: It's only right.
0: Let's bring it back to something we can all really invest ourselves into. We are talking about the All-Ireland Hurling semi-finals.
1: Yeah, Golov in action.
0: Yes. Now, I would like to say that last weekend with the football,
1: disappointing, wasn't it?
0: Massively. Because my mouth got the better of me as well. I was filming for this family. A lot of the crew are from Dublin. So we had the match on.
1: Yeah.
0: And obviously, Galway, we were up by a good chunk.
1: They were 6 points up, weren't they?
0: Yeah. And I went over to go do an event and I went, suck it to everybody. And I went, ha, ha, ha. And the next thing, I just heard this, like, ha, ha, you're dead. Look what happened. And I was like, shut up, you're only winding me up. And they were like, no. And I was like, don't talk to me again. So I'm keeping my mouth shut this weekend.
1: Okay, yeah, you've learned your lesson. Yeah. You've learned your lesson.
2: Unpredictable game.
0: Anyway, sorry, Galway are playing Cork.
1: This is tougher than the footballers' fixture, I would say. Cork have been this juggernaut, even though they haven't got over the line in terms of the All-Ireland title in the last couple of years. They lost to Tip in the final last year, Clare in the final the year before, but they are favourites to beat Galway tomorrow. Think about Galway, though, Laura, is they've got a young team. They've got a really good manager, Micheál Donoghue, who won it with them the last time they won the All-Ireland back in 2017. So they come to Croke Park, not really like there's no expectation on their shoulders as such, so it's a free shot for them. A bit more pressure on Cork, who have had a few injuries, but Cork should have enough to get through that one. That's tomorrow. And then Clare Limerick on Sunday, another Munster derby. They face each other, it feels like, so often over the years. And there's a huge connection between the two counties. You've got Shannon Airport, where a lot of people work at that airport from the two counties. UL as well, I think a lot of people from... It's basically on the border.
2: Yeah, but isn't that one just makes it so much fun?
1: Yeah, it
2: when
1: does.
2: You've got rivals.
1: It builds a rivalry.
2: Yeah.
1: Shane O'Donnell looks like he's set to retire, according to what he's been saying this week, when Clare's season finishes, whether it's this weekend or at the All-Ireland final stage. So there is a sense that this is Clare's last dance, if you like, with this team that they have. Yeah. They were hammered by Limerick in the round robin stage in Munster, so they're going to need to improve massively. But if you're asking me to call it, I'd have to say Cork and Limerick, probably the two favourites heading out at the weekend.
2: I know how Laura feels about that.
0: Well, obviously, all of Galway feels the same as well. Like, I mean, you're all fighting for your own. Camogie this weekend.
1: Yeah, we've got Camogie as well. Two really interesting matches coming up at Croke Park, and these ones live on television as well, because the Camogie is on before the hurling at Croke Park tomorrow. So Waterford, who've been doing really well in the last couple of seasons, they've made great ground. They got to an All-Ireland final a couple of years ago as well. They play Kilkenny tomorrow afternoon, 1 o'clock start for that one. That's a quarter final, and then it's Tipperary against Clare. That's at Croke Park on Sunday in the quarter finals as well.
0: Is that why Andrew Dupre was burning the ear off you before you came in here
1: to get some inside scoop?
0: That's what it's all about. Let's come back into Wimbledon, because
1: are we
0: obviously
1: fans?
0: Started off. I'm fans of everything that happens around Wimbledon.
2: Okay. The peaches and cream,
1: except the tennis,
2: the pims, the tennis,
0: strawberry sandwiches,
2: Serena Williams.
1: Okay.
0: Overheard at Wimbledon? Anybody on this buzz?
1: No.
0: Okay, so this is something that happens on their Instagram page, probably on their TikTok as well. But basically what they end up doing is they mic up a couple of people in the crowd. It doesn't look like they're mics. It's all those little mini mics. They shove them onto them and they leave them for a few hours. And then they pull snippets of their conversations. And it's
1: That's a really good idea.
0: It's
1: really
0: good fun. It actually is, if anybody remembers, there was a Facebook page back in the day that was Overheard in NUIG. And I'm sure they did it in other colleges as well. But it was just random things that you would hear people saying on like the concourse or like in the toilets or anything like that. But now it's an actual... that stuff I don't think could have made it to
1: the Wimbledon one is much posher.
2: Because when they're playing, it's like you could hear a pin drop, and then it's just round of applauses. It's all very polite. But Serena Williams has had a massive comeback.
1: Yeah, so she came back and played in the women's singles earlier on the week, was beaten, but like, I mean, she was 4 years, I think.

0: think out of the top kind of tier of playing, she kind of drifted away from the sport, never fully retired, but came back and played, got a wild card to come in, was beaten by Maya Joint. But it was a really great match, and it was interesting what a lot of the players were saying about Serena Williams, that she's genuinely like a real superstar, like players going up and having their pictures taken with her and stuff like that.
1: Yeah.
0: And she does carry that kind of aura about her as one of the real legends of the game. Suffered a bit of an injury during the match as well, so that might impact her moving forward, because she had intended to play in doubles and stuff like that. But it was great to see her back, and that attracts the TV audience then as well. It was on the BBC. They showed all day long and stuff like that. So I think it really added to the tournament that she was back.
1: But this weekend, what are the big matches that are happening?
0: Well, some of the matches that are on right now, actually, Kat. Jannik Sinner and Novak Djokovic both playing today in the men's singles. The women's draw tomorrow, the All-American clash, Amanda Anisimova and Madison Keys. That's 6th versus the 22nd seed. So that's a pretty really good game to get at this stage of the tournament between two top players. Elena Rybakina in action as well. She'll play Elise Mertens. So there's plenty to get stuck into over the weekend. And like I was saying, it's like, remember when you were young, you'd flick it on. It's this, when Wimbledon's on, you know what time of the year it is. Wimbledon's on, you know.
2: That's when we all had rackets.
0: Yeah.
2: And you were out in the green.
0: You were an expert on tennis for about 2 weeks.
2: 100%.
0: Yeah.
2: Colm Mullany, thank you so much.
0: Cheers,
2: are you going to be commentating on the Camogie Games this weekend?
0: Yes, I'm in there tomorrow for Waterford Kilkenny. So looking forward to watching Cork and Galway after that
2: as well.
0: Too.
2: So it should be a great day. Yeah. Fingers crossed. Amazing. We will see you right back here again next Friday. Thank
1: Thanks,
2: you so
1: Colm.
2: Much.
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0: Chapel Run, that's The Giver right here on 2FM Drive. Now, still to come, we have got the World Cup of Bangers. We've got Netherlands up against Sweden today. We've got the final of the Cat and the Fox quiz. And we have got our final round of Booby Trap Bingo. Anish Toshin, I'm Don Newark.
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3: Gemani Diarib, Priefskelten and Nuyacht the Galevig Marion, Nihuluan. A Gurta Mel Ferishdin of Friu Trur Fair, Nav Hyuntach as an Idishur, Lira McKee, namely on the Fikat Guisha Gunwaru and Nede, a Ravilags and Lee Deg. 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Feter Kavanagh, Ochmian the Deg Agus Fugish, S. Rod Widder, Agus Jordan Gareth Devine, Huglian the Fikat Guish, S. Rod. In Aspic. Was the Lira McKean that a well orochery, Agassin the Shasa, Garga Eheclean the Bolini, Agassi Fiada at Achron the Vitarlo, Agantra Hiragon, and Nedda, at an Ochto Lodze Gaibran, Ravilgus and Edeg. A good word the Limnino of Garu Herblian the Priestun, Fatrick Carroll, Ravlian Agus Fuguish will show like it in Reinach, Sigurds, a mirror, Agundae Valley, Fugur was a Bert Hardagachid. If you go to the Gulash to Nienachlish, Agus Eshin, a Tomansko Kuntertuch, Agus Old Jantege, a me Faura Ravilgus a Fiki Kahed, Kurugan Wohor et Fa Ochmlian a Freshen, Wasa Dara Delay, Scorblian Tugish as Clinaculte, Clinaculte Gunde Horka, Agus Killian Kerwin, Nimlin the Degish as Bala on File, Gunde Hilchunye, Nerewellon Car, Rashid and the Bashneri into

0: Kingfisher. 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
1: The World Cup.
2: Hello.
1: Oh.
2: Here we go.
1: Bangers.
3: Oh, yes. We started off with 32 songs from 32 countries. We pitted them head to head. 16 songs were left standing at the beginning of the week. Of the 16, Mexico, Haiti, Ecuador and Belgium are through to the quarterfinals, and left competing for the quarterfinal place are Netherlands, Sweden, Austria, Portugal, Senegal, Spain, Germany and Japan.
4: Portugal.
0: So in the match of today, it is the Netherlands with this absolute banger.

0: This is a very specifically Galway ask. Does anyone remember when they played in Sally Long's back in the day? Sally Long's notoriously like a biker bar.
1: Oh.
0: And then Venger Boys are playing there.
1: Did they have a jukebox?
0: No. Yeah, I think. Oh, I don't know. I never went in Sally Long's until the Venger Boys. That's neither here nor there.
1: If you would like to hear
0: the Venger Boys win with boom, boom, boom, boom, then all you need to do is text in the word Netherlands to 087-187-9200. However,
1: do you want to learn? Do you want me to show you the bit of Swedish I learned today? Producer Willem has taught me a line in Swedish before we show you our Swedish pick.
0: When did this happen?

0: Jag talar lite svenska, men my svenska är inte så bra. That means I know a little bit of Swedish, but it's not great. Is that it?
1: Well, my Swedish is not that good.
0: Well, my Swedish is not that good.
1: Be honest, you wooed me with that one. Okay,
0: I might bring this everywhere with me. Thank you, Willem. But our pick for Sweden is actually Sweden's pop queen, Robin. Have a listen to this.

0: She only played here last week. So if you went to go and see Robin in the 3 Arena and you're still on such a high,
1: another great pick.
0: I want Robin to win and go through and represent Sweden in the quarterfinals, and all you need to do is text Sweden to 087 187 9200. It's as simple as that. Okay, that is one piece of business out of the way where we can come together and it's not about us. It's about everybody else.
1: It's about you guys.
0: What's going to happen though, very, very soon, Andrew Dupre is going to be in here with the final of the Cat and Fox quiz, and then all bets are off, Cat. Good luck.
1: Get your competitive boots on.

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4: Be shocked all war egg Olivia Rodrigo. Darile, if her a hain want the mock support the album, let you see.

0: nice. It's getting very serious now.
1: Muted.
2: Sorry.
1: Andrew refused to put up the microphones because he's in control right now.
2: You have to hear the quiz music to know the quiz is starting, lads.
1: Okay.
2: Simple as that.
1: Okay.
2: There's rules to this thing.
1: Sorry, see this now?
0: Yes.
1: He just took off yesterday.
0: It begins.
1: Didn't speak to us today. It's the first time he's 4:45 and it's the first time you're talking to us today and now you decide, well, I'm going to silence you.
2: I'm sorry. Didn't mean to silence you.
0: Do you know what I think? Well,
2: if anything, I would like to amplify your
0: voices. The collar going on. Yeah. It's different energy. Quizmaster.
2: Yeah, it's like kind of like I'm dressed respectfully from the waist up. Then waist on is just a pair of shorts and so it's like I'm wearing Ireland shorts and then a green polo. I look like a man who's lost from St. Patrick's Day.
1: I think you look great.
2: Thanks.
1: Yeah, did you wear that on the telly yesterday?
2: I wore it on the telly yesterday while I was stood in an empty basketball hall. Ireland were playing North Macedonia in the Eurobasket 2019.
1: North Macedonia! Not again!
2: Yes! A whack its own hooey, as it is in Irish. And they were in the Eurobasket 2029 pre-qualifiers and they lost.
1: Okay.
0: Oh.
1: Alright, yeah. So that, sorry, that's why we're
2: but
1: not.
2: They tried, that's all that matters.
1: You look great on the telly and that's all that matters.
2: Thank you very much, we had a lovely time.
1: Anyways,
2: yes.
1: Here we are.
2: This is the grand finale of the quiz.
1: The Golden Switch.
0: The Golden Snitch quiz, yes. Yeah.
2: So I represented you on Tuesday.
1: I know.
2: Or Monday. Did a horrible job.
1: You did a terrible job.
2: Terrible job.
1: Like,
0: I thought, you know what, in my defense, I feel like I had to make it extra hard because I was going up against the quizmaster. You have just a wealth of knowledge.
1: I've
0: as
1: thought
0: the
1: that
0: quiz
1: before
0: master.
1: And then I put him up as playing Booby Trap Bingo against Ross Parcel and he tanked it.
0: Oh,
2: like I was
1: I've
2: no
1: actually
2: good.
1: Never seen a game as bad in my life.
2: Stop. Right, look, I ask questions. I don't know things, but I just ask questions. So this week's theme, you may have noticed there's a big birthday happening around the world. America is turning 250 this weekend.
1: What's that bridge that's older than America? Your favourite one.
2: It's the old bridge in Carrick.
0: Oh.
2: It's from where I'm from.
0: Yeah!
2: So we're going to celebrate all things America.
0: Okay.
2: As best we can.
0: Wow. Is that the chant? Is that the chant?
1: No, God, it's not that passionate.
0: You're going to win.
1: Win. We like it. We love it.
2: Okay, we're going to get into the quiz. Let's get a bit. Do you want to be tense or we just celebrate more America? We do it over this?
0: Yeah.
2: That sounds like a bit of fun.
0: Yeah.
2: Okay, question number one. The World Cup, as we've just been talking to Cahill about, is on in the Americas.
0: Yeah.
2: America, Mexico and Canada. Team USA. They've made it through to the next round. Where will they be playing? In America. But who will they be playing is the question. Is it Belgium or is it Norway?
0: Cat. It is going to be Belgium.
2: Belgium, she says.
1: She's
2: right. They are playing Belgium. 1-0 to Cat.
0: Thank you.
2: Okay.
0: They won against, was it Senegal? So I know they're through.
2: I can't remember who they bet. To be honest with you. There's too many games.
0: Oh,
2: I'm confused.
0: Wow.
1: Did they just outsport you?
0: They bet Senegal the other day, I think. Because I was going for Senegal, but then Belgium just came and swoop.
2: Oh, Belgium bet Senegal. Yeah, I can't remember who America was. But, yeah. All right. So that's going on. Question number two.
0: Okay.
2: American footballer Travis Kelce. His marriage to Taylor Swift is all over the news. But can you tell me what the name of his 2016 dating reality show was in which 50 women competed for his heart?
0: What?
2: Was it called Tempting Travis or Catching Kelce?
1: Laura. I'm going to go with Catching Kelce.
2: It was.
0: Nice.
2: 50 women.
0: 50?
2: One from each of the 50 US states competed for his heart. It ran like The Bachelor. Instead of giving out roses, he gave the women footballs. And at the end of the show, he chose Maya Benbury.
1: And that
2: Where
1: went
2: is
1: well.
2: She now? They split shortly after filming wrapped. All 7 episodes available online. If you'd like
1: are
2: to watch
1: they
2: it.
1: Actually?
2: They are
1: that's
2: on the Paramount
0: that's
2: Plus,
0: really
2: I think.
0: Interesting. He's gone.
1: Sorry. It's on Paramount Plus.
2: Or Piemont or whatever Peacock is. One of them. Starts
0: you
2: with a P.
0: We definitely watch something like that, wouldn't we?
1: All about that.
2: Okay, so that's 1-1. That's exciting.
0: Okay.
2: Question 3. The aforementioned old bridge in Carrick is older than America. But in what year was the old bridge built? Was it 1447 or 1774? Cat was in first.
1: Clearly, because I forgot my name.
0: I am going to say 1774.
2: Oh,
0: loser!
2: No, it was 1447.
0: Which means
2: it's.
0: You've got 5 questions.
2: We've got 5 questions. Only 2-1. You lead at the break, maybe. Of course, now people at home will be saying, but Andrew, the charter to build the bridge in Carrick was granted in 1306. That is true, according to tradition.
0: I was actually going to say 1306.
2: But the structure more recently dates originally to around the 1447 mark when Edmund MacRichard Butler built it.
1: Amazing.
2: Of the butlers.
1: But I did get a point for that, didn't I?
2: You did, you're 2-1
1: yeah,
2: up.
1: 2-1, okay, fantastic.
0: All right.
1: Okay. Out of five questions, I've now just learned after doing this for 2 months. Anyways.
2: Question number four. Afric O'Connell is wearing a jumper upstairs with an American sports team on it, but which city does that team represent? Atlanta or Chicago?
0: Canada! I got in there. That was me.
2: Who shouted first?
0: That was me.
2: Kat.
0: Chicago.
2: Chicago.
0: Chicago.
2: It is Chicago. Yes! It's a lovely navy number with orange and white accents. It's for the Chicago Bears. She thought she lost it after buying it on Etsy 7 years ago, but she hadn't. She found it.
1: Should have been a bonus point for that.
2: Should have been. Now, this is it. All comes down to this. I want you to have a listen to this. Heaven knows, I'm head over heels and it shows. Now, keen listeners will know that that is Lost in You by Chris Gaines.
0: Mm-hmm.
2: Chris Gaines is a character created so an American country musician could experiment with a different style of music. Who is that American country musician? That is the question.
1: There are, no
0: are you giving us options?
2: No.
1: Okay, Laura.
2: Laura.
1: Billy Ray Cyrus.
2: No. It's this man. It is Garth Brooks, which means Kat. Congratulations.
1: To be honest, I'm kind of obsessed with the lore of that one. Has anybody told producer Michael Call about this?
2: Well, I can tell him now. So Chris Gaines' short-lived fictional rock persona created as a movie character for Garth Brooks to explore musical styles different from his success as a country singer.
0: I kind of love that he did that.
2: In the lead up to the movie that didn't come out in 1999 called The Lamb, they did bring out a greatest hits CD for Chris Gaines, where he had that song and five others to try and build hype. Again, this movie did not happen. It was called, he then released later on an album called Garth Brooks in ... The Life of Chris Gaines.
0: Oh!
2: And top five pop hit Lost in You got to the top five in the American country music charts.
0: All right, Garth Brooks.
2: There you go.
0: So Andrew, that was
1: I
0: very fun
1: the first
0: quiz.
1: Half. I lost the second.
0: No, one you lost. Half. You lost altogether, my love.
2: You lost.
0: My darling.
1: What is happening?
0: A win is a win.
1: No.
2: Take it and run.
1: Get me out of here.

0: That was Khaki Kid featuring Kojak with Rude right here on 2FM Drive with Laura and Kat. We're with you until 6 and it's time for this.
1: Wait, just before we get into this, can we just talk about producer Willem's comment that we skipped over because we were too in zone of the quiz?
0: Gotta appreciate it.
1: Like to take things seriously. He said Garth Brooks, the original Hannah Montana.
0: He's not wrong. I mean, for country to R&B, that is so Hannah Montana coded of Garth. Love that for him.
1: Okay. Anyhow.
0: It's time for Booby Trap Bingo. We're going to talk about the game that is coming up, but first, the prize. If you have the highest score this week, you will win a two-night stay at the Riverlea in Cork with dinner on an evening of your choice in the hotel's elegant restaurant, The Grill Room, and breakfast the following morning. 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
1: Yes, so what is the game to win that prize? Well, it's called Booby Trap Bingo and it's a good old-fashioned game of Jeopardy. Here is how it works. We've got 20 clips in front of us. All you need to do is pick a number between 1 and 20. You're then going to hear a piece of a song and you have to either give us the name of the artist or the name of the song. If you do that, you get yourself a point on the board. If you can't, this is the best part. Doesn't matter.
0: Doesn't matter.
1: Do not get penalised. That's why we always say, have a lash at it anyway and see, because it could get you a point. You can stay going for as long as you like. However, if at any point you land on one of these lads, on one of our goddamn booby traps, then you are out of this game. Now, there's two of them hidden in among the 20 clips. What we need to do today, though, is get as far as 7 and take it from there. Joanne, who played this on Tuesday, is sitting in the top spot of 7. And our theme this week is number ones of the 2010s.
0: Such a fun theme, isn't it?
1: Such a fun theme. If you'd like to come on and play with us and get yourself a great chance to win that two-night stay at the Riverlea, then all you need to do is text the word bingo and your name to 51552, or you can WhatsApp us on 087 187 9200. We could be calling you back and we could be playing in the next hour.

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1: Coming up, we'll have our quarter finalists from the World Cup of Bangers. We also have music from Amble and Olivia Dean. But we're going to go for a quick break and we'll be right back.
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8: It's 5 o'clock. I'm Jan O'Connell. 3 men have been found not guilty of the murder of journalist Lyra McKee in Derry in 2019. Paul McIntyre, Peter Kavanagh and Jordan Gareth Devine faced a joint enterprise murder charge. Lyra McKee died after being hit by a bullet as she stood close to police vehicles while observing disturbances in the Creggan area of Derry. The new IRA claimed responsibility. Lyra's sister, Nicola Corner, spoke outside the court today.
9: This is not over. Lyra said, if you're going to go down fighting. And I can tell you right now that every one of my family will, because we do this for Lyra. She deserves justice.
8: A 21-year-old man has been found guilty of the murder of Cork postman Barry Daly. Alex Deedy of Glenview, Convent Road in Doneraile and 2 teenage boys who cannot be named because of their age went on trial last month charged with the murder of the father of 5. The 44-year-old died of catastrophic head and facial injuries that were inflicted with a golf club in Doneraile, County Cork, last October. Multiple wildfires are burning across southern France following an 11-day record-breaking heatwave in June. Irish holidaymakers are among those who've been evacuated from campsites. Dubliner Kim O'Connell and her family had to leave their accommodation with very little notice.
10: We were at the pool when we saw smoke coming and

0: people started leaving the pool area. So we followed, went back to our bungalow, and there was staff from the campsite telling us to evacuate. So we took essentials and left. We got our passports and we evacuated on foot out to the beach.
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3: Mostly cloudy this evening and tonight with scattered patches of light rain, mild and humid with lowest temperatures of 14 to 16 degrees.
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4: Patrick Harrington is right in the mix at the US Senior Open in Ohio. He starts his second round just before 7 o'clock at 1 under par, 2 shots off the lead. Darren Clark is 1 over. At the Hewlett Court Women's Open in Belgium, Anna Foster, 2 under par after 15, heads the Irish challenge there. The lead is at 9 under. The 4-time Tour de France winner Chris Froome has brought an end to his career in professional cycling. He hasn't raced since a serious crash in August 2025. Rashida Adeleke is set for her first 400-metre race in a year tonight. That's at the Diamond League stage in Oregon. The German Football Association is seeking talks with Jurgen Klopp after becoming their manager's national team coach. That was after Julian Nagelsmann resigned earlier today. Leinster have confirmed the signing of prop Peter Dooley from Connacht ahead of the upcoming season. And the last of the games in the round of 32 at the FIFA World Cup are taking place today. Australia-Egypt at 7. That's followed by Argentina-Cape Verde at 11 o'clock. Colombia meeting Ghana at 2:30 tomorrow morning. All of the matches live on RTE Television and the RTE Player. I'm Michael Corcoran. 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
5: On mean to shopadoirach der Lina. 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
2: 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The perfect treat for that. Is it home time yet? Kinda.

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1: Where did you come from? Where did you go?
2: Yeah. Do you know what? I think it's because I wasn't here last Friday, hence why I forgot how the quiz worked. And I forgot how much I missed this.
0: It's
2: Where
0: a Friday.
2: Are cows? They're coming into it now, seconds.
0: There you go. This day just reminds me of a Friday.
2: Yes. And it's as simple as this. Where are you coming from and where are you going to? We would love to know on 087-187-9200.
0: Yeah.
2: Probably coming from work, but we're going into the weekend. And it doesn't have to be where you're going to right now. It can be something nice that you're planning for yourself. Are you planning anything nice?
0: I am. I'm just having a night with friends, a bit of pizza and champagne.
2: Champagne. Hello, darling.
0: They're fancy friends, so I have to pull out the fancy drinks. But guys, it could be mundane or as exciting as you like. We just want to know, for the crack.

0: piece of advice before you left? Okay, he's typing. That means we've got something good coming. And he's waiting for me to finish.
1: Oh, it looks like it's going to be good news, Laura.
0: Okay, fantastic. Can I take over the playlist again? Okay, fantastic. Okay, he is saying, producer Willem, he said, if you let us know where you're coming from and where you're going to on 087 187 9200, you will win yourself a pair of... Pitbull tickets?
1: Stop that right now. A pair of Pitbull tickets to see him play in Marley Park next Tuesday. This is so exciting. Pitbull is back and so are the tickets. But listen, there's a limited amount available. You know that. But Mr. Worldwide, if you want to see him live and direct, guys, text in.
0: Oh my God. 087-187-9200. You can send us in a voice note or 51552. We'll announce the winner before the end of the show. As always, RT competition terms and conditions apply. You can see RT.ie for all the details. That's the boring stuff out of the way. If you want to come to Pitbull with me, saying this as if I'm hosting the gig.
1: You'll see Laura in the crowd.
0: So you'll hear me in the crowd. There's two tickets up for grabs. Where are you coming from? Where are you going to?

0: Casey Musgraves, Dry Spell, right here on 2FM Drive with Laura and Kat. Happy Friday, people. It's time for this.
1: Oh, yes, indeed it is. Sorry, I was letting her storm clouds just roll out. There we go. Fantastic stuff.
0: Oh, yeah. Oh, yeah. It is time to play a game called Booby Trap Bingo for the chance to win a two-night stay with dinner and breakfast at the River Lee Cork. Let's find out who is playing with us on air. Who have we got? Paddy, how are you? What's the crack?
2: Not too bad, no. How are you?
0: Good, Paddy. Well. Have we got a Mayo man on the line?
1: No, we don't. We've got a Galway.
2: No.
1: We've got a right.
0: We've got a Galway.
2: Yeah, exactly.
0: Sorry, Paddy. It says Mayo
1: you
0: under your name here, so that's why I thought you're in Mayo.
2: Yeah, I live in Mayo. Married and live in Mayo.
1: Oh, okay. Fantastic. Paddy, don't worry. I'll change that under your name where it says Paddy Berry Mayo. I'll change it to Paddy Berry Galway. Living in Mayo.
0: Yes, much better. Paddy, what have you been up to today so far?
2: Not much now. I'm off now for the next 4 days. I work a 4 day on, 4 day off
1: Lovely.
2: Schedule. So
0: that's amazing.
2: First day off now, and just doing a running a few errands here, and then home for the weekend.
1: Getting all the messages done, doing a few bits.
2: That's it.
1: Any who are you hanging out with for the weekend? What are you going to do?
2: I'm going to be spending the whole weekend with my little girl Maeve.
1: Oh, what age is Maeve?
2: She's 4.
1: Fantastic. Okay, fun age as well. Do really like good crack.
2: Oh,
1: yeah. Well, we would love to give you a two-night stay at the River Lee in Cork, but we need to play our game of Booby Trap Bingo first. I'm just going to explain the rules to you very quickly, Paddy. We've got 20 clips. All you need to do is pick a number between 1 and 20. You're then going to hear a piece of a song, and you have to either give us the name of the artist or the name of the song, okay? If you do that, you'll get yourself a point on the board. The best part about this game is that if you get it wrong, it doesn't matter. So that's why we always say, have a lash at it. Say something. Because, you know, sometimes you're kind of thinking, oh, is it, isn't it? I'm on the radio. I don't
0: Tip
1: know if
0: it
1: I'm making
0: a
1: fool of myself. Just spit it out,
0: yeah.
1: Right? Now, you can obviously stay going for as long as you like. We've got Joanne in the top score from Tuesday. She has got 7 on the board. So we need to get as far as 7 and then we can decide what we want to do then. Okay?
2: Yeah, cool.
1: Fantastic. Have to take your first answer and we have to get your answer before the klaxon goes off. There will be no fear of missing that klaxon, Paddy. We are quite loud, okay? We'll be cheering you on to make sure to get you over the line.
0: We make good hype women, Paddy. So we're here for you. Okay, how are you feeling? Are you ready to go?
2: Get it going.
1: All get right. it going. Paddy's like, I'm sick of this. Come on,
0: yeah,
1: guys. Let's
0: he's
1: go.
0: Ready for the weekend. Okay, Paddy, let's have your first number between 1 and 20.
2: 7.
1: Going in with number 7. Have a listen to this. Name of the artist or the name of the song, Paddy. Best of luck. Here we go. You only need the light when it's burning. Come on, Paddy. That's okay.
2: No.
1: That's okay. It's Passenger, Let Her Go. But it does not matter. Give us your next number. Where do you want to go?
2: 10.
1: 10. Fantastic. Have a listen to this.
0: Come on, Paddy.
2: Stereo Love.
0: Go! Yourself. That's the spirit.
1: Fantastic.
0: We love it. Okay, you are kicking off on the right foot. What is your next number?
2: 16.
1: Number 16. Have a listen to this. Clap along if
0: you feel. Come on, Paddy.
2: Sing it. Pharrell Williams.
0: Yes. Nice.
1: Problem's happy. I was just like, I'm sure that Maeve was saying that a few times.
0: Yeah.
1: Okay, let's stay going. You got 2 on the board. Give us your next number.
2: 8.
1: Number 8. Have a listen to this.
0: Come on, Paddy.
2: Oh, I have no idea.
1: You do. I know you do. I know you're going to be kicking yourself as well. It's the script. Superheroes. Doesn't matter.
2: Yeah.
1: Let's stay going again. Give us your next number.
0: On.
2: 20.
1: Number 20. Have a listen to this. I want you,
0: we can... Come on, Paddy.
2: I'm going blank.
1: That's okay.
0: That's fine.
1: Do you know what we need to do now, Paddy? Sorry, that was Milky Chance, Stolen Dance.
2: Milky Chance.
1: Let's take a big deep breath. Know that you've got this in you because you do have 2 there. This can be done.
0: We'll do it together. Ready? 3, 2, 1.
1: You absolutely delighted. This feels like it was like motivation on the radio.
0: Yeah.
1: Well done.
0: I really like that.
1: Look what she's
0: done. I love a bit of mindfulness. Okay, Paddy, now that our mind's in the zone, what is the next number you're going for?
2: I will go for number 1.
1: Number 1. Have a listen to this. Say. Sing it, Paddy. It was everywhere.
2: I don't know.
1: It was a very hard one now. It's Tones and I, Dance Monkey.
2: Yeah, I would never have got that.
1: How and ever. Let's go again.
2: Five.
1: Number five. Have a listen to this.
2: Yolanda Be Cool.
1: Yes! Wait, that's fine. That's perfect. I think we need to get that on the air radio.
0: Oh, yeah.
1: Producer Willem, I think that sounds like a tune we should be playing.
0: Absolutely.
1: Begrudgingly saying yes. Doesn't matter, Patty. That's put another point on.

0: here, okay?
1: Thanks a lot. Thank you.
0: No problem. Bye, bye, bye. Do you know what this means, Cash?
2: Oh, yes.
0: This means that Joanne and
2: our baby.
0: Our booby trapping go baby.
2: Joanne, you've just won that 2-night stay with dinner and breakfast at the Rivoli in Cork. You and the bump.
0: You and the bump.
2: Or our newborn godchild.
0: Yeah, can't wait. So excited for everybody. We will have a brand new theme next week. Mr. Andrew Dupuyre, putting you on the spot now. Any idea what we're going to be doing next week? He is shocked. He said, it's a surprise for everyone. Fantastic.

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0: out to dry. Florence Road making history. We love that as an all-female act. Getting all that airplay, it's amazing.
1: That's with them now.
2: Where did you come from? Where did you go?
1: Yeah! No! Sorry, I'm just waiting for the cows. Look out, they're coming. Hey! Hang on. There we go.
0: Oh, I love it. Where did you come from? Where did you go? We want to know, where are you coming from? Are you coming from work? And where are you headed to into the weekend? We've been getting your texts on 0871879200 and 51552. Rachel says, where I am coming from, picking up my fiance from her work, heading to our new home to start moving in. That's exciting.
1: That is so exciting. Congratulations. Chloe and James have been in touch and said, driving home from the airport after a week in Lanzarote where we got engaged.
0: Congratulations.
1: Oh my God, milk this.
0: Yes.
1: Coming into the weekend, pop all those bottles of champagne if you're that way inclined. Tear the arse out of it.
0: Yeah.
1: Truly, and plan your wedding for 2 years down the line,
0: because
1: then you've got 2 years of absolutely soaking it up.
0: Just being a fiance. Hannah says, I'm on the way from Tipperary to Wexford to celebrate my best friend's engagement. Congratulations to Kira and Callum. Couldn't think of two better.
1: Oh, fantastic. And Niamh got in touch as well and said, heading from West Cork to Galway for my best friend's hen. A lot of hen stuff, not a wedding happening this weekend. We'd love, love, love to see it. 0871879200 or 51552. Let us know where you're coming from or where you're going to. We have got two tickets to go and see Pitbull when he plays Marley Park next Tuesday, up for grabs. And you just have to let us know about your weekend plans.

0: 2 right here on 2FM Driver Laura and Kat. Coming up, we have those Pitbull tickets to give away with Where Did You Come From, Where Are You Going? And we're going to find out our quarterfinalists of the World Cup of Bangers. But right now, it's 5:30. Let's head on over for the news lines.
1: Three men have been found not guilty of the murder of journalist Lyra McKee in Derry in 2019. Two Gardaí were injured in what's been described as an unprovoked violent attack in Dundalk. The incident happened outside Dundalk Garda station on Tuesday, and around 90 jobs are under threat at the Irish operation of tech services firm Genpac. The company, which is based in Dublin, provides services to Facebook. That's it for now. News in full at 6.
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1: Where did you come from? Where did you go? Yay!
0: Oh, yes. That's all we want to know. Where are you coming from? Where are you going to? Kat, okay.
2: Where are you coming from? Where are you going, Laura Fox?
0: I am coming from the toilet. Which is why I'm out of breath right now. I legged it down and made it with 9 seconds to go this one, which I think is quite good going.
2: Pretty good. Actually, 19. Pretty good. Thank world you. Record. Where'd you come from? Where'd you go? If you're coming from work, let us know. If you're heading to somewhere fabulous on the weekend or something super chill and mundane, it really doesn't matter. Text in and we have 2 tickets to give away for Pitbull. Eileen has texted in. Hi, guys. I'm on the way to Trim from Tipperary to meet up with my old roommates from Boston. And then in the morning, we're driving to Enniskillen to surprise our other Boston buddy who is home for her birthday.
0: Oh, that's so cute. And I really hope that we don't ruin it.
2: I know. Yeah.
0: Another text in here that says, hey, Lauren Kat, coming from Dublin to Galway, just passed my next stage of rehab after ACL surgery. So cleared to dance. Woohoo.
2: Feel the boss.
0: Oh, woohoo is right. We've got a voice note here. Have a listen to this.
3: I am coming from Decathlon after an unsuccessful tent buying expedition. Oh. And I'm going to Ballskadden for a swim. Because it's a nice evening and why not?
0: Fantastic.
2: When all else fails, just go for a nice swim.
0: What are you buying a tent for? Let's know. 087-187-9200.
2: I reckon it's EP.
0: Yeah, I know.
2: Are we going to see you at EP?
0: Very easy. Very early in the year to be buying it. But anyways.
2: We've also got a text in from Cora. Big shout out to Adele, Anya, Cora and Lorraine heading to Dublin Airport to catch a flight to Barcelona to board a cruise ship tomorrow. Tell the daddies to mind the kids. Love
0: Sorry.
2: That.
0: Obsession.
4: Good evening, daddy.
0: There we go. Fantastic. Have a great time in Barcelona before you go on your cruise. Another text in here that says, on the way to the shops, the newborn to get a new wardrobe post baby. Woohoo, that comes in from Kim.
2: So exciting. Oh my God, let us know what you get, Kim. Send us pics. Okay, Zara says, driving from Dundalk to Limerick to see my nephew Rohan for the weekend. Can't wait for loads of cuddles and kisses. That's from Auntie Zara.
0: Fantastic. Another text in here that says, Shannon here, heading to Kerry to my family to celebrate my mother's birthday, which is on the 4th of July, and having a big barbecue. Absolutely cannot wait. Hope the weather stays good. Have a great weekend. You too. Enjoy that.
2: It's barbecue weather, isn't it?
0: Very nice.
2: Right. We've also got a text in from Dylan. Stephen and Dylan heading from work for creamy pies.
0: There we go.
2: Enough said.
0: That's all we needed. 087-187-9200. You can send us in a WhatsApp voice note or 51552. Where are you coming from? Where are you going to? All you need to do is let us know and you can win yourself 2 tickets to go and see Pitbull with me in Marley Park next Tuesday.
2: Laura comes with the prize.
0: I'm with the prize. I'm going out. I can't even begin to tell you how excited I am about Pitbull. I'm going to pull my eyes out.
2: I'm so excited for you. We're going to need a breakdown on the show just for the Pitbull
0: concert. Absolutely no problem at all. Yeah.

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0: Dare I say, that's my favourite Amble track.
1: Your favourite?
0: It is so fun. It's called Swell.
2: Their latest one. It's
0: Go
2: really
0: on,
2: good.
0: Mr. Music.
3: No, I'm not going to say anything. Yes, it's a brilliant song. It's a brilliant song. They have so many.
0: No, but I said my personal favourite.
3: Oh, that's great for you, Laura. I think that's
2: well,
3: great for
2: Laura
3: you.
2: Laura loves an upbeat jam, and that's like the Swell is really upbeat.
0: Yeah, thank you.
2: Yeah.
0: It's yeah! A bit of you. It's that's a bit what you feel like you should be doing.
2: Yeah.
0: Hi, Bella De Silva.
3: How are you doing, Foxy? How
0: Happy
3: you doing, Kat?
0: Happy Friday.
3: How are we doing?
0: Very well. How are you?
3: Even better. Now that I'm in the presence of two queens.
2: Oh, yeah. Yeah. Okay.
3: Yeah, so that's how we do it.
2: Keep it coming.
0: Come on, you don't have to stop.
2: Well, no, also, it's new music Friday for you, so you must love a Friday.
3: I love a Friday. Listen, I woke up this morning and there's so many different albums that came out this morning. Sienna Spyro, I know you're a huge fan. Mm-hmm. Debut album came out this morning. I need you to go listen to it if you haven't already.
2: Can't wait.
3: Might be a few tears listening to it. I'm just saying, little spoiler alert.
2: I heard Rachel Mayhan talking about her earlier and she described her to Duffy, like she compared her to Duffy, and like that is just the perfect description. She's got that like the British raspiness, the real honest music. Love it. So I can't wait to listen to that.
3: Oh, it's amazing, especially being so young, doing what she's doing.
2: Yeah,
3: the world is in her hands, honestly.
0: Mm. Pray tell, what else is coming up?
3: Well, let me tell you something. There's another album that I was listening to a little bit. I was kind of skimming through it, but I said when I get home, I'm definitely going to listen to it from start to finish. I don't know if you know this little artist, Madonna, or anything.
0: Oh, she's kind of upcoming.
3: Madonna, it's a strange name.
2: Coming
3: up in the world, She makes a lot of different music, pop and things like that. But this album that she came out with today. Now, listen, I'm an album guy.
0: You are.
3: Madonna delivered. Confessions 2, if you are a fan of the first one, I think it was 2004 or 5 when it came out.
2: Yeah, that has like the 4-minute song and the music makes the people them together.
3: Iconic album.
2: Yeah.
3: She's doing it again with part 2. I know I'm gassing this up a little bit, but I promise you, it's an amazing song. There's people like Sabrina Carpenter, we know, is there. Martin Garrix, her oldest daughter, is on the album.
0: Oh, wow.
3: Stromae, I know you played Stromae the other day on the show, on the album also, which, a matter of fact, I actually got a track.

0: Like, it's given that older Madonna sound from the noughties, from the 2000s. It feels familiar.
1: When you listen to the album in full, they made it in a way where when you go from start to finish, it's just a non-stop mix. So it's never going to stop. Oh, it's a great transition.
2: That is my favorite thing from an album, when it's well thought out and it just goes song to song to song that you have no idea. But then 20 years time, you know in your head, oh, this is the next one on the album after that.
1: Brilliant album. Please listen to it. It's out right now.
2: Or you should stay tuned and listen to Ben Silva on the new music show.
1: That'll be even better, actually. Yeah. Yes.
2: It'll be absolutely amazing. You're coming up for the next 2 hours. You are. It is a Friday. Yes. Yeah, fantastic. I was like, am I getting my timings right? Am I 100% up? Ben Silva, thank you very much.
1: Thank you so much.
2: We will chat to you on Monday.

0: 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Olivia Dean, Man I Need, right here on 2FM Drive with Laura and Kat.
1: The World Cup. Here
2: we go.
1: Bangers.
0: Yes, it's that time. We started off with 32 songs from 32 countries. We pitted them head to head. 16 songs were left standing at the beginning of the week. Of the 16, we've got Mexico, Haiti, Ecuador and Belgium. They're all through to the quarterfinals. And left competing for a spot in the quarterfinals is the Netherlands, Sweden, Austria, Portugal, Senegal, Spain, Germany and Japan.
3: Yes, we had the Netherlands and Sweden neck in neck today. It was up to you to decide if you wanted this for the Netherlands or this for Sweden. Producer Willem and our very own Andrew Dupre have been flat to the mat trying to count all the votes. I'm absolutely delighted. Venga Boys, boom, boom, boom, represent.

0: Yes!
1: That's our quarterfinalist, the Netherlands. That's Venga Boys. Boom, boom, boom. Right here on 2FM Drive with Laura and Kat. It's time for this again.
2: Where did you come from? Where did you go?
3: That's all we've been asking you. Where are you coming from? Where are you going to? You text us in on 087-187-9200 and you can win yourself a pair of Pitbull tickets to go and see them next Tuesday. Those guys. When he plays in Marley Park. I don't know why they just get me every single time.
1: We love the cows.
3: We love the cows. I've got a text in here from Laura that says, I'm coming for my first wedding dress alteration appointment in Mullingar and on my way to Dungannon for my friend's hen. Shout out to Nolene, the beautiful hen.
1: Have the best time,
3: guys,
1: girls.
3: I'm just telling you, milk every single second of this. Enjoy all of it.
1: All of it. Soak it all up. Liv has texted in, going from Malta to Waterford to see Jarlath O'Regan. Super Granny is on duty to mind the three kids and a dog. I love that for you, Liz.
3: All that to Waterford. It's where it was just like, oh, I'm just going down the road. Like, fair play to Liz. In you go. Finn and his dad Paul are heading to Kaleidoscope Festival in Blessington from Ballyfermot. Oh, enjoy.
1: Oh, Laura, do we have a drum roll?
3: I think we do have a drum roll because we can only have one winner.
1: Those Pitbull tickets are going to Shane and Kira.
3: Oh, lovely stuff all together. I've made an absolute balls of this now because I can't find my big celebration.
1: Let's give them a Bula Bus. Shane.
3: Never mind. Do it again. One more time.
1: Okay. The winner is Shane and Kira. That's better. Shane and Kira have texted in. Hey, guys. On the way to Ballyshannon from Dublin for our bestie James Max. Big 40th. He doesn't look a day over 32. God bless him. Love the show.
3: You're way too nice.
1: He's like, the bestest friend.
3: 8 years you've knocked off. Fantastic. Well, enjoy every single second of that. That is all from us today. We will, of course, be back Monday from 3 o'clock. Enjoy your weekend. A big thank you to producer Willa.
1: Shout out to
3: and as always, Andrew DePuer. We'll chat to you on Monday. Stay tuned for Bedded Silva.
1: Bye, guys.
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8: It's 6 o'clock. I'm Jan O'Connell. Three men have been found not guilty of the murder of the journalist Lyra McKee in Derry in 2019. Paul McIntyre, Peter Kavanagh, and Jordan Devine faced a joint enterprise murder charge. Lyra McKee died after being hit by a bullet as she stood close to police vehicles while observing disturbances in the Creggan area of Derry. The new IRA claimed responsibility. Lyra's sister, Nicola Corner, spoke outside the court today.
9: This is not over. Lyra said if you're going to go down fighting. And I can tell you right now that every one of my family will, because we do this for Lyra. She deserves justice.
8: A 21-year-old man has been found guilty of the murder of Cork postman Barry Daly. Alex Deedy of Glenview, Convent Road in Donerail, and two teenage boys who cannot be named because of their age went on trial last month, charged with the murder of the father of five. The 44-year-old died of catastrophic head and facial injuries that were inflicted with a golf club in Donerail, County Cork, last October. Multiple wildfires are burning across southern France following an 11-day record-breaking heatwave in June. Irish holidaymakers are among those who've been evacuated from campsites. Dubliner Kim O'Connell and her family had to leave their accommodation with very little notice.
10: We were at the pool when we saw smoke coming and people started leaving the pool area. So we followed, went back to our bungalow, and there was staff from the campsite telling us to evacuate. So we took essentials and left. We got our passports and we evacuated on foot out to the beach.
8: Around 90 jobs are under threat at the Irish operation of tech services company Genpact. The company, which is based in Sandyford, Dublin, provides services to Facebook parent Meta, and it's understood that the proposed redundancies are linked to changes in demand from the social media giant.
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8: Mostly cloudy this evening and tonight with scattered patches of light rain, mild and humid with lowest temperatures of 13 to 16 degrees.
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12: 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Big love to Kat and Foxy for the last couple of hours here on 2FM. And wish y'all a big Friday. Happy Friday to y'all. Bella Da Silva here with you until 8 o'clock. Let's lock in.

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0: It absolutely is. We've officially made it to the weekend, and with the weekend comes brand new music, as it is officially also New Music Friday. I hope the day has been treating you very, very well. For these next 2 hours, we're going to be obviously updating your personal playlist. We're getting everything really up and moving, because the music that we've got coming out today, maybe even the next couple of days, to be honest with you, is going to be on fire. We've got some new albums, some new gig news coming up your way, but most importantly, the new singles that you're going to be bopping along to on Saturday, Sunday, a little bit after the show as well. New music from Sienna Spiro. We got her debut album, which is out right now. Georgia Smith is also in there, who just announced her album coming out 21st of August. We'll chat about that a little bit later on. We all love a bit of Peggy Goo, where she's teamed up with Ira Starr with a new single. That's on the way. We also got Amble, because, you know, it's Amble. We're going to have them on the playlist. And plenty more from our rising stars coming up in this hour and the next. Don't forget that my man D.O.B. is also going to be in the building with The Week in Dance. It's top 3 dance tracks of the week for your weekend, and you're going to absolutely love it. It's been a minute since we've done it, so he's officially back. So I appreciate you, my guy. Thank you. We'll move on to something that's even more newer, and it's Khaki Kid. He's our former rising star. We've been playing a lot of his singles here. Rude was the last track that we played last night. We had Keen Kavna on there. We had Kojak on that track as well. His recent EP is called Girl Bites Dog. And he just dropped it, and he's here coming out with even more music. Chameleon is a part of this one. If you don't know Chameleon already, well, you're going to have to get to know, because he's about to take over the world. Part of this track is a new one from Khaki Kid with Easy Does It.

faire tomber. 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

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My sins are my savior.

0: I already mentioned there was going to be a lot of album talk. Well, there's going to be a new one that we're going to have to talk about right now. It's a new one from Madonna, Confessions 2. 2005 was the original Confessions on the dance floor. And all these years later, we have the sequel to it. My Sins Are My Savior was met from Stromae here on 2FM. Moving on with even more, we are, I guess, with this guy up next, Maverick Sabre. I don't know, man. Like, we have the first single, came out with the second single yesterday, I believe. We played it just as it was released. And I'm here waiting. There might be an album. I don't know, to be honest with you. But we do have amazing music. I'm hoping there's a gig in the near future. Everything this guy does is amazing as a singer, as a producer, as a songwriter. Friend to the show. He was part of our 2FM takeover about a year ago, 2 years ago. Had an amazing chat with his album at the time. And now I believe he's gearing up for something even bigger for 2026. And fingers crossed, it is a project so we can come back and talk about it all over again. Maverick Sabre with the brand new one. This one is 11.
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1: Let's greet the day by placing a piece of gum in your mouth. Now chew. You're standing in a vast desert. The air is minty. Chew. In the distance, the day arrives.
2: Hello.
1: Chew. You say, hello day, we meet again. Chew. You shake hands. Chew. The day has a strong grip. Chew. But yours is stronger. Extra gum. Chew good.
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It's the same song, but just slightly a little different. Sienna Spiro with Die on This Hill is the acoustic version here on 2FM. It's a very big day when it comes to Sienna Spiro. We've been talking about this for the last couple of months. Ever since we all heard Die on This Hill, I think everyone basically knew that there was something very special with this young lady. And now she has just released her debut album. It is called Visitor. So many different tracks on there. Die on This Hill, the acoustic version, the original version, Material Lover. There's a brand new one, Great Expectation, that

be playing for you as the weeks come by and the days and the months. It's an amazing album, something I've been listening to literally this morning. As soon as it came out, I had to get on it straight away. One of the youngest that is doing it right now, straight out of the UK, but worldwide, everyone is feeling every single word that she says. So big love to Sienna Spiro, big congratulations, and go ahead and check out that debut album, Visitor, officially out right now. Moving on over to music from our rising list, and we're going to go back to Moyo, who's been doing some fantastic things. We've been playing the songs here on 2FM. We've been loving all the moves that he's been doing, all the gigs, Earth Day being his recent EP. And today, he's released a brand new single. It's the third for the year. He says it's a new era, it's a new chapter. I don't know what he's going to give us, but it's going to be something big, I'm sure, especially after a song like this. Here's Moyo, Remember My Name.

0: 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With major help from Wizkid as well. What a surprise that one was. The brand new song is called Alive. She may not have an album out today, but it is coming out in 2 months' time. 21st of October, she just announced last night her brand new album is called What Are The Odds? So big up Georgia Smith. What's Done Is Done is the name of her last single. She's already building up that momentum, doing a whole lot for herself. So I'm really looking forward to this album, what it's going to sound like. Already we've got a nice little Caribbean type of flow. We already got the dance tunes. We're just going to have to wait 21st of August, one more, for What Are The Odds. We're going to take a break for more music because DOB has a lot of tracks lined up. Three specifically, the top three dance tracks of the week for your weekend is coming up. DOB, take it away.
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2: Hello there, my friends. Welcome to the start of yet another weekend here on 2FM. It is time for The Week in Dance with me, DOB. It's Dermot O'Brien with you, bringing you my three favourite dance records of the week, just to get you moving nice and proper into the weekend ahead. And we're going to kick off this week with a guy who has featured a number of times on The Week in Dance to date. He is one of the busiest producers in electronic music in the UK right now. He actually only featured on The Week in Dance, I'm going to say about 6 or 8 weeks ago, with his track on Catch and Release Records called Work Your Body. We are talking about Joshua. That Work Your Body track was sampling Hot Streaks' Body Work from 1983. You might remember us bringing it to you on the show in, I'm going to say, mid-May, but he is now back once again, Joshua, releasing for the fifth time on Insomniac Records with this new track called If It's Real. And this is just a nice kind of deep techie house groover, this one. I'm particularly in love with the synth chords that permeate throughout this track. Yeah, they just kind of stab away there at the track while the vocal brings you along as well. So this is a nice deep house tune. I think you're going to like it. A nice way to kick off tonight's Week in Dance here on the New Music Show. So let's get into it. Song number one this week, as we dance our way into the weekend. This is If It's Real, new from Joshua.

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3: Joshua bringing us song number one on the weekend dance for this week. I hope you enjoyed listening to that one as much as I enjoyed hitting play on it. It's called If It's Real, out on Insomniac Records now. And from Insomniac Records, we move over to Gorgon City's Realm Records, a record label that never fails to disappoint. And a tune that has been so highly teased throughout 2026 so far that I actually found it quite a strange experience listening to the full 3 minute song this week, because I've been so used to hearing 20, 30 seconds of this. On, in particular, Solomon's Instagram and TikTok, he has been playing this track at so many of his club and festival shows throughout 2026 so far. People like Pete Tong, Rufus DeSol, Adriatic, all getting behind this tune as well. It's nice to have it fully out there into the world today. It is by a DJ and producer. Yes, we're going to France once again on the Weekend Dance. Can you believe it? This guy is from the south of France, now based in Paris. His name is Ari Sia. Two words, A-R-Y-S-Y-A, and this tune is called Harlem. It's a bit of a builder, a bit of a grower, this tune. I feel like you may not love it on first listen. It does take a few listens for it to kind of just hook into you, I think. But it's definitely a song that's made for hot, balearic summer nights. And we had a heat wave here in Ireland over the last week or two. Maybe it's going to return, the sunshine, the heat. We'll have to wait and see. But if it does, this tune will definitely be on my playlist, and hopefully yours too. Made for the beach, this one. It's called Harlem. Let's check it out together. It's from Ari Sia on 2FM. This is-

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1: We're kicking off Friday night and the weekend the only way we know how right now on the Week in Dance by bringing you three of the hottest, freshest dance tunes around right now. It is DOB here, and at Dermot O'Brien DJ is where you can go and get me on social media. You can get access to our Spotify playlist on there with well over 100 hours of dance music in there by now. All tracks that have featured on previous Week in Dances here on the New Music Show. But don't do that just yet. I've got one final tune to bring you on tonight's Week in Dance, and we're keeping things summery, and we're keeping things actually on social media here with this track, following on from that Ari Sia record Harlem. And I talked about Solomon playing that and teasing that on his socials throughout the year this year so far. You cannot move on social media at the moment without seeing and hearing DJs drop this particular edit of Prospa and Clooney's Free Your Mind. Now, the original of this track came out at the end of March. The album that it's taken from, the debut album from Prospa, also called Free Your Mind, came out about a month ago now, but this James Poole edit has been floating around social media for a couple of months now. It is still, as of yet, an unofficial remix. You can check it out on James's SoundCloud at the moment. But I've seen DJs dropping this at Parklife Festival in Manchester in recent weeks. I've seen DJs playing clubs in London, clubs in Ibiza, both parties in Ibiza, and this week as well, Hideout Festival taking place in Croatia. Literally all of these events across the summer this year, this tune is everywhere. It is taking what is a quintessential house record, bringing a nice garage flavour to it, and there's these lock and load sounds leading into the drop each time on this new James Poole edit, which I think is the bit that's getting absolutely everyone on dance floors. I would love to know what your thoughts are on this. I'm really hoping by the end of the summer we get an official release from James Poole of this edit. James being from the north of England and a DJ that's very much on the rise over there. He's released on the likes of Elro and Experts Only, Hot Creations, Defected. He's remixed Josh Baker and Omar Plus already. Very much a guy to keep an eye out for. And after this remix, I think he is going to be cemented as the guy who released the best remix of summer 2026. There, I've said it. This is Free Your Mind, James Poole on the edit of Prospa and Clooney. And until next week's Week in Dance, from me, DOB, have a wonderful weekend.

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0: August, Starry Glay, on Hingle, is most a tear, a want to mach, less stupid song. Bílo mi hithi hína, let the official chart show, agus neu corfan ilus, o tricha, gidea hain.
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0: have a lot, but I can love you if I'm allowed. 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Took a dive like a frown, still alive and I'm proud. Still supply for the house, still riding around. Still riding a bad one, I'm stuck in the middle like Malcolm. Courses of being so handsome, showing me shall I get hang, showing me shall I get hang on. Holding the album for ransom, hoping you're getting your cash up. Hoping you're getting your cash, cash. I had to give it a bunch, I think it from the stage. Yeah, I didn't need to ask.
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0: Album number 25 is on the way when we are talking about the Rolling Stones. The 24th of July is only a couple of weeks away until we get Foreign Tongues, the brand new single from the Rolling Stones. That tune is called Jealous Lover. Plenty more as well to look forward, not just from them, but a whole lot of other people releasing albums for the summer. It is the last tune of the hour, but when we get into the second and final hour, we got music on the way from Sorka Richardson. Speaking of albums, we also got Miles Smith, who just came out with his. Jazzy is about to prepare for the debut one. It's all going down that last hour. So stay locked in. I'll chat to you in a bit.
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10: 7 o'clock, I'm Jan O'Connell. New figures show that six children have been put on life support in the past 2 weeks in Children's Health Ireland Temple Street because of injuries they've sustained on e-scooters. Doctors at the Dublin Hospital say the rate of serious brain injuries they're seeing in children is unprecedented. They've described it as an epidemic and called for a total ban on e-scooter use. Samantha Librari reports.
11: Temple Street has seen a worrying trend. In the past fortnight, six children have been admitted to intensive care with serious brain injuries following e-scooter accidents, five of them in the past week alone. Four remain on life support. Some are in a critical condition. Staff treating them say the situation is out of control. It's more than 2 years since a ban on e-scooters for under-16s came into force, but doctors don't believe it's working. They say the epidemic of e-scooter injuries should lead to an outright ban on their use, as children's lives will never be the same because of the injuries, major and minor, they've sustained.
10: Three men have been found not guilty of the murder of journalist Lyra McKee in Derry in 2019. Paul McIntyre, Peter Kavanagh and Jordan Gareth Devine faced a joint murder charge. Lyra McKee died after being hit by a bullet as she stood close to police vehicles while observing disturbances in the Creggan area of Derry. The new IRA claimed responsibility for her death. The President of the European Commission has said an investigation into Ognish alumina is for Ireland to lead amid renewed focus on the Limerick refinery's links to Russia. Ursula von der Leyen was speaking at the end of a two-day gathering of government ministers and EU commissioners in Cork. Earlier, the Minister for Foreign Affairs indicated there will be discussions this month on an EU-wide ban on trade goods and services from the occupied territories. Wildfires are raging across Europe as the heatwave continues to wreak havoc. Irish families were among thousands of tourists evacuated from a French campsite moments before their accommodation was burned to the ground.
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10: Mostly cloudy tonight with scattered outbreaks of light rain, drizzle and mist. Mild and humid, lowest temperatures 13 to 16 degrees.
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1: Last hour with all things new music, new albums, new gigs we need to talk about. It's all going down up until 8 o'clock. And still coming up in this hour, Sorka Richardson on the way. New one from Misha and the Bear. Miles Smith, we just broke down his album this past Monday. Niall Horan, whose album we broke down literally about 2 weeks ago. We have Florence Road in there making history. Ashake back in the mix and plenty more from our rising stars. We got to keep this thing going because the weekend, you're going to need some music that is definitely up there. You're going to bring up the volume for a lot of these tracks, including this next one from Peggy Goo. We all love Peggy Goo. We all love seeing Peggy Goo. The music is always great. It's always on a 10. But she's mixing it up with Iris Starr, who I believe is one of the biggest superstars out right now, not just from Nigeria, but worldwide. And she's doing so many different things. Her new album, Stargirl, is on the way for this summer, this month, in fact. So it's approaching very, very fast. But the two managed to hop into the studio, record, work together, and come out with this track. It's called What Man.

This guy must be living the biggest motion picture film of all time. New music from Femi. A song that's been in our lives for the past 6 months, but

This version has been in our lives for about a week. It's the remix with Mel from the Kid Laroi on this. It's Noble here on 2FM. Moving along to something a little bit softer, but this time from Sorka Richardson. 11th of September, we're getting a brand new album, Draw the Outline. All the excitement is starting to build up. It's our second single of the year. It's called Illinois Again.

0: They're out here big and loud with brand new music for 2026. It's Amble, former Rising Stars, with The Swell. We're going from former to current. We're hopping back into our list with Run the Red. This one is haunted here on 2FM.
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Part of our rising list for 2026, another one from Misha and the Bear. The latest single is called I Don't Care. We are talking about albums, but here's one that came out about 3 weeks ago or so. I was listening to it on my way down to Beyond the Pale. So as you can imagine, bit of a long drive going down there. But, you know, when you're accompanied by great albums and great music, it's nothing. Jesse Reyes is up next with Money Long. The new album is called A Little Vengeance.

0: If you're in the mood for a bit of soul, a bit of R&B, a bit of a twist on there as well, then check this one out. It's called Ain't You Tired.
1: You know, I can't speak for all girls, but we just be mad that you didn't leave us alone. You keep... Leave me alone. If I'm not the one, ghost me.

0: His album has definitely been a huge talking point in the last week. We broke it down on the Monday. My Mess, My Heart, My Life. It's a debut album from Miles Smith. This one of the singles is Hold Me in the Dark here on 2FM.
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It's always big things when it happens to Jazzy, a brand new album and a new show that's announced 23rd of October. We're getting Peace and Patience, the name of her debut album. And on the 24th, on the next night, in fact, as well, she's going to be performing at the Three Arena, one of her biggest Irish headliners to date. She's going to be doing the whole damn thing. Chris Lorenzo, part of that track, is called Invisible. Moving on over to music from Niall Horan. We were just speaking about him. About 2 weeks ago, we broke down his album, Dinner Party. So let's go back to one of the fan favorites, a little more time here on 2FM.

0: It is music from Jungle with a brand new album that's coming out very soon, 8th of August, in fact. It's called Sunshine. Make sure you go ahead and check it out as soon as it pops out. This one is music from Jungle. It's The Wave here on 2FM.
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0: It absolutely is. Before we get on out of here, we got to talk about a lot of great things with New Music Friday, but we're going to pause that and not just talk about the music, but talk about some people who are also going to be playing some music in about 9 minutes' time. It's always great. We're talking about Sunshine. She's after bringing it into the room. Haven't seen her in so long, and now we are finally back, ladies and gentlemen. Blonda Tracy in the building.
2: Ah, Bella De Silva. Yes. How are you, my friend?
0: I'm doing good. I'm chilling. I'm doing really good.
2: To see you finally got married for the third time. That's it.
0: That's what they're saying these days.
2: I know. I saw the pictures on Instagram. You looked amazing, and your wife. My word.
0: Thank you so much.
2: You're punching. Just saying.
0: Oh,
2: all right.
0: Okay. You're not the first person to say it. I'm telling you right now. I'm getting all the comments. But
2: it's great to have you back.
0: Yes.
2: Back on the air. We missed you so much.
0: I missed you more. I missed hearing your voice.
2: I haven't seen you in 2 weeks. I know, because I wasn't. Helen was covering the chart show last week. You weren't here last week.
0: No, I wasn't. So listen,
2: we're back. We're back in action. It's all back to normal now, which is lovely.
0: Yeah.
2: And of course, I'm going to be kicking off the show with a lovely little throwback. Actually, there's a few throwbacks in the chart anyway.
0: Okay.
2: Calvin Harris, of course, was performing. So whenever there's big gigs, that always influences the top 30, because it's whatever we've been streaming, whatever we've been downloading, it's all reflected in the chart.
0: That's right.
2: So we have some Calvin Harris in there with Rihanna. We Found Love.
0: That's We Found you. Love, okay.
2: It's back in there.
0: That's crazy.
2: And we have some Florence and the Machine as well. Of course, she was performing too. And then we're going to kick things off with a little throwback from, I think it's 2008.
0: 2008, we're going back with this
2: we're
0: one.
2: We're going back, and it's, which one is it? Not We Found Love, that's the other one. With, oh my goodness.
0: It's 2008 though.
2: It is Kelly.
0: Kelly.
2: And...
0: Roland Clarkson.
2: Oh my God. Yes, Roland. And When Love Takes
0: When
2: Over.
0: When Love Takes
2: oh my
0: Over.
2: Goodness.
0: Okay. Okay. We got there in the end. So that's a major show by 2008.
2: Yes. Yeah. So that's going to be kicking off our top 30. And of course, we're going to be finding out who is number one. There's loads and loads of Zach Bryan in there. There's loads of Olivia Dean as well because she was performing. You were there.
0: I was indeed. Literally the day after the wedding.
2: The day after.
0: So,
2: exactly.
0: Yeah, listen, Olivia Dean's in town. You got to go.
2: We went as well.
0: You were there on the Saturday?
2: We were there on the Saturday.
0: Okay, how did you find it?
2: Loved it.
0: Yeah.
2: It was brilliant. So much fun. What a crowd. Wasn't it just the nicest
0: it was
2: atmosphere?
0: Amazing. It was just love in the air.
2: Love was in
0: literally
2: the air.
0: Love in the air.
2: Yeah. I know we're trying to get as many gigs in as possible this summer because I was pregnant last summer, so I just wasn't in the humor. So this summer I'm like, right, come on, let's go to everything.
0: Yeah.
2: We're going to Dermot Kennedy next, actually. That'll be
0: That's
2: fabulous.
0: Be brilliant.
2: It will. But anyway, guys, yeah, loads of music for the next 2 hours. You don't want to go anywhere.
0: So you're on the way just after 8 o'clock, but that's not the only time we get to hear you. We got you Saturday.
2: Saturday and Sunday. Yeah, but maybe you're in radio and show. Oh, 9 o'clock of the Doeg, about Saturday and Sunday morning. And of course, guys, we always have the best prizes. You don't want to miss it. Okay? Tune in and we'll have the crack.
0: Blonda Gurmila Marcus, appreciate Aww. You. Listen, like, I bring the Irish out of the bag as well. You know,
2: you know I do. Listen, you're bilingual. You speak like 4 languages?
0: Something like that, you
2: Something
0: know.
2: Like
0: I'm
2: that.
0: Not a one trick pony. Official chat show is on the way just after 8 o'clock with Blonda and Tracy. Make sure to lock in with more here on 2FM. Popping back into our rising list with Jessica Doolin. 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

0: It comes from their EP Spring Forward. It's music from Florence Road with Hanging Out to Dry. Number one as well in Ireland, all that airplay, it's definitely doing wonders. So shout out to everyone out there. Big love to you all for locking into the new music show. We go again, same time, same place on Monday, 6 p.m. right here on 2FM with nothing but new music. The official chart show with Blonde and Tracy is on the way just after 8 o'clock. And I hope you all enjoy the rest of your weekend. And I'll chat to you very, very soon. Peace and love. Love and peace.
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7: Dee Vogus Fall Chickadee, the official chart show. 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

huge thank you to Betta Da Silva for the last couple of hours. Agus and Arashirishi had they Lewin. Blonde Tracy here with you until 10 o'clock now. We are counting down the top 30 singles. We're going to find out who is number one before the end of the show. Now, I did mention to Betta that we were going to be playing a little throwback. Now, I said that it was number one on this day in 2008. I tell a lie, or I told a lie, I should say. Pian Kencho, Iggy Verhaen, Aaron Lawshaw, Galdila Sani, Ko Ibrew, Ian the Whore, Oh David Guetta, August Kelly Rowland, When Love Takes Over here on 2FM.

0: On Hingle is most of Tyr Éireann Law Show. Igal Vila Sani. You're listening to the official chart show with me, Blonid. Now, coming up in this hour, we're going to be counting down from 30 to 15. So, we've got music from Zach Bryan, from Kingfisher. We've got Amble in there, and we've got some more. We've got some Calvin Harris. We have another, loads of Irish tunes. We've got some Florence and the Machine, Coag, Ibro, Ian Tahor, Oh, Burner Boy, Agus Shakira. But right now, kicking things off, I give her a trucha. Thank you, Kensha Traytitham. She is Kara Down Jock in Chicago, down four places from last week, Sienna Spyro and Material Lover.
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0: Tarnach and Shin, O Femi, Le Noble, Egiver of Fihini, Tang Kenshin, Thresh, Shlemu, Shias. Oh no, jumping up from 34 to 29, I should say. Now, coming up, we've got Coibru in the Whore, O Burna Boy, August Shakira at number 27. But right now, this is Noah Khan, Egiver of Fihocht, Le Willing and Able.
1: Egiver of Fihocht.
2: 28.

0: That is Shakira and Burna Boy with Die Die. And in at number 27, now you're listening to the official chart show Lumps of Blonde and Tracy. I mentioned a little bit earlier on that if there's any gigs or anything big happening in the music world, we do tend to see that reflected in the charts. So, of course, Florence and the Sheen was performing in Ireland, and we can see that in the chart. We also had Zach Bryan performing here. We had Calvin Harris and we had Olivia Dean. So all of them are in the chart this evening. We've got some Zach Bryan on the way, number 25 with Pink Skies. But right now, Unsrál Oirirnua, Eigeabhar a Fiche Shae. Dog days are over.
1: Eigeabhar a Fiche Shae.
2: 26.

0: for her funeral. So pack the car and dry your eyes. I know they got plenty young blood left in them, and plenty nights under pink skies you taught them to enjoy.
1: Zach Bryan, Agiver Fihakuig on Shin Le Pink Skies. That one is down from 12 to 25. Now, on the way, Tillichol, oh, Zach Bryan, August Casey Musgraves. La, I remember everything. That one's down 10 places from last week. Shlemu, Shias on Horth. And another tune that is down, but it's only down 3 places, is Talk to You. Kill Erna Kuncha, oh, another. And 54 Ultra.
2: Ever a Fihakar.

0: Zach Bryan, August, Casey Musgraves, I Remember Everything, Egg Iver of Hitchery. Now you're listening to the official chart show, Lumsa, Blonde, Tracy. Now coming up at number 21, Calvin Harris. Yes, jumping up from 42 all the way up to number 21, Calvin Harris with Summer. We also have a Kjell Erenoko Amble, La Moral Victory, Tashitza Kreithus, Lesh Unfahin there on Is Mosa Tear. But also, right now, number 22. What have we got? Some more Irish music. This is Kingfisher and Killa on 2FM.
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0: Calvin Harris and Summer on Shin. We're about to kick off our top 20. We've got some more from Calvin Harris. He's in at number 19 with Rihanna and We Found Love. That is a massive hit of theirs, which was originally released in 2011. And I have to say, I think it is one of my favourite Rihanna tunes. But right now, Krithusish and Fihin there on the East Most. It's here. Kill Aaron Oko, Amble, August, Moral Victory.
1: Ever a Fia. 20.

0: Rihanna, August Calvin Harris, We Found Love. What a tune. My goodness. I mean, seriously, that'll get you in the mood for the summer. No end. Right, we've got some Zach Bryan coming up with Nine Ball. Tal shish an egg iver a shachteg. Lish an Aaron all war shin. But right now, give her hochteg Stella Lefty, August Boston.
1: Ever a hoch jig.

0: you ask.
1: Zach Bryan and Sinéad Gabhair Seach Déag le nine ball. Now we've got Prospa and Clooney with a Free Your Mind at number 15. That one's jumping up three places from last week, but right now Kill Earnock, O King Fisher, August the Blade.
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0: But if you can't find the pen, you can sure find the blade.
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2: 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I'm Sig Oth, Lawn Culture, Irochta, August Spree Tylig in Ord Museum na Heron, Pork Hurlig, Igun de Muyo. 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Cadastach, Sair and Ashka, Fake Museum Punkai,
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1: Diva August, Fulcher, Rash Now. I did mention we have a little throwback for you, and we always kick off each hour with a tune that was number one on this day over the last few years. We're going to throw back as far as 2014, or be Ella Henderson, a giver a hain, the Shankown Shaw. It's Ghost.

0: Henderson and Ghost. Kicking off the second half of the show. That one was number one on this day in 2014. But who's number one today? Well, all will be revealed just before 10 o'clock this evening. Very exciting. If you've just tuned in, Pafáilte Roth. This is the official chart show. Lumps of Blonde to me and Sugar the Adeklog. We're halfway through the countdown. So, between 15 and 1, what can you expect? Well, plenty of Olivia Rodrigo, plenty of Olivia Dean. We've also got some more Calvin Harris in there, some Amble. We've got some Sam Bender, some Kingfisher. Loads of great music. But right now, what have we got for you? We've got Prospa. This is Free Your Mind featuring Clooney, Egibra Kugdeg.
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0: Thank you for a card, Dag. Taylor Swift with I Knew It, I Knew You. Apparently she's getting married. Don't know exactly when, but apparently it's happening slash is about to happen slash it may have happened already. Very exciting indeed. Now we've got some Ariana Grande. In fact, sorry, Tommy Byrne is going to be joining me on my show tomorrow and we're going to talk all about it. So do make sure you tune in between 9 and 12 tomorrow here on 2FM. Now Ariana Grande, the hate that I made you love me. That one's in at number 12. But right now these guys are gearing up for a fabulous gig. They're going to be supporting Dermot Kennedy in Dublin in about a week's time. Yes, in a week's time. Very exciting. Amble with the Swell. Here they are at number 13.
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0: Ariana Grande, Hate That I Made You Love Me. Eg iber a dó dhéag an sin ag bailiú fuinneamh agus ag léimsúis go hátha ón teachtain sicáta now. Speaking of ag bailiú fuinneamh, jumping up from 25 to 11, Calvin Harris with Blessings. That one is on the way. We also have plenty of Olivia Dean and Olivia Rodrigo. Cruthú session then there on is Mo Satir, not Olivia Dean. Le nice to each other. That one's down from 5 to 10, but right now in 11, it's Blessings on 2FM.
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0: Egra Thuslish and Ben Aaron. It's most to tear Olivia Dean on Chin Nice to Each Other. Now, we've got Calvin Harris still to come at number 8 with Feels So Good. Well, what do you know? Some more from Olivia Dean. This is So Easy to Fall in Love at number 9.
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0: Calvin Harris, Feel So Close, give her a hocht on shin. What a tune. Forgot how good Calvin Harris was. My goodness, I'd say that was one hell of a gig. All right, what have we got? We've got some more Olivia Rodrigo. Well, actually, not some more. This is the first of our Olivia Rodrigo tunes in the chart tonight. We have Stupid Song. We've also got The Cure. And we've got this one in at number 7. This is Drop Dead on 2FM.
1: Give it a shot. 7.

Olivia Rodrigo and Shin, The Cure. That's at number 6. We are officially in our top 5 now, and we have some more from Olivia Rodrigo.

0: also have some Ella Langley with Choosing Texas. That one's in at number four right now. It's a stupid song. At number five.
1: Give it a quick.
2: Five.

0: Anna Langley and Choosing Texas on Shin Egg Iver a Car. We're in the top three, guys. So who is going to be number one? Well, in at number three, it's Olivia Dean with Man I Need.
1: Iver a Tree.
2: Three.

0: settle on the love.
1: Kingfisher and Sheila, the sun will never settle on the love I have for you. Now, that tune is also number one in the Irish Homegrown Top 20, which is very exciting. But they're number two in the Top 30. But who is going to be number one this evening?
2: KVS, Aoife Le Hine and Charlton Shaw.
3: Who will be this week's number one?
1: Oh, well, look, they've only gone and done it again. Sam Fender and Olivia Dean, Rain Me In, Aoife Le Hine, Arish.
2: Aoife Le Hine.
3: Number one.

0: John Hingle, East Mosted here, Sam Fender and Olivia Dean with Rein Me In. They've done it again. Will they do it for another week? Well, be with me next Friday from 8 to find out. I'm going to be with you live all weekend from 9 until 12 right here on 2FM. Enjoy the rest of your Friday night and I will talk to you in the morning. Slán.
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7: Yes, mic check. 1, 2, 1, 2. How's it going, man? It's DJ Wax back again. Welcome to the show, man. This one is Stormzy, Odile. It's called 24 Hours. Let's go.

wanted to bring it back, man. I'm here to keep you entertained for the next 2 hours. It's DJ Wax, Instagram, DJ Wax Official. Let's go, come on.

That was Bonner Boy, Jerusalem. On to the next one. This one's Ashake. It's called Yeah. It's DJ Wax on 2FM, man. Instagram, DJ Wax Official. Show me some love, man. Let's go.

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Rihanna, Stay, Afrobeat Remix. 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Instagram DJ Wax Official. Shout out to Shane. Texting from City West. Shout out to Laura as well. Let's go. What would I do without your this one is John Legend. All of me on 2FM. Let's go.

Yes, I need to bring you back. Shout out to everyone locked in. Shout out to Teresa. Love to you, man. As always, showing me love, man. I appreciate that. With DJ Wax. Shout out to Neve. Texting in from Sword. Thanks for the message.

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3: How's it going? It's Andrew C here. I was off last week. I'm sure you heard the news. The country where I was born and raised, it's going through a lot. There was an earthquake. I'm sure you've all seen that. And my thoughts and my heart have been with them. So I really couldn't do it last week. But I'm back this week. Still, my heart and my thoughts are with them. We're going to kick tonight off with a track that has been doing a lot of beats for someone that has been working a lot in the lab lately. And finally, that paid off. And the track got featured now with the Kid Laroi as well. The track is called Noble. We're going to kick it off with that one tonight. Femi, Noble with the Kid Laroi on 2FM.

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1: This track is called Control by Avi Coulibaly. The one before was Dead I Was by Mir Yemeshe. The one before was What You Used to Do Me by Ismara. The one before, Grass Looks Greener by Ellen Lyons. And the one before was a track that came out last week called You Are the One by Flex Carter. The next track is a brand new track by 1K3. That one is called Fun on 2 FM.

0: 6. Yo, I took a break and I felt like nothing came in the game, just making noise. I made the country say my name when I dropped my tape. I felt like Troy. Yo,
1: that's Troy Parrott. Yeah.

0: It's a Tuesday. 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
1: Now we get fucked up on Tuesday.
0: I'm
1: real. Right now, I'd be finishing up a night at O'Regan's.
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1: Blind M Deluxe by Els. The one before was King of the Road by 4G. The one before was Dublin Cousins by Fortune Igobor. The one before was a track called Troy Parrot by Cajun. And the one before was Deliver Ooh by Scripta. The next track is a brand new track by Baby Seiko. The next track is a brand new track by Baby Seiko. That track is featuring Alvin and Jordan Seigo. The track is called Rockstar on 2FM.
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2: 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Every week, we play only and only homegrown music on the first hour of the show. And this track that was just playing, it's called Bringing It Back by Jay Doyler and CD. The one before it was Summer by Dancina. The one before it was Trauma by Naomi Jeremiah. And the next track is a track by two very well-known lads from the city, Khaki Kid and Kojak. This track is called Rude on 2FM.

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0: 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Yeah, I didn't need to ask.
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3: And of course, one of my favorite tracks by Courtesy. This one is featuring Hickey and Chief. This track is called Left and Right. The one before was a track called Rendezvous by Cozy. The one before, Time With You by GNS. And the one before was Rude by Kojak and Kaki Kid. The next track, I'm sure you heard this track, seen it live on stream. It's gonna be the last track of the first hour of the show. But as usual, do not go anywhere. I have all the international stuff on the second hour of the show, me live in the mix. If you want to find me on Instagram, it's at DJ Andrew C. This track that's going to come up now, it's called Did It Again by Travi, Els, and Fred Again on 2FM.